Are you a Sherlock Holmes fan? You know, I really wasn't until Benedict Cumberbatch played Sherlock Holmes, and I thought he was great in that. Looks like there's a brand new crime drama coming, Moriarty. So, you know, Sherlock Holmes' nemesis, Moriarty, is going to get a whole series himself. I don't see which streaming service is going to have this. Moriarty will show audiences what it takes to be a criminal genius. Cool. Something new to stream coming. No release date on this one yet. Anyway, but they're working on it.

Art Garfunkel making an appearance at Madison Square Garden this past weekend. So Charlie Puth was the one performing. Art Garfunkel showed up and they did a rendition of The Boxer. The video is everywhere today. It's pretty cool. But the coolest thing about this is how much Puth just gushed about Paul Simon and Art Garfunkel and goes on and on. You know, I

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1: Did you buy Girl Scout cookies this year? Yeah, I bought Girl Scout cookies this year, too. I actually don't know anybody who didn't. I'm trying to think. I got that one friend that was on a diet. Maybe she didn't buy the cookies, which is a shame because they only come around once a year. What do they do with all that cookie money anyway? Because they must have a lot of it. Everybody buys.

If you buy Girl Scout cookies, and I buy Girl Scout cookies, and most of the people that we know buy the Girl Scout cookies, what exactly are those little girls doing with all that money? Well, this is kind of cool. 8 third grade Girl Scouts in Massachusetts use nearly $200 from their cookie sale profits to create a 3D printed toddler mobility trainer wheelchair. So the troop mother took these girls to the Boston Home, a residential care center for adults with neurological conditions, where they became obsessed with wheelchairs. The girls are already planning their next wheelchair project, wanting to create one in multiple shades of violet and eventually build a power wheelchair. Cool. That cookie money goes to good use. Next year, we should order more.

textures rich.

0: Do you know how to spell bougie? Okay, check. Do you know how to spell business? All right, check. So they came up with a list of the most misspelled words people are always searching online. Bougie is the most misspelled word, and then they went state by state to see which word people in Wisconsin misspell the most. And it looks like business. Can you spell business correctly and bougie? Well, hey, it's a decent Monday then. You're ahead of a lot of people.
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2: Variable cloudiness tonight near 50, east winds 5 miles per hour. Tomorrow, sunny, 79. Tomorrow night, mostly clear, 48. Wednesday, sunshine, 81. Wednesday night, partly cloudy, 56. Thursday, partly sunny, 83. Thursday night, mostly cloudy, 62. And for Friday, rain possible, 84.
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Hold up. Billy Idol song, White Wedding. Billy Idol song, White Wedding, and we all know it. That's an anti-wedding song? Yeah. Billy Idol thinks it's funny people get married to his anti-marriage song, White Wedding. Billy Idol's having a killer year. Got the Lifetime Achievement Award at the American Music Awards. That was last weekend, and then he's going into the Rock and Roll Hall of Fame. Honestly, Billy, any of us who understand the lyrics, we sort of wonder the same thing.

Imagine for a moment, somebody offers to clean your house for free. What? Huh? Thanks for listening. I'm Dylan. There's a tech startup company that will clean your house for free. Of course, there is a catch.

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What? Huh? Thanks for listening. I'm Dylan. There's a tech startup company that will clean your house for free. Of course, there is a catch. What is the catch? We're going to talk about this more in just a moment. Thanks for hanging out. I'm Dylan.

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If somebody offers to clean your home for free, do you get suspicious? Yeah, me too. Thank you for listening. I'm Dylan. There's a tech company that is offering to clean people's homes for free. There's just one catch. What is that catch? They get to wear cameras to capture everything. Now, the footage is going to be used to train the next generation of household robots. All right, so it's not a bunch of other humans judging you on how dirty the toilet was or whatever. Unfortunately, this is only happening, it looks like, in New York City. You want to clean my house for free? What's the catch? Have we gotten to that point? Unfortunately, I think I'm there. I am suspicious of anybody who would want to clean somebody's house for free.

The first day of the week is, do you consider it Monday or Sunday? They're debating this online. I'm Dylan. 54% of Americans say Monday is the first day of the week. 45% say it's Sunday. Only 1% didn't have an opinion about this. I say it's Monday, and here's why. I understand that the calendar states that Sunday is the first day of the week. But if Sunday is the first day of the week, that means we should be eating right, we should be exercising, we should be working. So I don't want Sunday to be the first day of the week. I want it to be Monday. Sunday is chill day.

Billy Gibbons of ZZ Top has released a new song with Keith Urban. So the name of this is Brown Paper Bag, if you want to look for it. I enjoy the song myself. Of course, ZZ Top, well, they never stop touring. Are they on tour this summer? Are there tour dates? Yeah, there always is. But if that's, you know, Billy Gibbons in his 70s, if he just wants to tour nonstop, I say good for him.

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1: One, two, three, four.

Your favorite dinosaur is? Are you thinking, Dylan, this is a weird question? No. I think it's important that we never take ourselves too seriously. Today is Dinosaur Day. Only 9% of American adults can't name one dinosaur. So most of us probably have a favorite dinosaur. Triceratops, Tyrannosaurus Rex. I always like the Triceratops, you know, the squatty guy, but he looked tough, real tough.

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Are you a fan of Superman and the Rolling Stones? If so, it's a pretty good day. 88 years ago today, 1938, Superman appeared for the first time in Action Comics. Now, that comic sold in 2014, a copy of it, for $3.2 million. 62 years ago today, the Stones arrived in New York to begin their first American tour. Their show was at a high school stadium in Lynn, Massachusetts.

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But two words that are never used. 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
2: Clearing skies, temperature falling to 50, wind should be calm. Tuesday, sunshine, 79. Tuesday night, mostly clear, 48. Wednesday, sunny, 81. Wednesday night, partly cloudy, 56.

0: 6. Thursday, partly sunny, 83. Thursday night, mostly cloudy, 62. And for Friday, a chance of rain, 84.
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0: 3. Thursday night, mostly cloudy, 62. And for Friday, a chance of rain, 84.
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Clearing skies, temperature falling to 50, wind should be calm. Tuesday, sunshine, 79. Tuesday night, mostly clear, 48. Wednesday, sunny, 81. Wednesday night, partly cloudy, 56. Thursday, partly sunny, 83.

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0: clearing skies, temperature falling to 50, wind should be calm. Tuesday, sunshine, 79. Tuesday night, mostly clear, 48. Wednesday, sunny, 81. Wednesday night, partly cloudy, 56. Thursday, partly sunny, 83. Thursday night, mostly cloudy, 62. And for Friday, a chance of rain, 84.
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0: Clearing skies, temperature falling to 50, wind should be calm. Tuesday, sunshine, 79. Tuesday night, mostly clear, 48. Wednesday, sunny, 81. Wednesday night, partly cloudy, 56. Thursday, partly sunny, 83. Thursday night, mostly cloudy, 62. And for Friday, a chance of rain, 84.
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0: clearing skies, temperature falling to 50, wind should be calm. Tuesday, sunshine, 79. Tuesday night, mostly clear, 48. Wednesday, sunny, 81. Wednesday night, partly cloudy, 56. Thursday, partly sunny, 83. Thursday night, mostly cloudy, 62. And for Friday, a chance of rain, 84.
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Clearing skies, temperature falling to 50, wind should be calm. Tuesday, sunshine, 79. Tuesday night, mostly clear, 48. Wednesday, sunny, 81. Wednesday night, partly cloudy, 56. Thursday, partly sunny.

0: 83. Thursday night, mostly cloudy, 62. And for Friday, a chance of rain, 84.
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1: But two words that are never used?
0: Dull or boring.

woke last night to the sound of thunder. How far off, I sat and wondered. 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
3: Sunny skies today, near 80. Wind should be calm. Tonight, mostly clear, 49. Tomorrow, sunny, 81. Tomorrow night, partly cloudy, 58. Thursday, partly sunny, 84. Thursday night, rain possible, 63. And for Friday, showers, 85.
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3: 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It is June 2nd, 2026. My name is Woody. That is Greg Gorey.

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1: We got Menace.
2: What is up? Hi.
1: Gina Grad.
3: Hello.
1: Seabass is here.
2: Yeah.
1: We've got Sammy. There's Morgan. She's our associate producer. Vaughn, our video producer. Dumbass Tyler is here. We got Bort. We got Menji. We got the phones open. 877-44-WOODY. Text us over to 22987. Coming up, we got some of the trending news headlines. We got that coming up. We'll get into the birthdays, the porno birthday, here in just a couple of moments. We've got a person in the news, if you can believe it, who you make the call on this one. Is this person smarter than Seabass?
3: Oh, okay. Is that possible?
4: Probably not. These
1: pop up from time to time. Now,
4: I'll try to keep an open mind.
1: It's like when you see somebody smoking at this point. Like how smart can they be?
3: Right.
1: Of all the things that we know and everything else. As Seabass sits over here right now eating the most unhealthy thing you can buy and purchase, Pop-Tarts.
5: We've heard
1: about it, and it is the most unhealthy
5: I agree with that. And
1: so how smart can it be?
5: I blame the company for not providing us with healthy alternatives.
1: You should sue them.
5: With the Coke Zero.
2: Yeah.
5: I didn't mention this, guys. I don't think I told anybody. I'm a community college student right now.
1: Are you
3: really?
4: Wow. Wow.
1: He's a college man.
5: And Sammy, why did I enroll in the community college here? So I could take gymnastics.
3: What is happening right now?
5: So I've always wanted to do, like, not always, but as an adult, I wanted to do gymnastics, but you can't do that because they're all fraternities.
4: Is your boyfriend in the club?
1: I guess the point is it doesn't seem very bro-y. Like,
3: well, no, not at all.
5: Dude, who's more yoked than a male gymnast? You know what I'm saying?
4: Yeah, I mean,
3: we wouldn't know.
4: But they're also 5 feet tall.
3: Question. Uh-huh. Is it a gymnastics class at the community college or is it a community class at the college? In other words, are you actually getting credit
1: for this? Good question,
3: Sammy.
5: No, it's the first that you said. I had to enroll as a student. And actually, I enrolled also in like a carpentry class, but like it was like 3 hours, and I was like,
2: Is a gymnastic thing like the flag stuff you're doing?
3: What parts of gymnastics are you doing? Are you doing the rings?
2: What gymnastics are we talking about here?
5: I'll tell you exactly what we did. So we did very basic stuff, cartwheels, but they have all the stuff. They have the parallel bars, they have the rings.
3: Please show us the cartwheel.
2: Are you going to the Olympics?
5: No. and then if you're really
1: Greg does one, he can qualify for the Paralympics.
5: Yeah. And you can start doing rings.
4: I exaggerate.
1: He's gonna kill himself.
4: I would kill myself.
5: Dude, Greg, there were guys and there were women and men there older than you.
4: I would absolutely kill myself.
1: So check out Seabass, college athlete, you guys.
3: Thank you.

0: And starting with the celebrities, happy birthday to Dana Carvey.
1: What?
0: From Saturday Night Live and Wayne's World. He's 71 years old today.
2: Hey.
0: He's older than I thought, yeah. Nice guy.
3: Yeah, very.
0: It was a fun interview. Justin Long. He was like the Apple and the Mac versus PC back in the day. Then he ended up being in a bunch of different stuff, Dodgeball and a bunch of other stuff.
4: Yeah.
0: A
1: ton of our buddy, Kevin Smith movies.
0: He's 48 years old today. Wayne Brady, from Whose Line Is It Anyway, is 54. Is he still hosting Let's Make a Deal?
2: I believe so, yes.
3: Yeah.
0: Zachary Quinto from Star Trek and American Horror Story is 49. Dennis Haysbert, he's in 24 and a bunch of others. Major League.
4: Yep. Joe Wu needs a refill.
3: Oh, wasn't he the president?
0: Yeah.
4: Yeah, we just started a rewatch of 24. Yeah,
3: really?
4: Yeah.
0: He's 72 years old. You got Paul Green. Sammy, do you know who Paul Green is?
4: No, I don't recognize the name.
0: Here, Google Paul Green.
4: Uh-oh. Okay. I have a guess.
0: G-R-E-E-N-E.
3: Does he look like a rat?
0: And tell me if he looks familiar to you.
4: I have a guess since you're asking Sammy.
0: All right, what's the guess?
4: A former Patriot?
0: Nope.
4: Oh.
2: Oh, yeah.
4: Oh, yes. He's a Hallmark actor. Yeah. I know him.
0: He's in a bunch of Hallmark movies.
4: Yeah, he's in the Christmas sweater one.
2: Oh, really?
4: That's the only one I've ever seen. That guy, I know who he is.
5: He's in Christmas Detour with Candace Cameron.
2: You don't have your computer in front of you. He is generically attractive with short brown hair.
4: He is so forgettable.
0: He's 52 years old. Uh-huh.
3: He is.
0: 52 years old. And then today, Greg Gorey, today is Jerry Mather's birthday.
4: Oh!
0: He was... The Beaver.
3: Beaver.
0: And Leave It to Beaver.
4: You're a little
3: hot. Glad he's alive.
2: Local grocery store opening.
3: Probably.
0: Speaking of Beaver, time for your porno birthday. Abigail.

0: Danielle Mack, and today's birthday girl, she has an inspirational quote in her Instagram bio. It says, if you stand for nothing, you fall for anything.
1: Girl.
2: Danielle Mack's been saying.
0: But she has fallen to her knees in 951 fine films, including Abigail Mack, the slut therapist. She was in Vagina Vendetta. Also, Fantastic Fingering, Volume 1. She was in Squirting Stories. Also, Nympho Nurses and Dirty Docs, Volume 3. She was in The Best of Sex Behind Bars. That could be one of your things.
1: I'm interested. I'm listening.
0: And she's also the star of a couple of Greg's favorites.
3: Yeah.
0: Including Nailed at the Estate Sale.
3: Oh, yes.
0: And then who can forget her unforgettable role in Ending the Summer with Some Lesbian Sex?
1: How else do you end it?
0: I mean, it's the end of summer, so Greg's not going to be happy about that.
3: True.
1: But you got to go for it.
3: If it's warm, maybe
0: lesbian
3: do it outdoors.
0: Sex is the cherry on that Sunday.
3: Yeah, yeah.
1: Obviously.
3: Start at the estate sale.
0: Abigail Mack, who's 38 years old today. And that's your porno birthday, your celebrity birthdays, and that is a little Tuesday look at the birthdays today here on The Woody Show. We'll take a quick break. More Woody Show's next. 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
11: Sunny skies today near 80. Wind should be calm. Tonight, mostly clear, 49. Tomorrow, sunny, 81. Tomorrow night, partly cloudy, 58. Thursday, partly sunny, 84. Thursday night, rain possible, 63. And for Friday, showers, 85.
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3: All right. Well, we've got a new animated podcast, you guys.
4: Oh, wait a minute.
3: And what has been one of our favorite things, probably I would say, what has been our favorite thing that has happened on this show in at least the last 7 years?
5: No question.
3: Oh, maybe not of all time. It's right up there, though.
6: Getting a chef in studio.
4: Yeah, that was it.
5: Yeah, that's my guess, too.
6: Yeah, that's pretty good.
4: That was the day that changed all our lives. Yeah. That's probably
5: but
4: it.
5: Still, not quite as good
3: as
5: the shack up heard round the world.
3: That is right. She is referring to when Morgan made the announcement that she and dumbass Tyler were going to be roommates.
5: Yes.
3: Rule. Like, what? And then we found out they made out.
5: Yeah.
3: And then
5: oh
3: there was the
5: God.
3: Whole thing
6: they
3: about
6: the... It got even better and better.
4: Right.
3: There was the whole thing about the chicken and the sink.
5: Yep.
3: And that's worry about started. Salmonellas.
5: It burned fast and bright.
7: So many good memories.
6: That's when I started falling apart right there.
4: Makeup session.
3: And we heard about, you know, Tyler getting flowers for himself.
7: The second
5: feels
7: time.
5: Better. Yeah.
3: Are we at the point where we could start laughing about this yet, or like I don't know? Is it too soon still, or like what are we? Is it okay to?
6: I mean, we've been laughing about it.
8: No, I'm good.
3: Like, you're good now because you got a new place to live,
8: dude. I've been over that stuff for like how long has it been? A couple months now or whatever.
5: Oh, good.
3: Have you?
8: Yeah.
3: I don't know about a couple months
8: or month or two. I don't know how long it's been.
5: Multiple weeks.
3: Yeah, no.
8: Sure, we'll go
3: multiple
8: weeks.
3: Okay.
8: Whatever.
3: Well, I mean, we heard so many other... I can't remember all the other details of things that happened in that time. Oh, like he had offered when Morgan's mom came to visit.
7: Oh, yeah, that's a good one.
3: He offered up... And I think I kind of know maybe what he was doing at that point. He was maybe angling, so like, oh, because you guys had made out, maybe this is an opportunity for you to say, oh, well, you know, you can just stay in my bed with me.
5: Oh, my God, I never thought about that.
3: Yeah. But I think he was just trying to be nice and why is your mom staying on the couch here? So these are all things that are referenced.
5: Wow, I never thought about that.
7: Yeah, it goes deep.
3: I bring these things up not to drag Tyler through the mud again. I bring these things up because we have a brand new animated podcast where the song that Seabass had produced for this whole thing has now been made into a music video. A proper video. Been in a music video before, Tyler? Have you ever been in a music video of any kind? I mean, come on.
8: Not that I'm aware of, no.
3: Yeah, have you...
7: Yes, but very low budget ones.
3: Are you serious?
7: Oh, jeez. I gotta see. With me and my girlfriends? Oh, yeah.
3: SoundCloud rapper.
7: Yes, it was SoundCloud.
3: Like dropping booty stuff?
7: Yeah. I used to have the nickname Spicy White. If that tells you anything.
6: I told you. She is Menace.
7: Thank you.
6: 15 years prior.
3: Yeah.
6: White, or should I say White Menace?
7: Yeah.
3: Oh, yeah.
7: Yes. Spicy White.
3: All right, so for those who need a refresher, now you can, of course, this is radio, you can't see the video, but we have a new animated podcast, which is the music video for the banger, Tyley Cyrus's Flowers.
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3: 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Menace is sending out stuff on our social media with the links and stuff as well. You can check it out. Here we go.
2: We were drunk and we're poor. You had just puked on the floor. Asked your mom, sleep in my bed. She didn't want my spunk near her head. I didn't want you to leave. Walk out like this.

0: Star Wars Lego set. Made you chicken in the sink.
1: That's so juicy.
0: Yeah. You walked in while I was on the can. Yeah, we will make out again. Morgan.
2: I mean, it's a great song. It's an even better animated podcast music video. Now, Tylee Cyrus's Flowers.
3: So now your story will live on forever, Tyler.
4: And Tyler, you look really buff in that video.
3: He does.
5: I feel like that was an extended version of that song. I could be wrong, though.
4: No.
3: We can do that.
6: Yeah, we can.
2: He was holding up a remix. He was holding up his sign the entire time as we were listening to that. It said, I hate Seabass.
1: Oh.
3: That's not nice.
2: Yeah, it's not nice at all. He went through all that trouble to have that music video made for you.
3: Hours and hours.
2: And the song. All why? To make you a star.
3: Yep.
6: Thank you. I'm grateful.
5: Yeah. I'm not thank you.
2: All right. 877-44-WOODY. You can send us a text over to 22987. 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
1: You have this giant wad. It's too big.
2: And I'm not laughing.
1: The Woody Show.
3: Man, there's been some Taco Bell drama, you guys.
2: No. What?
4: Oh, no. Hey?
3: In the news, employees at a Taco Bell in Florida, they were getting things ready to open the store for the day, and they noticed a guy outside in the parking lot. They could see he was doing something, just couldn't make out exactly what he was doing. But as they got closer, they realized that he had whipped it out for everybody to see.
4: Oh, no.
2: Wow. Performance art.
3: They called the cops, and when they arrived, the guy was still outside with his pants down. They arrested him, and they looked through his backpack. And inside his backpack, what did they find?
5: Oh, stock certificates from, like, GM and Ford.
3: Yes.
6: A Bible.
3: A Bible.
2: Queso dip.
3: Queso dip.
2: Some birds that he smuggled.
5: Plans for nuclear fusion.
6: I'm guessing meth.
3: All right, well, Morgan's the closest.
2: Really?
3: They found a live fish.
2: Oh.
6: Whoa.
3: Just chilling in there inside of a container.
2: A fish?
6: Why? Wow.
3: Yeah. Huh. The cops in the report, they named the fish Baja Blast.
6: Kidding.
3: That's what I call funny.
6: And Baja Blast comes in zero, by the way.
3: And they have
6: midnight Baja Blast,
2: and
6: too.
2: Pie.
3: And the cops also said that the man and his, quote, chimichanga.
2: They don't have those, though.
3: Was out during the incident. Creeper dude, he was arrested and taken to jail. Now, there's another Taco Bell drama story.
4: What?
5: Okay. Also, that was masturbating guy drama. That wasn't Taco Bell drama.
2: I mean, it's at a Taco Bell.
5: They're getting dragged in the mud here.
6: Yeah.
3: Well, now there's a shirtless guy at a California Taco Bell wearing a kilt who shut off power to the Taco Bell after he was beefing with some customers.
4: What?
2: Oh, no.
3: The customers can be heard calling him a meth head, and he responds with a racial slur, and then he lets them know, I'm an electrician, and I could shut the power off this entire building. And then he walked outside, and that's what he did.
5: Oh, wow.
3: Yeah, here's a little audio.
7: Meth head. I'm a f***ing electrician.
8: What the f***ing
7: I'm going there and shut this whole motherfucker down.
8: Do it. I bet you are right now. Matter of fact, you're right now.
9: Listen, they're busting their ass.
8: They're trying.
9: Get out.
3: I'll show you. And they turned the building power
6: on.
2: Wow. Wait, what?
10: I'll prove it.
2: I mean, are like, do it.
10: It's like, I'm not a meth head.
6: I'm
10: gainfully employed.
3: Yeah, they did call his
6: like
3: bluff. Here, another piece of fast food drama.
2: Okay.
3: Now, you might have seen something this was like a week or so ago. The McDonald's worker caught in a viral video appearing to contaminate customers' fries.
2: Oh, no.
3: This happened in Massachusetts. The employee was filmed stuffing French fries into her mouth and then putting them back into the serving carton while joking to the camera. So you want French fries today, right?
2: Mm.
3: The clip exploded online.
6: Oh, no.
3: Massive backlash. Police get involved. They said the woman expected to be formally

0: charged. But what would the charges be? I'm not sure. But
1: tampering with
0: food. Yeah.
2: I support it.
0: They're trying to determine whether contaminated fries were actually served to the customers or if she just did it for the camera.
3: Everybody's got to be funny online.
0: But
4: how is that funny? How is touching and messing with other people's foods in any way funny? What kind of idiot would think that's funny?
0: Well, when you're a teenager, it's funny.
3: Morgan.
4: What kind of idiot? Dumb, stupid person.
5: I don't know. Who when would think that's funny?
0: When you're a teenager, it's funny. But or when you're a woman in your 20s.
5: I was young.
0: Yeah. The restaurant owners quickly fired the workers involved.
4: Yeah.
0: Oh, they say it violated the franchise's food safety standards. Oh, really?
1: No.
0: Do you have to put that in your statement?
1: Oh, really?
0: Just so you know.
1: Just to be perfectly clear.
2: We're not down with this.
3: We don't ask them to put the food in their mouths.
0: Local health officials reviewed the restaurant afterward, and they found everything else is okie dokie.
3: Oh, I bet they did.
0: Yeah, it's all good.
1: Back to that kilt guy.
0: Yeah.
1: You know how Menace says, why do we have opera? We have movies now. Like, back in the old-timey days, that's all they had. That's how I feel about kilts. Like, in 2026, if you're wearing a kilt, what are you doing?
3: Some dudes love wearing a kilt.
4: It's a certain type of guy, and I know what you're saying.
0: Oh, we have one. He works right down the hall. There's a guy who shows up in a kilt a couple times a year.
3: Right. Really? Really?
4: And he's obnoxious.
0: He likes everybody to know that he's there.
4: Exactly.
1: Right.
0: But nice guy.
2: I thought
0: you're friends
2: with him.
4: I am, but
0: we are, but it doesn't change.
3: It doesn't mean he's not wearing a kilt.
2: It's part of his heritage.
0: Just because someone's an attention whore doesn't mean that you can't be friends with them.
4: Right. We literally have a saying coined by Woody. Oh, he's here because somebody's whistling or singing at the top of their lungs.
0: Out in the hallways, people are working, things are going on. Not that he's really disrupting anybody, but it is a cry for attention. Hey, everybody.
2: He's not allowed to celebrate his heritage.
0: He just did that the other day. I was standing at the urinal. Taking a leak, and he walked in, and he's whistling, and he's like making it like Greg. It's the opposite. Like Greg wants to go and like run out into the woods and take a dump.
1: Yep.
0: He's whistling and singing on the way in, and I'm like, oh hey everybody, Val's here,
1: right?
0: You know, and then he gets into the stall, and then on my way out, I go, hey man, enjoy taking your dump.
1: Right.
0: Oh hey, thanks buddy.
3: Buddy.
0: He's a nice guy. He's a super nice guy.
4: But annoying.
1: And like my heritage, man, is they're dressed like peasants. They had bandanas on their heads. Should I wear that and say, my heritage?
2: That'd be awesome. Dude, if Greg walked in wearing a bandana, that would be really cool.
4: Hello, everybody. Would you like beets?
3: Yes. Right. I too. I'll join you, Greg. Right. I'll wear a babushka.
1: Yeah, but first, I go work on my crop.
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0: All right, we are into another new hour. It is The Woody Show. And we got Greg Gorey.
3: Mm-hmm.
0: We got Mars.
4: What is up? Hi.
0: Gina Grad. My name is Woody. 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
5: Well, I had a picture-perfect weekend, but a special cheers to Tubi, the streaming service gift that keeps on giving.
6: Oh, God. What did you find? What treasure did you find?
4: Did you find an awesome movie on there?
5: Well, they have countless awesome movies on there, but they have my new favorite show called Police Pursuits. They don't waste time with story to story. Police chase. And it's from the point of view of their dash cams and their body cams. It is so good.
6: I'm in.
5: It's so graphic. It absolutely rules. So much tasing, so much pit maneuvers, so many spike strips, and it's just boom, boom, boom, boom. Just goes from chase to chase to chase.
6: Do they have
5: to
6: that net thing that Woody's always talking about?
5: I haven't seen that yet.
0: The grappler?
6: The grappler, yeah.
0: Yeah. What was the show that my Aunt Chrissy was way into? It was like, Live PD.
4: Yeah.
6: Yeah. Is it like that?
0: Is it kind of like that? Because that's not a lot of narration.
5: It's just, no, it's way better than that. Because it just goes from, like, the minute the chase is over, they say, our next chase is in Louisville, Kentucky.
6: Oh, sweet.
5: And it just goes right to it. There's no time wasted. It's called Police Pursuits on Tubi. Thank you, Tubi.
0: Is it a Tubi exclusive?
5: Can you find it on other things? No idea.
4: I think there's maybe something similar on Pluto TV.
5: Perhaps.
4: But yeah. But Tubi, what I love is they have a lot of, you know, independent filmmakers on there. So they'll be like the worst movies and the craziest plots I'll end up on Tubi. Like, oh, the devil gave me AIDS or something like that. Like insane stuff.
5: They have the breaking most random horror stories.
6: Police Pursuits is on Tubi and Pluto.
5: Oh, nice. Yeah. It's really good. It's worth your while. Now, Jeers, this might take a second. Jeers to an hours long misunderstanding that led to some hurt feelings.
6: Oh no.
5: I'm out and about with Mario, and

0: we see this guy in a wheelchair and he's being helped by somebody else. And the guy's relatively young. And I said to Mario, you know, when you're in a wheelchair and you're paralyzed from the waist down, you can't pee on your own. You can't poop on your own. And I made a very off-color comment where I said, if I'm ever in that position, would you help me kill myself? And without missing a beat, absolutely, babe. And I thought, oh, damn, that's kind of cold. I thought you'd fight for me or say, like, we can be. And I said, okay.
1: But you said that's what you want.
0: Yeah.
1: And
0: without missing a beat.
2: As a joke, probably.
0: Not really.
1: I don't think so.
0: Not really. So he said, yeah, absolutely. And then I'm thinking about that, stewing on that. And then he asked me the same question. Would you do that for me? And I said, no, I couldn't. And he got so upset. Really? You couldn't? And I said, no. No way. I would deal with it, but I'm not doing it. And this went for a long while where we were both kind of giving each other the silent treatment, which you know I hate. So then we are out to lunch.
3: Fake scenario.
0: A couple hours later, we're at lunch at a restaurant in public. And he says, okay, so I need to revisit this. He was still stewing. He said, so I would help you, but you wouldn't help me. And I said, no, I couldn't bear to do that. And he's like, oh my God, that is so low of you. And I said, what do you mean? He said, you wouldn't clean me. He thought I said, would you help me clean myself? And
2: got it. Like when you went to the bathroom.
0: Right. Would you help me clean myself? And that's why he didn't skip a beat. And he said, yeah, absolutely. And I, and I said, no, babe. I said, would you help me kill myself? And that's why. And I said, I got upset when you said yes right away. And then he said, I got upset when you said no right away because you wouldn't clean me if I was in a wheelchair. Uh-huh.
1: But Greg, can I get some clarification?
0: Yeah.
1: Because, all right, you saying that you wouldn't want to live that way.
0: Yeah.
1: And you would rather just, you know, go.
2: Be done.
1: Yeah. Be done. And you would need assistance doing this.
0: Yeah.
1: Right? This is something that you would want. It would be your wishes.
0: Right.
1: The person who is with you, who loves you, quickly agrees. Yes. If this is what you want, I'll help you. And you get mad about that?
0: Well, no, I would.
1: That sounds supportive.
0: I would like at least the facade of caring more to just.
2: I mean, really struggle.
1: He does care, but if you're in a position where you don't want to be.
0: Yeah.
1: Right?
0: No, I know.
2: I get Greg's point.
0: But I think just a little bit more hemming and hawing.
2: You don't want them to jump in too quick on that.
1: Yeah, you know why? That's chick stuff.
2: Yeah,
1: like,
2: maybe.
1: That's that weird chick kind of stuff where it's like, where they tell you, yeah, go ahead, but it means, yeah, try it.
2: It's a test.
1: It's mind games.
3: This is what Greg wants. Like, if we're at a restaurant and somebody's about to pay a bill, they want at least the reach for the wallet.
0: Yes.
3: You know?
0: Exactly. Give me the, performance of thinking about it. And the funny thing was, the miscommunication was brought to light when I said, well, if you wouldn't help me, I would just roll off a cliff. And he said, what?
2: What does this have to do with
0: wiping your butt? And I'm like, huh? He said, yeah, I would help you clean yourself and you wouldn't clean me. I'm like, no,
2: Greg,
0: I said kill.
2: This has been happening for a while with you because we also had a misunderstanding and it was confusing. This was like a few days ago when I asked him something like, what did you do today or something? And he texted, went to a mega lung doctor's appointment.
0: Right.
2: And I was like freaking out. I'm like, are you okay?
1: Lung doctor.
0: I'm really worried now.
2: I'm fine. And he's like, and I was like, why is he blowing this off? Or is he being a martyr? Am I supposed to keep asking?
1: Now, didn't you realize that there could be a typo there?
2: Well, I was driving, so I was like, glancing.
1: Okay, I was going to say, did you say long?
2: I just saw it went to lung doctor.
1: Like one quick text would have solved the whole thing.
2: But knowing Greg's, habits. Uh-huh. Lung doctor made sense to me. Right. He likes to vape. He's, you know, he used to be a smoker. And
3: not
2: he's like,
3: too far-fetched.
2: He's like, oh, no big deal. I'm like, no, this seems like a big deal. Right. And he was probably like, get off my jock about this.
0: And then about an hour later, she texts back, okay, I'm actually kind of worried. Yeah. I'm like, Gina, I'm fine. I swear.
1: Yeah, it was just a really long appointment.
2: Yeah, exactly. Yeah, yeah.
1: This has been
2: happening.
0: Right. You're right. And then if you're ever having a conversation with your partner, be sure to distinguish between kill and clean.
1: Yeah. God forbid your partner just jumps at the chance to give you what you want.
2: Yeah.
0: Well, no, I guess I should appreciate that.
1: Right.
2: Like, make you a bleach cocktail. Say goodnight.
0: I would at least like a little bit of performance. Yeah. Let me give it a thought for a minute.
1: That is so chick-like. And ladies, you got to stop that. That whole just say what you mean what you say.
2: Yeah, like.

0: kill just, me?
1: Stop being dream pissed. Like all
0: oh,
1: the,
0: yeah.
1: Right?
0: It's like, been there.
2: Oh, it's hard not to.
0: I know.
2: It's see, so real in your dream.
1: It's just hardwired, I guess, this yeah. craziness. I don't know. Yeah. I mean, guys are weird in our own way.
3: Yeah, yeah.
1: You know, well,
3: of course.
1: We're difficult and disgusting and, yeah. you know, in our own special way. But you
0: ours
1: know,
0: is more nuanced.
1: You let us know what you need us to work on.
0: Yeah.
1: Be happy mm-hmm. to look into that. Ladies, I'm just throwing it out there. I'm sure on behalf of all gentlemen, we would appreciate, yeah, just not the game part. Just leave the game part out.
0: Yeah.
1: Games are exhausting.
3: But when you say to somebody, would you help me kill myself?
0: No
3: yep,
0: problem.
3: Yep. Yeah, I would. I would.
4: Easy.
2: Let's yeah, wait. Right, wow.
0: Volunteers tribute.
5: Get out. Get the hell out of my house. In Jesus' name, I pray. I rebuke it in the name of the Lord.
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15: Sunny skies today near 80. Wind should be calm. Tonight, mostly clear, 49. Tomorrow, sunny, 81. Tomorrow night, partly cloudy, 58. Thursday, partly sunny, 84. Thursday night, rain possible, 63. And for Friday, showers, 85.
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0: 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Gina Grad.
2: I have a cheers, but it starts with I have a dirty little secret that I've been hiding from all of you. So I know how you all feel about storage units. You've made that very clear. And
3: I don't care about storage units.
2: Greg does.
4: I think they're a waste of money.
2: Seabass. I think Menace.
5: Yeah, they are a waste of money, but I currently

0: at one right now. So.
1: Okay.
0: But I'm getting rid of it actually in 24 hours.
1: Well, good.
2: Oh, so they serve a purpose, Menace. Weird.
0: No.
1: Well, not really.
0: No, they're a waste.
2: Then why do you have
0: it? I shouldn't have got it.
2: No.
1: See, that's the thing.
0: Trusted my gut.
3: Well, they're not a waste if you need one in between moves or something.
1: Temporarily.
3: Like that. But if you're putting an old couch in there, because someday you're going to use it again, then you've spent $8,000 on this couch.
1: Bingo. And I would be so lucky if it was $8,000 because I have had this for years. And yeah. Every month I see the bill and I go, got to do something about this. We finally closed it out this weekend. It was a huge weight off my chest. I'm so glad the bleeding has stopped, the hemorrhaging has stopped. But the jeers is, it was such an unbelievable pain in my ass. I hated every second of it. I had to get a locksmith because I lost the key long ago. So I had to get a locksmith. He was an hour late. So we're sitting at the Public store. Oh, and by the way, he called. And I was like, where are you? And he said it was my fault because I only confirmed with him once and I was supposed to confirm with him twice.
2: Oh, I see. Okay.
1: Yeah. I've never heard that one before. Yeah.
4: The customer confirms with the people, right. Not
1: twice.
4: The other way.
1: Right. Got it. Yeah. So he was an hour late, finally got there. There were no, it took forever. He had to, it was one of those circle locks. Yeah. So we had to get in there. It took a long time. $220.
3: Oh, good.
1: To get in there. There were no free hand carts. So my husband, who's about to go into surgery, and I carrying these 50, 40-pound totes of crap that I will never look at again, really messed up his knee even worse. I asked one woman, can I please just use your handcart? It was just sitting empty for one trip. Mm-hmm. She said no because she didn't believe I would bring it back.
0: Yep.
1: So and we're on the second floor. So we did this for multiple hours. It sucked. And the worst part, we crammed all this crap into both of our cars. We got home. We unloaded it into the garage, your favorite, Greg. And I looked around. I said, I could have lived without any of this for the rest of my life. And I never would have noticed.
3: Money down the drain.
1: Exactly. Thousand.
4: Other than knowing you have stuff in storage, have you thought of anything that's been in there going, oh, well, that I would use, but that's in storage.
1: My bike, which I've been wanting back for years.
4: Okay, so a bike.
1: Andy had a couple computer towers that I guess he needs for his job. I don't know.
4: Does he?
1: I don't know. Probably. He said he
4: hasn't been
1: them.
4: Using it.
1: Yeah. He said he needed them.
4: How?
1: I don't know. And like, there's no.
4: How long have they been in there?
1: 6 years.
4: Okay, so for the last 6 years, he's, quote, needed it for his job.
1: Right. Yeah.
4: But they've been in there.
1: Don't know what's on it. Okay. Maybe that's the problem. I should look into that. And then a couple of, you know, trinkets and you know, stuff from childhood, whatever, I don't care about. They don't have dumpsters at these places either. And I get that. They don't want to pay for that.
4: No, because people just bring a bunch of stuff just to dump it.
1: Oh, mm-hmm. That too. But it was horrible. It was a nightmare, but it's finally over. So cheers and cheers.
4: Yeah.
3: What a handcart, bitch.
1: Oh, my God.
3: Should have offered her collateral.
1: Carrying like,
3: hey,
1: all of
3: here's my driver's
1: here's
3: license.
1: My keys. I'll come
4: back. There's a lot of anti-Jewish sentiment right now. So.
1: Oh, is that it?
4: Yeah.
1: Maybe because I should have worn like, that Flavor Flav size.
4: Sorry, Jew.
1: Star of David.
4: You're not using this hand truck.
1: Dude, so, I don't trust you and your horns.
4: Nope. Not today.
1: Yeah, not today, Jew.
0: That's right. You should have got the place that I have, the storage unit place. It's all run by an app.
1: Oh,
0: so
1: that
0: all the
1: been
0: locks
1: nice.
0: Are on an app, and then they have hand cards for
1: people. Oh, that
4: she closed
1: great.
4: The back of her Subaru. It's got a, like a free Palestine sticker on
1: yeah,
4: it.
1: Yeah, you know
4: like,
1: it does.
4: You're like, oh, well, that, you know, now I understand.
1: Yeah,
4: sorry, Andy, you're going to have to kill yourself some more and destroy your
1: or
4: knee.
1: Or kill me, and then it'll prove to her that you're worthy.
0: You shouldn't be out doing any of that stuff.
1: It was horrible.
3: I didn't mean that, Andy. I meant clean yourself.
1: Yeah.
4: All right, 877-44-WOODY. 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
4: I want to go back to, you know, Gina was talking about how she and her husband spent stuff out of the self-store. You did the math on it, right? So to save your bike and a couple of computer towers, let's call it, that your husband says that he needs for work, but he hasn't gone to the storage unit retrieve them, to use them for work in the last 6 years.
2: He probably forgot they existed.
4: Exactly. So, like, how? First of all, how big was this?
5: Oh, tiny, like 5 by 10.
4: 5 by 10.
5: Yeah, maybe that big.
4: All right. So, how much did you? Because you did the math.
5: I'm going to throw up saying this out loud. As somebody who has struggled with money forever and has no business having auto pay, it was probably around
4: $25,000 over 6 years.
2: Like the world's
5: six
2: most
5: or seven
2: expensive
5: years.
2: Bike.
5: I want to throw up. I feel horrible. It has haunted me every month that I got that bill. I go, what am I doing? I want to throw up. I'm telling you, I could die right now thinking about that.
2: I don't want to rub it in, but isn't there a friend you could have just said, hey, can I keep my bike in your garage for a little while?
4: Yeah. You're paying almost $350 a month.
5: Well, about $275, but that was before tax and stuff, so maybe.
4: Yeah.
5: Yeah, I'm sick over
4: damn.
5: It.
4: Damn.
6: For
5: I'm
6: 6
5: totally,
6: years.
5: Yeah. I'm sick over it.
4: Oh, when you look at it like a big, that's how all these things, like when you're financing something or whatever, that's how it creeps up on you.
2: Like,
4: do you realize how much you paid for this bike? Man, you better ride that bike.
5: I'm going to ride it to work every day.
2: Yeah. You better in a vault.
5: I know.
4: You better get yourself a Tour de France, like bodysuit.
5: Nobody thinks I'm dumber and less deserving than I do, trust me.
4: Yeah. It's like, God. Well, Sammy, you're moving a bunch of stuff into storage because you're moving in with Steamboat Willie.
6: Right. Yeah.
4: Now, what are you putting in storage that you need to hold? Keep this math in
5: Please
4: mind.
5: Please don't do it.
2: Right.
4: Like, is there anything that you couldn't replace for less than what you'll end up spending? Let's just say you guys end up being together for, you know, forever and ever.
6: Sure.
4: Happily.
5: It's a long game.
4: Happily and forever after. Okay. Then, you know, at some point you'll figure that out. But like, let's look at it like the next 5 years and how much that will cost you. Is there anything in there that is worth that amount of money that you couldn't replace for less than that amount?
6: So for me, yes, because I have all of my stuff from childhood. That is not at my parents' house. I'm in possession of everything.
4: How much? Like what, and what kind of stuff?
6: I mean, I have, you know, Rubbermaid tubs. I mean, a few of them.
4: What's in it? Like, what stuff from childhood?
5: Stuffed animals.
6: I mean, yeah, stuffed. But I have, like, pictures and other stuff. And
5: aren't parents supposed to hold that crap?
7: Yeah, that stuff's at my parents' house.
6: Yeah, my parents had 4 kids, and they got to the point where they were like, everyone come get your crap. Like, we were storing it in our parents' garage. Yeah. And
4: Our parents did that, too, when they moved?
5: Yeah, my mom still has all my crap.
4: Yeah.
6: But I mean, for me right now, I'm in a 1-bedroom apartment with a garage that has a little bit of extra space in it. And that contains everything that I own. I don't have stuff everywhere else. I don't have a storage unit currently. But I do, yes, if you're telling me to get rid of Kirsten, my American Girl doll, the answer is no. If you're telling me to get rid of her accessories and her table and chairs and her bed, the answer is no.
4: Oh my
5: God. She's worth $20,000.
6: Well, I'm not going to be doing that, though.
5: Yes, you are. You're going to get a promotional rate deep somewhere that you never drive to, and then you're going to let it go,
4: It'll
5: and it's
4: going
5: to lapse, and it's going to be on auto pay, and it's going to jump $200, and you're not going to know it. Trust me.
6: I'm not like that, though, because I will pay attention. I'll become aware of the fact of how much money I'm paying and is it worth it, and I am actively choosing to get a place that is close to where we are so that it's easy to get to.
5: But then what? If you say it's too expensive, then what do you do with your stuff?
2: Right.
7: We'll throw out some of
5: his
7: stuff.
5: Yeah, what happens when you decide, like, this is too expensive?
2: Yeah, what's the end game?
5: Yeah.
6: Well, then I'll have to, again, decisions will have to be made. Right now, those decisions are not being made.
4: Now, when you guys get married, will you move to a different place altogether? Like, will you get, a different house? Or?
6: Okay. I think we're jumping ahead.
5: Where are your kids?
4: Because then at that point, then you can like, we're eventually planning to get married and we're going to move to a larger home.
6: Sure.
4: Or go to a different area. And that way, when you go look for that home, you can find a place that maybe has some storage.
5: A shed.
4: There on your property.

0: right. some way, shape, or form, so that we don't have to have this extra expense. That's all.
1: Yeah. So he, I mean, yeah. look, yeah, is the long game for him to not be at this place forever? Yes, he's been there for 10 years already.
2: Seems like you hate this place.
1: So, yeah, I mean,
2: no answer on that.
1: The next place will, I mean, for him at least, would be a bigger place.
0: She almost said for us. We heard it. Yeah, we heard it. Yeah, I think she's getting engaged on Saturday.
2: That's what I think.
3: Yeah, the only one that doesn't think that is Sammy.
0: Yeah, right. Yeah, she's the only one.
4: Totally.
0: But I think even maybe she thinks that she is, and she's like doing that whole thing, like just, oh no. So that way it could be the surprise that he probably wants it to be.
4: Right.
0: Yeah, we've already determined. We've created a whole story behind this. Don't,
1: I know
0: don't
1: that you,
0: worry
1: you guys have,
0: it.
1: But I promise you know.
0: All right, more Woody shows next. Hang on.
5: The Woody Show will be right back.
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2: The Woody Show.
3: Also, wanted to mention that we are the Woody Show. Yeah, okay. Woody, Greg, Menace, Gina.
4: Yep.
3: I did want to mention it is Sammy and Steamboat Willie's 1 year anniversary.
4: Oh, wow.
3: Yeah. As we're talking about them moving in together and stuff. And, you know, getting engaged this weekend. Upcoming. It hasn't happened. They're getting engaged this weekend, and they're going to be moving to that bigger house.
4: Right.
3: Perfect. Where the storage won't be an issue anymore. But yeah, it's officially their 1 year anniversary.
4: I can't believe it's been a year.
5: I know, since we all went on the cruise.

0: together.
1: Well, technically, I can believe it's been a year because you didn't tell us for like another 6 months.
0: Yeah. That's also true.
2: Morgan.
3: So cheers to how fast our bodies heal itself, right? Mm-hmm. I got eye poked on Friday and worst pain I've ever felt since I've been fighting, right?
1: And what the hell happened?
2: Oh, I did see your video. Well, she was at the gym and she got hit. She thought she got a black eye.
1: But how does that mean? How do you get poked in the eye with gloves on?
3: We didn't have gloves on.
1: Oh.
3: Yeah, we were doing some other drills and I got an eye poke, so finger in the eye. And yeah, my eyes like kind of back to normal. I still look a little, you know, slow.
2: And like that's all right.
3: The bright lights hurt, but yeah, it only took a couple days because that thing was shut. I could not see for a full day.
1: No, man, you looked like you had like an allergy to a bee sting or something. It was closed.
3: Yes. And I'm mad because I thought I was going to get a black eye and I didn't.
4: So, no, man.
5: No boom, black eye.
3: Just looks like I had my face.
1: But you were rocking an eye patch for a minute and I thought it looked kind of good.
3: Yeah.
1: What? I didn't hate it.
3: I'm not wearing that.
1: No, I got to show you, Woody. She didn't look bad at all.
3: I've been wearing glasses in the other studio because the screens are hurting my eye. But
5: you got to make sure you don't get an eye infection.
3: Yeah.
5: I mean, is it like the
3: redness going
5: away? I
3: didn't go to the doctor, though. So.
2: Only chick I know who looks forward to an opportunity to get a black eye.
3: Yeah. That's so badass,
4: yeah,
3: right?
4: That's pretty cool.
3: So that's my cheers. Just shout out to our bodies. Cheers. Greg, do you still have that issue with your sleeve and your elbow? You get holes?
4: Yes. Just the left elbow. Every long sleeved shirt or jacket or hoodie I have, the left elbow has a hole in it.
3: Okay, I have that with my shoes. These shoes are only like 2 months old, and my left foot must be bigger than my right foot. Because shoe I have, I like poke
4: that's
3: a hole
4: so
3: in
4: weird.
3: It.
5: Yeah. Is that from your toe?
3: And it's pissing me off. Yes, it's from my big toe.
2: So on the top of her sneaker, like right
1: where the toe
4: boxes. Big toe would be.
2: Right toward the top. There's a hole.
3: Yeah,
5: that's odd.
3: And it. These shoes are not old at all. So.
1: Yeah, that shoe's too tight.
2: I would say it always happens. Like, is this a replacement pair of shoes for the other one that got the hole before?
3: Every single pair of tennis shoes.
2: Is it the same brand, same shoe?
3: No,
2: did you buy a new pair of the same? Okay, different brands even.
3: Yeah, but my left big toe goes through every shoe.
1: I think it's like a half size bigger than your other foot.
3: It's pissing me off. I can't buy different sizes though.
2: Because that was happening to me.
3: Really?
2: Yeah, with that toe hole.
1: Yeah.
2: In the shoe, and it was with those shoes, Menace, that we liked. They were great for walking. Brooks.
5: Mm-hmm.
2: I bought them nice. When I was doing all that walking. I was walking like 5 miles a day. It's like walking on clouds, and they were nice. I forget the Brooks Beast, I think, is the shoe. Uh-huh. Anyway, great shoes, but there'd be a hole in the toe. And so I'm like, oh, maybe these are just like... So I got another pair of them after I wore the crap out of them.
5: Are you sure you guys aren't like rubbing them against your work chair?
2: Because I didn't wear them to
1: the
2: work.
1: Inside, right?
2: I only wore them. I would wear them to go on these 5 mile walks.
5: Oh.
2: And, the hole would just come back. Same thing on the second pair too.
3: Only one foot or both?
2: Yeah, feet? But I've never had another pair of shoes ever do that.
4: The same thing.
2: So I don't know.
3: I think my feet are not the same size and like my big toe's just going through every shoe I have. Yeah. And it's pissing me off.
4: Are you cutting your toenails evenly?
3: Well, I get pedicures, so yeah.
4: Oh, okay. So you are.
2: Somebody says that toe hole happens to me with Adidas. And what are those shoes?
3: Oh my God, these are Adidas.
2: They're Adidas.
3: But my last ones were New Balances. So
2: I don't know.
3: Explain that.
2: I just those were Adidas.
1: Explain
4: it's
1: that.
4: Just the left.
5: Scraggle foot.
3: I think it's too big.
1: Yeah. Somebody said put duct tape inside.
2: Yep.
3: No, I got white shoes because I wear white socks.
2: No, inside. Like
1: inside.
2: Yeah, so like you would put a piece of duct tape, like say this is the top of the shoe.
3: Oh, before
1: sticky
3: I get the
1: side.
2: Put it inside. Yeah,
4: before.
2: You put the...
3: I've done that before with past shoes. I still get a hole in it.
2: 877-44-WOODY. Text over to 22987. We'll be right back.
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6: Sunny skies today, near 80. Wind should be calm. Tonight, mostly clear, 49. Tomorrow, sunny, 81. Tomorrow night, partly cloudy, 58. Thursday, partly sunny, 84. Thursday night, rain possible, 63. And for Friday, showers, 85.
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2: 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I love it. I love it.
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4: Hi. Well, I have a question for Gina Grad.
5: Oh, okay.
4: Her stepson, he has a little group of friends there in the neighborhood. They ride bikes around the neighborhood together. They have dubbed themselves the Puking Scorpions.
5: That's right.
4: And so they're like a little bicycle gang.
5: Yeah.
4: That's how they refer to themselves.
5: They are. They're a bike gang.
4: It's like the government calling ICP a gang.
5: They've self-identified
4: as a biker gang.
5: Yeah. Yeah.
4: I had those patches made up.
5: They rule. They love
4: them,
5: the patches.
4: You know, sewn and
5: yep. On their shirts, on their sweatpants.
6: How do you get jumped in?
5: Well,
4: we talked about that. You have to be able to pop a wheelie.
5: Pop a wheelie, burn rubber, jump a curb.
7: Burn rubber.
5: Yeah.
7: I love it.
4: Right.
5: Whatever that means.
4: So how are things going with the Puking Scorpions?
5: Good. I mean, they ride hard these days. And they're gone for hours at a time, just, you know, terrorizing the neighborhood with their little patches on.
4: It's supposed to be.
5: And like, my kid will literally just run out the door and the little biker gang's there to pick them up with their little bells. And I mean, it's awesome.
4: They have bells?
5: So one kid has a bell. One kid has a bell. I know.
6: That one got to get jumped.
5: Oh, but he and his classmate are still co-leaders. So I think there's some friction there because they decide who like gets jumped in and who gets left out. So I think they clash on that.
4: Yeah. Yeah. Who's going to pledge?
5: Right. But otherwise, it's going strong.
4: All right.
5: Yeah.
4: Well, I saw there was a story. This guy in Florida, he saw this 12-year-old kid on his bike.
5: Mm-hmm.
4: Riding around the neighborhood and then saw this kid take a break and sit on a bench. And so he made some kind of facial expression toward the kid.
5: Okay.
4: This man, full grown man, making this like face of this kid. The kid's weirded out by it. So he got up to leave. He's like, all right, I'm not going to sit here anymore. And he flipped the old man off. Well, this guy happened to be Greg, the HOA president.
5: Oh, no.
7: No, Mr. President.
4: And he wasn't going to take that kind of insult. No.
7: Uh-oh.
4: So he went over to the kid. He pushed him to the ground, stood over this kid, and shouted, "Do you know who I am?
5: Okay.
4: I'm the president of the HOA.
5: Well,
7: respect me."
4: He took the kid's bike, threw it in his car, and drove off.
5: Oh, my God.
4: So the cops were called, and he told them that he had beef with this kid and other teenagers because they'd be hanging around the neighborhood clubhouse after the club was already closed. So I guess the neighborhood has, like, where you can rent it out for, like, a party or something.
6: Yeah.
4: Like a common space, right, you know, kind of thing. And that's where they were hanging out. Didn't say they were destroying anything, but they were hanging out there after it was already closed.
5: This guy's a douche and a half. He stole the kid's bike.
4: He was arrested and charged with child abuse.
7: Yeah.
5: Oh, damn.
4: Guess how old he is. To do it, like, you're a grown-ass person, and you're doing this to this 12-year-old kid. Do you know who I am? I'm the HOA president.
7: Yeah, you're right, Gina. He doesn't even know what an HOA is.
6: He has to be in his 60s.
4: How old is this guy?
7: I don't know. 69?
8: 45?
5: Yeah, 60s. 62.
8: 55.
4: Greg is so good at this game. He is 69 years old.
5: This is his identity.
4: Yeah, man.
6: Old and angry.
5: Wow.
8: Imagine having beef with a kid.
5: I would be so furious if somebody stole this kid's bike. Like, I'm the president of the HOA. This kid's bike was like, I'm the president of the HOA.
4: I mean, my

0: problem would have started when he pushed the kid to the ground and stood over him.
1: Yeah.
0: Do you know who I am?
1: No, loser.
2: The president.
0: The president of the HOA.
2: The president of our HOA is this woman who's also the property manager. So she gets paid and she's retiring, and somebody asked her at a meeting, so how long have you served? How long have you served?
1: Like, she's Mother Teresa.
2: Like, oh yeah, like, you're such a martyr. Like, bitch is getting paid. All
0: they're
2: right?
0: gonna do a flag folding ceremony when she dies. They'll drape it over her coffin.
1: 21 gun salute.
2: How long have you served?
1: Oh my god.
2: Come on.
0: Bitch.
2: Like, she's in charge of sprinklers and
0: is she eligible for that credit union?
2: Right. I don't know. I mean, it's just so stupid, the verbiage there.
1: Wow.
3: Well, she sucked at it, too, because don't you have a bunch of signs still in?
2: Yeah, she sucked at it. She didn't do anything.
1: Get paid for it.
0: 877-44-WOODY. Don't you know who we are? We're the Woody Show. 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We'll be right back.
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some men you just can't reach. So you get what we had here last week, which is the way he wants it. Well, he gets it.

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1: Do you know how this fridge with the screen on it?
2: Oh, yeah.
1: When somebody hits the doorbell, it automatically pops up on the refrigerator.
3: Which is helpful because most of the time, Menace is in the kitchen.
4: Yeah.
5: The Woody Show.
6: All right. Pen pals. Anybody ever have one as a kid? Like,
2: yeah.
4: In college, yeah.
6: You did?
4: Yeah, a lot of friends.
6: I feel like that's an old timey thing.
2: It's so old timey. We had a sister school in Australia.
6: How's their pie?
2: And we had a pen pal. Yeah, it was awesome.
7: I was forced to have one because we had this foreign exchange student program. So they made you write to them before they arrived.
2: That's good. That's smart.
7: Yeah. Oh, it was kind of neat.
6: It does seem old timey, right?
2: Yeah.
7: Oh, yeah.
2: Oh, very. Pen it's like 100 years ago.
6: Well, ever since people got email and the internet and things like that.
4: Yeah, mine was like non-traditional where you guys were talking about like just random people they didn't know. It was like my friends in college. And then so when we would go somewhere,

0: get a postcard. And then
1: but is that a pen pal?
2: Not really.
0: I guess because
1: you're friends. No, well, pen pals are people that you don't really know.
3: Yeah, I never met this girl.
0: No,
1: you know what it is? It's like you know, the anonymous things on dating apps or whatever. It's like you've never met this person, but you have this interaction, back and forth. You're writing each other, but you've never really met.
3: Yeah.
2: Right. I think of it as an old lady thing. Like, and then, oh, I finally met my pen pal after 20 years.
1: I forget. How do people even
0: get one?
2: Find
1: connect.
2: One. Great question.
1: Like, how do you have a pen pal?
3: I mean, ours was through school. Or can you meet them once? Like, I met them at camp and we were pen pals after that for the rest of our lives.
1: Honestly, that makes
3: more
1: sense.
3: And I'm 50 now or whatever.
1: Yeah. That makes more sense.
3: Yeah.
1: And also, but a lot being of times like a school assignment.
3: That's right. What ours was.
2: A lot of times they just don't know each other.
3: Yeah.
2: At all.
3: True.
2: Other than being pen pals.
3: Mine's name was Nadia, but I don't know what happened to that bitch. No,
1: <I'm sure. laughs> yeah. Yeah. But anyway, there's a the Idaho prison pen pals, which.
3: The best pen pals.
1: Yeah. And Pen Pal Day is a thing.
3: Oh, perfect.
1: And then it's like an account that Gina loves. She loves.
3: My favorite.
1: Yeah. So where is it? It's in Idaho. But
3: it's
1: like,
3: in the Idaho Correctional Facility.
1: Okay.
3: And they do these. They'll have somebody they know record them and make like a dating video. And then their friend will post it. And then somebody has collected all of them and made an account. It's my favorite account.
1: All right. Who's this first person?
3: This is Caleb. He's a real smooth talker. He knows how to lay on the charm, and he brags about his feet.
4: Mm-hmm. So my name's Caleb, just a young, tall, handsome fella looking for a chick that's got ass that jiggles like Jell-O. So I got a size 13 shoe. I know what they say, but that ain't true. Hit me up.
1: Okay, so
0: what?
1: So his penis is not big.
3: Right, okay. Yeah. Right. Maybe he's being a little self-deprecating.
1: So he's got big feet, but not big meat.
3: He would. Okay. He's like he's a handsome fella looking for an ass that jiggles like Jell-O.
1: Okay.
0: So how are you trying to sell yourself that way? Like, you're basically saying you have a small penis.
2: He's curbing expectations.
3: Yeah, exactly. Okay.
1: He's putting it out there. He's
3: getting
1: just
3: out in front of
2: being
3: it.
2: Honest.
1: Yeah, just throwing some honesty out there. There's is that such a bad thing? Jeez.
3: Well, he is in the Idaho Corrections program, and you have to guess why. Is he in prison for identity theft, witness intimidation, or assault with a deadly weapon?
1: I'm going to say assault with a deadly weapon.
0: Yeah.
1: And I'm going to say assault with a deadly weapon because maybe he is trying to overcompensate for his small wiener.
3: Oh.
2: By being a tough guy.
1: Right. Yeah. Being overly aggressive.
3: Yeah.
1: You know?
2: I'm going to say the witness intimidation.
1: Okay. It was either that or the identity theft.
0: No, he doesn't sound smart enough.
1: Really?
0: Yeah. I'm going to say he sounds pretty dumb, so probably assault.
3: Well, apparently with those big, giant feet, he intimidated a witness.
5: Yes. Okay.
0: Oh, wow.
3: And that's why Caleb is in prison.
1: Oh, man.
3: Yeah.
1: Damn it.
3: Now, right. Sammy, I know you got these big plans to get engaged soon.
5: Oh, yes. Yeah. I'm planning my engagement. That's correct.
3: But yes. It's
1: happening in a matter of days.
5: Yeah, hurry.
3: I want you to hold off on that because this guy, Ryan, he is the one that might actually make you rethink being with Steamboat Willie.
5: Oh, okay.
1: Okay, here we go. Idaho prison pen pal.
6: Hey, what's good? It's Ryan. I'm at the tail end of my sentence here in Idaho. I'd like to be at the tail end of you, but since that's not really in the cards right now, I'd like to woo you with my crocheted masterpieces. Oh. I can make blankets.
5: Oh.
6: I can make Yoshis. I can make ladybugs or whatever else you want. No, but for real, I'm looking to connect with some cool people. Hit me up.
3: Okay. So, you know,
5: we have hobbies in common.
3: He already knows how to crochet.
2: The sentence is almost over.
0: Wait, so is Yoshi, is he talking about like the character Yoshi?
3: Yeah, he's talking about Super Mario.
0: Was like some kind of yarn slang.
3: And technically, when I saw the video, it was technically Dry Bones Yoshi, but that's okay. Yoshi nonetheless.
5: Okay.
3: But this would be a good guy for you, Sammy. Now, is he in prison for child neglect, embezzlement, or burglary and grand theft? Good old Ryan.
1: What were the options again?
3: Child neglect, embezzlement, or burglary and grand theft?
1: Burglary and grand theft. Burglary and grand theft.
2: Yeah, I'm going to say child neglect.
3: With all that crochet?
2: Yeah.
0: Well, he's talking about Yoshi and stuff. He might be around kids.
1: Because that's something you can easily do while you're watching kids.
2: Yes,
5: like maybe he's like that now.
1: Sit around and crochet.
5: Right. Yeah. He picked up the hobby in prison.
3: Right.
2: Right. He wants to be better. Make up for it.
1: Yeah. All right, Menace, what's your guess?
0: I'm going to go with the kids.
1: All right, Gregory.
2: Child neglect.
1: Sammy.
5: Burglary.
1: Morgan.
5: F them kids.
1: Jeff G.
7: Child.
1: Child.
3: All right. He is in prison for burglary and grand theft.
5: Yes.
3: You're killing it.

0: had to win at least one of these things.
1: Yeah. All right. Now, Morgan, don't think I would leave you out.
2: Oh, thank God.
1: This guy, Paul, might be right up your alley. He has his own announcer hyping him up while he shadow boxes for the camera.
2: So hot.
1: This is Paul.
3: Hello there. Are you tired of your husband or boyfriend? Well, ladies, let me introduce, in the corner of love, Paul Cooper. Standing at 6 foot and 230 pounds of pure dad bods, he is actually all you're talking about is dick size. But if you like any feet and tater tots, he's your guy. Oh. So if you're interested in good times and a good laugh, let's get ready to rumble.
0: Another small penis guy.
1: Yeah. They're really putting it out there.
0: The size of a half-eaten tater tot.
1: Maybe he did. He made it cool.
0: Some might call it a tic-tac or a button on a fur coat.
1: Right. A baby toe. A light switch.
2: That's right. Hey, we're in the age of honesty. Yeah, right, guys.
1: Huh. Okay. So that's good old Paul for Morgan. Yeah, I mean, dad bod and big guy. Is he in prison for battery, soliciting a prostitute, or stalking?
2: My instinct goes soliciting a prostitute.
0: I think the battery might be trying to throw us off because of the boxing stuff. Yeah. So the other two are what?
1: Soliciting a prostitute and stalking.
0: Stalking.
4: Yeah, I'm going stalking.
0: All my guesses are the third one. You know what? Yeah, stalking. Okay. Gregory?
5: The prostitute thing seems like a night in the local jail. I'm going to say assault or battery. Whatever. Okay. Battery.
0: All right. Sammy?
6: Battery.
0: Battery?
2: Prostitute. But is it not an honor to be stalked?
6: Why do y'all look like that's such a bad thing?
1: It is very complimentary.
2: It's very nice.
6: Well, no.
1: Like,
2: he chose me.
0: Oh. I mean, are you willing to give out your address? Or, like, you're looking for stalkers?
2: Yourself? Oh, yeah. No. Not random. Oh. Like, maybe a guy in jail. That'd be hot.
0: Oh, yes.
5: What's
1: he went to jail for you, Morgan.
0: That's right. Morgan was writing to that guy.
2: I had a legit pen pal in jail until he stopped writing me back.
4: Until you stacked some liquid cocaine.
1: Yeah.
0: Yeah. Jeff G, your guess?
7: He sounds like he's trying really hard to me, so I think stalker vibes.
0: All right. Okay.
1: Mm-hmm. Well, good news for Morgan. He is in prison for battery, which she loves.
4: Sweet.
1: That's why you shadowboxing. That's true. Okay. Yeah.
0: All right. Well, thank you.
1: That's, you're so welcome.
0: All right. Well, look, I don't know how you get a hold of these people. Does it tell you on
1: they have the full DOC number
0: on
1: there.
0: Yeah,
4: there's your username on the video.
1: Find them right there on Idaho Pen Pals.
0: Okay. I thought they once you saw this, you had to do a little investigative work.
1: No, it's right there. So,
0: all right. Well, thank you very much, Gina Grad.
1: You got it.
0: More Woody Show next. Hang on.
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4: Yeah.
0: Phones open, 877-44-WOODY. You can send us a text. 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I wanted to give a shout out to my son, who, and I've, you know, mentioned a little bit, but, you know, we had some struggles the first year and a half of high school. You know, it's the growing pain.
4: Sure.
0: And 8 weeks before the school year was about to conclude, I mean, he was in bad shape in chemistry.
5: Hardest class.
4: No, right. Blame him.
0: And, you know, we've had these discussions about time management and doing things to keep ahead of the game as opposed to, you know, always having to do catch up.
4: Right.
6: An ounce of prevention.
0: An ounce of prevention. Right.

0: And I got to say, man, this kid really got after it and he rallied. So he finished the class. And I mean, when I say with 8 weeks to go, he was far behind. He finished the class with a B.
1: Yo.
0: For the semester.
1: That's crazy. Nice. Good for him.
0: Yeah. Which from where he was, that's incredible. I wasn't quite sure. I was willing to settle for a C.
2: Yeah.
0: You know, like we can get to a C, but he went above and beyond what was even expected to, bring himself to a.
3: I'd be lucky if I got a D minus.
1: Yeah. Same.
4: Aw, babe.
3: Yeah. Chemistry, I thought was. Oh. Impossible.
5: Was that it just the angles or the formulas?
3: Everything. I just didn't. Just the concept of it.
2: Did he make a fake volcano?
0: No.
5: That's high school.
2: He is in high school.
0: So anyway, he's shown that he can be responsible. Remember I told you that whole conversation we had with him with, he's like, you guys won't even let me, drive. I'm like, why would I? Okay. So you can't show me that you can be responsible for the things we've already given you responsibility for. Mm-hmm. Why would I give you even more responsibility? The response was, and I quote, bruh. What does responsibility have to do with driving? I go, I said, you're going to need to come up with the answer to that. And then you can come back to me.
1: Yeah. While you're walking.
0: Anyway, so he rallied and I said, all the things that you want are on the other side, of the work that you're avoiding.
1: That's right.
0: And which is a great quote. Right, the life that you want is on the other side of the work that you're avoiding. Mm-hmm. Regular
5: Cato over here.
0: Right, but anyway, but it's true. Like you want to be able to drive, cool. Show me you can be responsible for these other things, and you can do this. Anyway, so sign him up for the driving thing. He's got to take that written exam and do the whole thing. So he logs on. We sign him up for it. He signs on to the thing, and the first thing that pops up when he goes to take just to log in for the thing. Is this thing about being responsible.
3: Really?
0: It's so funny. This is the first thing that popped up. Driver's license, a privilege. Driving is your responsibility. It's a person holding a bunch of responsibilities.
1: Oh, I was like, what is that?
0: Like, all these different words.
3: Lumber.
0: He goes, this is the first thing I saw.
5: That's that old-timey like blue stick man thing.
1: Yeah, like AOL.
5: Windows 95.
0: Yeah. Speaking of driving, this woman in Delaware, she just got her driver's license renewed. And it's good through 2033, you guys.
2: Okay.
0: Interesting, right? And you're like, why the hell is this a news story?
3: Yeah, why is that newsworthy?
0: Yeah. Why is this in the news? Well, I have a clip here. Let me find the. Oh man, what the hell did I do with it?
3: Get deleted.
0: Yeah. Son of a bitch. Yeah. Hold on, stand by.
5: I think we can figure it out.
2: Is it it's like super long?
0: Okay.
2: Renewal?
0: Why is it such a big deal?
5: Because she's dead.
3: She's legally blind.
1: She made her own license.
2: She got an accident that day.
6: She's 93 years old.
3: Ooh, that's a good guess. Yeah.
5: Oh, she's from the future.
3: She died 40 years ago.
5: She hasn't been born yet.
2: What?
0: Same as the closest. Her name is Susan Young Brown. She is not young. She's 108 years old.
1: There we go.
7: I'm over 100. 108. They renewed my driver's license.
0: Sounds safe.
7: Oh, yeah.
0: Sounds safe.
7: Until 2033. When I get up in the morning, I get down on the floor. And I have an exercise routine. Oh. I think I've been doing it for the last 20 years.
2: Oh, babe.
5: Since she was 88.
2: Damn. I told you last time I was at the DMV, this old lady goes out of the building in a walker and walks right up to her car. She can barely open the door. I'm like, your response time on anything has to be horrific.
0: Yeah. And I get it. Like, shouldn't really, they need their independence. And, it's not really, okay.
3: You can live without it.
0: Yeah.
5: No,
1: that's an Uber's form.
5: My grandmother, who's 98, she's not driving anymore. She knows better.
0: They should do it. They should bring the old people in there, the DMV, check the eyes, like you would, check the hearing, whatever. And then have them play a round of whack-a-mole.
3: Right.
1: You gotta see how many they get.
0: They gotta get a certain score if they want to keep their license. A certain reaction.
1: Not a bad idea, actually.
0: Right? Well, we got some more Woody Show coming up for you next. Hang on.
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8: Sunny skies today near 80. Wind should be calm. Tonight, mostly clear, 49. Tomorrow, sunny, 81. Tomorrow night, partly cloudy, 58. Thursday, partly sunny, 84. Thursday night, rain possible, 63. And for Friday, showers, 85.
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1: The Scripps Spelling Bee just happened.
2: Yeah.
1: And I remember hearing any kind of like super fun audio from it. Sometimes we get some really good stuff.
3: Yeah.
2: This time around, I thought it was interesting how they did a speed round. I don't remember them ever doing that before. Like, oh, yeah. The kid was just spelling this. Spell this. Yeah, I think it came down to like a couple people.
1: Or Seabass.
4: Also, what's Scripps?
2: Scripps Institute? Scripps. That's a good question, man.
4: What is Scripps? It's a company, but what is. What is
1: I don't
4: the
1: know.
4: What are they?
5: They used to make phone books or something, right?
1: Did they?
4: I guess.
5: Well, and the reason they did the speed round is because if you just did, we had like 12-way ties a couple years ago.
2: Yeah, right. But I don't recall them ever having that. A highly influential, independent, nonprofit biomedical research facility.
3: Well, and they're also a TV company, like, yes, S-C-R-I-P-P, right? Not like a script.
2: Right, yeah. Script.
1: Yeah. I have some of the lightning round. Put your computers down, Seabass and Greg.
3: Oh, damn.
2: Oh, God.
3: Damn.
1: All right. So, we'll see how you guys... I do have a dumbass spelling bee for Menace.
3: Yeah, that'd be better.
1: Yeah. But let's go through some of the... Just a couple. Pick a few out here. We'll do one word at a time.
2: Words I've never heard.
5: And four... Yeah, probably.
1: Well, these are kids who are spelling these.
2: Yeah, so. I know.
5: Yeah, stupid kids.
1: Yeah, dumb kids.
5: Children.
1: Yeah.
5: I've seen... There was a documentary about these kids one time, and it's just... It's like this 12-year-old goes home every day and just reads.

0: Reads the dictionary.
1: I saw that too. Wow.
0: Now look, we had this, I think, discussion recently where what happened, and like 10 years later, they're all doctors and scientists and PhDs, and so they do quite well.
1: I thought they're all strippers.
0: No, getting.
2: Oh. Okay, so Seabass and Greg.
3: Okay.
1: All right.
2: First word.
1: Kawithai.
0: May I have the country of origin, please?
3: Kawithai.
1: Well, whales.
0: Whales. Okay.
4: Oh, Jesus, whales.
1: You can ask for the definition.
3: Yes, please.
0: Because I don't know. Did he give you the emphasis?
1: Yes.
0: Pronunciation. Yeah, guys.
5: Please speak the word.
6: Heron.
5: What's the word again?
6: Heron.
5: Say it again.
6: Hairwink. Heron.
5: Hair row.
6: Heron.
5: Hairline.
6: Heron.
0: Hair lip.
5: Hurling.
6: Heron.
5: May I please speak the word?
6: Heron.
1: Oh my god.
5: Herring.
6: Heron.
2: Say it one more time, kid.
3: Oh my god. Yeah,
2: come out there, we're going to put a pistol in your mouth.
0: Throw a dictionary at your head.
3: Yeah. Absolutely.
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2: All right, so we had Greg and Seabass take a shot at some of the words from the lightning round of the Scripps National Spelling Bee.
3: Nailed the
4: ball.
3: Pretty
4: tough. Yep. Yeah. Mm-hmm.
2: Now, what I have here are some words, ninth grade words, spelling bee words.
5: Okay. 13 and 14-year-olds.
2: And I have, of course, Menace. And we're going to put you up against Morgan today.
6: Oh, why me?
3: Why not?
4: You guys
3: why?
4: Both have
6: got
4: what it takes.
6: A wonky eye. My brain's off.
2: Well, it's like you are Menace.
6: Right.
3: You get poked in the eye, you forget how to spell.
6: I'm the best. Okay, fine, let's do it.
7: You're not allowed to have any ailments.
6: Yeah, apparently. Huh?
2: Yeah, perfect. This is like Furbies talking to each other.
6: Get it. Nope. Just leave us in a room. We'll be good.
2: Yeah.
4: Oh, my God.
2: Yeah, because all of a sudden, you know. Yeah. Yeah, all right.
4: Don't put him in the microwave.
3: Yeah. Yeah. I'm hungry. I can't spell.
6: I am kind of hungry.
2: Okay, so there are whiteboards in front of you.
7: Yes.
2: We're going to do it one word at a time. One word at a time. And while you're trying to figure out if you can spell this word or not, the rest of us will take a guess if you're going to get it right.
4: Okay.
2: All right? And then when it's time, you'll hold up your boards and show us how you spelled the different words. Dumbass spelling bee word number one. Let's go with cemetery.
4: Oh.
2: Cemetery. Easier than the word that Greg and Seabass had to try.
3: Oh. You know, right a little bit.
2: All right. So,
5: you know what this word is.
4: It's not Welsh.
3: Heard it since before.
2: Now, do we think that, do you think they're going to get it?
4: I think Morgan's going to get it.
2: Yes, for Morgan, Menace?
4: No, for Menace.
2: No.
3: I'm double
2: Greg.
3: Knowing.
2: Double no.
6: Yes. Oh, Greg, double no.
2: Seabass, what do you think?
5: I think Menace, no, and I give Morgan a sure, why not?
2: She wrote very quickly.
4: She did.
2: She wrote it down.
6: I feel confident, but usually that doesn't work out for me.
2: All right.
3: Yeah, I think there's one letter that you'll...
4: Counting on you, bitch.
2: Menace, let me know when you're ready.
7: Okay.
6: One letter.
2: The word is cemetery.
3: Yeah, you'll see.
4: Yeah, I agree, Greg, but we'll see.
7: Got it.
2: All right, mark it down.
7: Sorry, Mark.
2: All
4: right. Leave it alone, Morgan.
2: All right, Morgan, hold up your sign and tell everybody how you spelled it.
6: C-E-M-E-T-A-R-Y.
4: Damn it, Greg. You jinxed her.
7: All right.
6: So I got it right.
4: What did it say?
7: I did it, but I put the letter.
2: C-E-M-A-T-E-R-Y.
4: Oh, man.
3: Oh, you're both.
2: Both are so close.
5: It was a little bit of a trick
4: word. For the same, not really.
6: C-E-M-E-T-E-R-Y.
2: That's it.
5: No A's.
6: Okay.
2: Yeah. All right. So erase.
6: Okay.
2: Neither one got a point on that
7: one. No A's.
4: None.
3: Nope.
2: All right.
7: Damn, that's what I originally had.
2: All right. The next word, dumbass spelling bee, descend.
6: Mm. Oh, God.
2: Descend. What do you think, Greg?
5: Where to food?
3: Double no again.
2: Double no. Gina
4: yeah,
2: Grad.
4: Double no.
2: Sammy Seabass.
5: I go with Dub's nose.
6: I think double Morgan, no. Yes, Menace, no.
2: All right. I think double no is what I would go with on this one.
6: Okay.
3: I see a lot of erasing.
2: Double no. Right. Menace, you're ready to go?
7: Yeah, I'm ready.
2: All right. Now you'll hold up your sign and you'll recite your spelling. Menace, right. We'll start with you this time.
7: Yeah. D-E-C-E-N-D. Descend.
2: Ooh. D-E-C-E-N-D.
7: Descend.
6: D-E-S-C-E-N-D.
2: Oh.
6: Yeah.
2: Morgan's got a point on that.
5: Don't trip it.
2: Yeah, trip it.
7: Yeah.
2: All right, next word. Definitely.
6: This is a tricky one.
4: It is.
2: Dumbass spelling bee. Definitely.
5: I definitely wouldn't want these two teaching my kids anything.
6: Because I know I typed this out and it auto-corrects me a lot with this one.
4: Yeah. Okay, yeah. What does it auto-correct to?
2: All right, so what do you think, Gina Grad?
4: I think she's going to... use that autocorrect as a life lesson. I'm going to say yes to Morgan, no to Menace.
2: All right.
3: I second that. Yes to Morgan, no to Menace.
6: Double no.
2: Double no.
5: And bonus points to Morgan for using a Menace excuse. Computers will do it for me.
6: Thank you. Yeah. Thank
2: computers?
7: You. Yeah.
6: It's called being young.
4: Roblox.
2: It's called being young. All right. Everybody's markers down.
7: Yeah.
2: We'll start with you first, Morgan.
6: Definitely.
2: All right.
7: Defently.
5: Defently.
6: Sorry. Yeah.
2: All right.
3: Morgan with another point.
2: Another point for Morgan.
4: Hell yeah.
2: Now, what do you normally get wrong?
3: Do you do A-T-E?
6: I think I used to put an A in it. So No.
4: That's not what I was guessing.
7: Yeah.
4: I thought you were going to like not put the second E in or something.
6: Or maybe I used to do D-I-F-I-N. Definitely.
4: I don't know.
8: Definitely?
6: I remembered it right, so let's not confuse me. Yeah.
2: All right, clear your boards. Dumbass spelling bee. Let's go with counterfeit.
4: Ooh. Oh, that's a good one.
3: I would like to start with the double.

0: Well, no.
1: Same.
2: All right.
3: Can we pile on and make this a
2: counterfeit?
1: Piggyback.
2: Like counterfeit money, yeah. Counterfeit tickets.
3: Them counterfeit Michael Kors.
2: Yeah, not like, oh, well, I don't know. This base looks a little small. I'm not sure the counter will fit. Yeah. Like counterfeit.
1: Not that.
2: Well, the counterfeit? I don't know.
3: Why don't they just say bootleg?
4: Ugh. Yeah. I know.
1: Knock off.
4: Sure.
1: Yeah.
2: All right, so you say double no.
1: Double no.
2: Does anybody
1: no.
2: here think either one gets it right?
1: No.
2: No? Mm-mm. All right, Menace, we're going to start with you. Markers down. All right. Start with you this time.
4: Okay, it's counterfeit. Counterfeit.
2: All right, Morgan.
5: counterfeit.
2: Wow, Morgan.
6: Yes. Hey, y'all.
2: Menace, you were so close.
7: So close, Menace.
3: I forgot. Yeah. Like, well, someone has an
4: computer
3: outfit.
4: Computer would just fix it.
3: Yep.
2: One more word for this round of the Dumbass Spelling Bee. Again, these are ninth grade level words. The word this time is eighth.
5: Oh, I know this one. You better know eighth. This, Menace.
2: Like, before you were in the ninth grade, you were in eighth grade.
4: Yeah, but it can be used for other things.
3: Yeah, such as... Such
1: as how much weed you want?
3: For lunch, I ate some.
4: Yeah.
5: Wait, it looks weird when I write it down, though.
2: All right. What do you think, Gina Grad?
1: Yeah, I was going to just go full optimism and say double yes.
2: All right. Gregory?
7: Yes, Morgan. No, Menace.
2: Seabass?
3: I'll go with Greg, I think. Bonus points if you spell it with a... Well, damn it.
2: Don't say it. Sam, what do you think?
8: I'm going to go with Gina. Double yes.
1: Let's do it.
2: Are the markers down?
4: Yeah.
5: Yes.
2: All right. Well, Menace, unfortunately, there's not enough points to be able to come back and win this round, but this is just for funsie anyway. Morgan, you first. Eighth.
5: E-I-G-H-T-H.
2: All right. Menace?
4: I have the same.
5: Yes.
4: About that. Weed.
5: See, it does help.
2: Wow, and that's how you do the dumbass spelling bee, you guys. Yeah.
5: 1/8 in fraction form.
4: Yeah.
5: Thank you.
2: Yeah. So there was a new study that looked at misspelled words.
5: 3.5 grams.
2: Looking at Google Trends for the most misspelled words. And so they did that by seeing how many people typed in how do you spell followed by whatever the word was.
4: Mm-hmm.
2: And the number one word that people misspelled, bougie.
4: Bougie.
2: Okay. Favorite.
7: Really?
4: Yeah.
2: Through.
1: Really?
2: Yeah.
1: Well, like, go through this tunnel?
2: Yeah.
3: Bougie's a slang word.
2: But also because I think people see, I like fast food sometimes, drive THRU.
1: That's true. Yeah. That is how it's spelled. Mm-hmm.
2: Right?
1: Yeah.
2: It's like, I remember like, there was a grocery store by our house and it used to piss my mom off because they would have the sign up in the window for whatever the sale and they would spell night, N-I-T-E.
7: Yeah.
2: Being, I don't know if that was
7: open
2: to be cute.
7: Night.
2: Yeah, right.
1: Yeah.
2: Like,
1: yeah.
2: And it pissed my mom off. Business, common misspelled word.
1: Really?
2: Because.
1: Really?
2: Beautiful. Niece.
1: Oh, yep.
2: And then separate.
4: Do you know what doesn't autocorrect really easily is available.
2: Available.
4: Yeah. I don't even know how to spell it.
8: Oh, and it can never figure out what you're going to say. Yeah.
2: give avail. You can't. Well, you're available? Saying straight up you can't spell.
3: Let's see what he does.
2: Available. Morgan, spell available.
5: A-V-A-I-L-A-B-L-E.
2: Available.
5: Available.
2: All right, no. Menace, let's see what you got there.
4: A-V-A-I-B-A-L-E.
2: Hold it up for the camera to see.
5: Oh, you're
2: look at that. A-V-A-I-B-L-E.
7: Yeah, he's getting
1: available.
7: Available.
4: But then when I put that in... It doesn't autocorrect.
1: I don't think it knows what you mean. Enough.
2: Dude, that's when you know it's really dumb.
1: Yeah.
2: Like, I've had that before, too, where it's like, I have butchered it so hard, where it's like, it doesn't even know what to suggest.
7: Yeah. It says, I don't know what you mean, man.
2: Oh, I don't even know how to help you here.
4: Yeah.
2: All right, 877-44-WOODY. 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
0: All right, we are into another new hour. It is The Woody Show. And we got Greg Gorey.
3: Mm-hmm.
0: We got Mars.
4: What is up? Hi.
0: Gina Grad. My name is Woody. 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
3: Well, I had a picture-perfect weekend, but a special cheers to Tubi, the streaming service gift that keeps on giving.
5: Oh, God. What did you find? What treasure did you find?
4: Did you find an awesome movie on there?
3: Well, they have countless awesome movies on there, but they have my new favorite show called Police Pursuits. RIP! They don't waste time with narration. They don't waste time with backstory. They just go from story to story to story of police chase, and it's from the point of view of their dash cams and their body cams. It is so good.
5: I'm in.
3: It's so graphic. It absolutely rules. So much tasing, so much pit maneuvers, so many spike strips, and it's just boom, boom, boom, boom. Just goes from chase to chase to chase.
5: Do they have
3: to
5: that net thing that Woody's always talking about?
3: I haven't seen that yet.
0: The grappler.
5: The grappler, yeah.
0: Yeah. What was the show that my Aunt Chrissy was way into? It was like, Live PD.
4: Yeah.
5: Yeah. Is
0: it kind of like that? Because that's not a lot of narration.
3: It's just, no, it's way better than that. Because it just goes from, the minute the chase is over, they say, our next chase is in Louisville, Kentucky.
5: Oh, sweet.
3: And it just goes right to it. There's no time wasted. It's called Police Pursuits on Tubi. Thank you, Tubi.
0: Is it a Tubi exclusive?
3: I have no idea.
4: I think there's maybe something similar on Pluto TV.
3: Perhaps.
4: But yeah. But Tubi, what I love is they have a lot of, independent filmmakers on there. So they'll be like the worst movies and the craziest plots I'll end up on Tubi. Like, oh, the devil gave me AIDS or something like that. Like insane stuff.
3: They have the most random horror stories.
5: Police Pursuits is on Tubi and Pluto.
3: Oh, nice. Yeah. It's really good. It's worth your while. Now, Jeers, this might take a second.

0: Here's to an hours long misunderstanding that led to some hurt feelings.
1: Uh-oh. Oh no.
0: I'm out and about with Mario, and we see this guy in a wheelchair, and he's being helped by somebody else. And the guy's relatively young. And I said to Mario, you know, when you're in a wheelchair and you're paralyzed from the waist down, you can't pee on your own. You can't poop on your own. And I made a very off-color comment where I said, if I'm ever in that position, would you help me kill myself? And without missing a beat, absolutely, babe. And I thought, oh, damn, that's kind of cold. I thought you'd fight for me or say, like, we can do
2: well, said, oh, okay. But you said that's what you want.
0: Yeah.
2: And without missing a beat.
1: As a joke, probably.
0: Not really.
2: I don't think so.
0: Not really. So he said, yeah, absolutely. And then I'm thinking about that, stewing on that. And then he asked me the same question. Would you do that for me? And I said, no, I couldn't. And he got so upset. Really? You couldn't? And I said, no. No way. I would deal with it, but I'm not doing it. And this went for a long while where we were both kind of giving each other the silent treatment, which you know I hate. So then we are out to lunch.
3: Fake scenario.
0: A couple hours later, we're at lunch at a restaurant in public. And he says, okay, so I need to revisit this. He was still stewing. He said, so I would help you, but you wouldn't help me. And I said, no, I couldn't bear to do that. And he's like, oh my God, that is so low of you. And I said, what do you mean? And he said, you wouldn't clean me. He thought I said, would you help me clean myself? And
1: got it. Like when you went to the bathroom.
0: Right. Would you help me clean myself? And that's why he didn't skip a beat. And he said, yeah, absolutely. And I,
1: okay.
0: And I said, no, babe. I said, would you help me kill myself? And that's why. And I said, I got upset when you said yes right away. And then he said, I got upset when you said no right away because you wouldn't clean me if I was in a wheelchair. Uh-huh.
2: But Greg, can I get some clarification?
0: Yeah.
2: Because, all right, you saying that you wouldn't want to live that way.
0: Yeah.
2: And you would rather just, you know, go.
1: Be done.
2: Yeah. Be done. And you would need assistance doing this.
0: Yeah.
2: Right? This is something that you would want. It would be right. Your wishes.
0: Right.
2: The person who is with you, who loves you, quickly agrees. Yes. If this is what you want, I'll help you. And you get mad about that?
0: Well, no, I would.
2: That sounds supportive.
0: I would like at least the facade of caring more to just.
1: I mean, he does struggle.
2: He does care. But if you're in a position where you don't want to be.
0: Yeah.
2: Right.
0: No, I know.
1: I get Greg's point.
0: But I think just a little bit more hemming that, and hawing.
1: You don't want them to jump in too quick on that.
2: Yeah. You know why? That's chick stuff.
1: Yeah.
2: Like
1: maybe.
2: That's that weird chick kind of stuff where it's like, where they tell you, yeah, go ahead. But it means, yeah, try it.
0: No, but
1: it's a test.
2: It's a test. It's mind games.
3: This is what Greg wants. Like, if we're at a restaurant and somebody's about to pay a bill, they want at least the reach for the wallet.
0: Yes.
3: You know?
0: Exactly. Give me the, performance of thinking about it. And the funny thing was, the miscommunication was brought to light when I said, well, if you wouldn't help me, I would just roll off a cliff. And he said, why would, what?
1: What does this have to do with wiping
0: your butt? I'm like, huh? He said, yeah, I would help you clean yourself and you wouldn't clean me. I'm like, no,
1: Greg,
0: I said kill.
1: This has been happening for a while with you because we also had a misunderstanding and it was confusing. This was like a few days ago when I asked him something like, what did you do today or something? And he texted, went to a mega lung doctor's appointment.
0: Right.
1: And I was like freaking out. I'm like, are you
2: lung
1: okay?
2: Doctor.
1: She lung
0: said,
1: doctor.
0: I'm actually going, really worried now.
1: I'm really worried
0: I'm like,
1: now.
0: No, I'm fine,
1: and he's
0: yeah.
1: like, and I was like, why is he blowing this off? Or is he being a martyr? Am I supposed to keep asking?
2: Now, didn't you realize that there could be a typo there?
1: Well, I was driving, so I was like glancing.
2: Okay, I was going to say, did you say long or long?
1: No, I just saw when
2: to
1: lung
2: easy,
1: doctor.
2: Like one quick text would have solved the whole thing.
1: Yeah. But knowing Greg's habits, lung doctor made sense to me. Right. He likes a vape. He's, you know, he used to be a smoker. And
3: not
1: he's like,
3: too far-fetched.
1: He's like, oh, no big deal. I'm like, no, this seems like a big deal. Right. And he was probably like, get off my jock about this.
0: And then about an hour later, she texts back, okay, I'm actually kind of worried. Yeah. I'm like, Gina, I'm fine. I swear.
2: It was just a really long appointment.
1: Yeah, exactly. Yeah, yeah.
2: Oh,
1: so this
2: long.
1: Has been happening.
0: Right.
1: With Greg.
0: Right. And then if you're ever having a conversation with your partner, be sure to distinguish between kill and clean.
2: Yeah. Yeah. God forbid your partner just jumps at the chance to give you what you want.
1: Yeah.
0: Well, no, I guess I should appreciate that.
2: Right.
1: Yeah. Make you a bleach cocktail. Say goodnight.
0: I would at least like a little bit of performance. Yeah. Let me give it a

0: thought for a minute.
1: That is so chick-like. And ladies, you got to stop that. That whole just say what you mean what you say.
2: Yeah, like kill just, me.
1: Stop being dream pissed. Like all.
3: Oh yeah.
1: Right.
3: It's like, I've been there.
4: Oh, but it's hard not to.
3: I know.
4: It's so real in your dream. It's
1: just hardwired, I guess. This craziness. I don't know. Yeah. I mean, guys are weird in our own way.
0: Yeah, yeah.
1: You know,
0: of course.
1: We're difficult and disgusting and, you know, in our own special way, but
2: ours is more nuanced.
1: You let us know what you need us to work on.
2: Yeah.
1: Be happy to look into that. Ladies, I'm just throwing it out there. I'm sure on behalf of all gentlemen, we would appreciate, just not the game part. Just leave the game part out.
2: Yeah.
1: Games are exhausting.
0: But when you say to somebody, would you help me kill myself?
2: No problem.
0: Yep. Yeah. I would.
5: Easy.
4: Let's can't wait.
2: I volunteer's tribute.
6: 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In Jesus' name, I pray. I rebuke it in the name of the Lord.
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15: Sunny this afternoon, near 80. East winds 5 to 10 miles per hour. Tonight, mostly clear, 49. Tomorrow, sunny, 81. Tomorrow night, partly cloudy, 58. Thursday, partly sunny, 84. Thursday night, rain possible, 63. And for Friday, some showers, perhaps a thunderstorm, 84.

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0: 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Gina Grad.
2: I have a cheers, but it starts with I have a dirty little secret that I've been hiding from all of you. So I know how you all feel about storage units. You've made that very clear. And
3: I don't care about storage units.
2: Greg does.
4: I think they're a waste of money.
2: Yeah. I think Menace.
5: Yeah, they are a waste of money, but I currently have one right now. So.
2: Okay.
5: But I'm getting rid of it actually in 24 hours.
2: Well, good.
0: Oh, so they serve a purpose, Menace.
5: Weird. No.
2: Well, not really.
5: No, they're a waste.
0: Then why do you have
5: it? I shouldn't have got it.
0: No.
2: That's the thing.
5: Trusted my gut.
4: They're not a waste if you need one in between moves or something.
2: Temporarily.
4: Like that. But if you're putting an old couch in there, because someday you're going to use it again, then you've spent $8,000 on this couch.
2: Bingo. And I would be so lucky if it was $8,000 because I have had this for years. And every month I see the bill and I go, I've got to do something about this. We finally closed it out this weekend. It was a huge weight off my chest. I'm so glad the bleeding has stopped. The hemorrhaging has stopped. But the jeers is it was such an unbelievable pain in my ass. I hated every second of it. I had to get a locksmith because I lost the key long ago. I had to get a locksmith. He was an hour late. So we're sitting at the Public store. Oh, and by the way, he called

0: And I was like, where are you? And he said it was my fault because I only confirmed with him once and I was supposed to confirm with him twice.
1: Oh, I see what that is.
0: Yeah. I've all never right. heard that one before. Yeah.
2: The customer confirms with the people, right. not twice. The other way around.
3: Got it.
0: Yeah. yeah. So yeah. he was an hour late, finally got there. There were no, he, it took forever. He had to, it was one of those circle locks. Yeah. So we had to get in there. It took a long time. $220
4: Oh, good.
0: To get in there. There were no free hand carts. So my husband, who's about to go into surgery, and I carrying these 50, 40-pound totes of crap that I will never look at again, really messed up his knee even worse. I asked one woman, can I please just use your handcart? It was just sitting empty for one trip. Mm-hmm. She said no because she didn't believe I would bring it back.
5: Yep.
0: So I, and we're on the second floor. So we did this for multiple hours. It sucked. And the worst part, we crammed all this crap into both of our cars. We got home. We unloaded it into the garage, your favorite, Greg. And I looked around. I said, I could have lived without any of this for the rest of my life. And I never would have noticed.
4: Money down the drain.
0: Exactly. Thousand.
2: Other than knowing you have stuff in storage, have you thought of anything that's been in there going, oh, well, that I will use, but that's in storage.
0: My bike, which I've been wanting back for years.
2: A bike.
0: Andy had a couple computer towers that I guess he needs for his job. I don't know.
2: Does he?
0: I don't know. He said he needed
2: them. Using it.
0: Yeah. He said he needed them.
2: How?
0: I don't know. And there's no.
2: How long have they been in there?
0: 6 years.
2: Okay, so for the last 6 years, he's, quote, needed it for his job, right. But they've been in there.
0: Don't know what's on it. Okay. Maybe that's the problem. I should look into that. And then a couple of, you know, trinkets and you know, stuff from childhood, whatever, I don't care about. They don't have dumpsters at these places either, and I get that. They don't want to pay for that.
2: No, because people just bring a bunch of stuff just to dump it.
0: Oh, mm-hmm. that too. But it was horrible. It was a nightmare, but it's finally over. So cheers and cheers.
2: Yeah.
4: What a handcart, bitch.
0: Oh, my God.
4: You should have offered her collateral.
0: Carrying like, hey, all of
4: here's
0: this.
4: My driver's license.
0: Yeah, here's
4: license.
0: My keys.
2: Well, there's a lot of anti-Jewish sentiment right now. So.
0: Oh, is that it?
2: Yeah.
0: Maybe because I shouldn't have worn like, that Flavor Flav size.
2: Sorry, Jew.
0: Star of David.
2: You're not using this hand truck.
0: Dude, I don't trust you and your horns.
2: Nope. Not today.
0: Yeah, not today, Jew.
5: That's right. Dude, you should have got the place that I have, the storage unit place. It's all run by an app.
0: Oh, so that
5: all the
0: been
5: locks
0: nice.
5: Are on an app, and then they have hand cards for
0: people. Oh, that
2: she closed
0: great.
2: The back of her Subaru. It's got a, like a free Palestine sticker on.
0: Yeah, you know
2: like,
0: it does.
2: You're like, oh, well, that you know. Now I understand.
0: Yeah,
2: sorry, Andy. You're gonna have to kill yourself some more and destroy your
0: or
2: knee.
0: Or kill me, and then it'll prove to her that you're worthy.
5: You shouldn't be out doing any of that stuff.
0: It was horrible.
4: I didn't mean that, Andy. I meant clean yourself.
0: Yeah.
2: All right, 877-44 Woody. Send us a text over to 22987. 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
3: I want to go back to, you know, Gina was talking about how she and her husband spent a whole bunch of time finally getting all the stuff out of the self-storage.
4: Yep.
3: You did the math on it, right?
4: Mm-hmm.
3: So to save your bike and a couple of computer towers, let's call it, that your husband says that he needs for work, but he hasn't gone to the storage unit
4: Never
3: to retrieve
4: once.
3: Them, to use them for work in the last 6 years.
1: He probably forgot they existed.
3: Exactly. So, like, how big was this?
4: Oh, tiny, like 5x10?
3: 5x10.
4: Yeah, maybe that big.
3: All right, so how much did you, because you did the math.
4: I'm going to throw up saying this out loud. As somebody who has struggled with money forever and has no business having auto pay, it was probably around
3: $25,000 over 6 years.
1: That's like the world's most expensive bike.
4: I want to throw up. I feel horrible. It has haunted me every month that I got that bill. I go, what am I doing? I want to throw up. I'm telling you, I could die right now thinking about that.
1: I don't want to rub it in, but isn't there a friend you could have just said, hey, can I keep my bike in your garage for a little while?
3: Yeah. You're paying almost $350 a month.
4: Well, about $275, but that was before tax and stuff, so maybe.
3: Yeah.
4: Yeah, I just, yeah. I'm sick over it.
1: Damn.
5: For
4: I'm
5: 6
4: totally,
5: years.
4: Yeah. I'm sick over it.
3: Well, when you look at it like a big, that's how all these things, like when you're financing something or whatever, that's how it creeps up on you.
1: Like,
3: do you realize how much you paid for this bike? Man, you better ride that bike.
4: I'm going to ride it to work every day.
1: Yeah. You're in a vault.
4: I know.
3: You better get yourself a Tour de France, like, bodysuit.
4: Nobody thinks I'm dumber and less deserving than I do, trust me.
3: Yeah. It's like, yeah. God. Well, Sammy, you're moving a bunch of stuff into storage because you're moving in with Steamboat Willie.
5: Right. Yeah.
3: Now, what are you putting in storage that you need to hold? Keep this math in
4: Please
3: mind.
4: Please don't do it.
1: Right.
3: Like, is there anything that you couldn't replace for less than what you'll end up spending? Let's just say you guys end up being together for, you know, forever and ever.
5: Sure.
3: Happily,
4: the long game.
3: Happily and forever after.

0: Okay. Then, you know, at some point you'll figure that out. But like, let's look at it like the next 5 years and how much that will cost you. Is there anything in there that is worth that amount of money that you couldn't replace for less than that amount?
1: So for me, yes, because I have all of my stuff from childhood. That is not at my parents' house. That's, I'm in possession of everything.
0: How much? Like what, and what kind of stuff?
1: I mean, I have, you know, Rubbermaid tubs. I mean, a few
0: well,
1: of
0: what's
1: them.
0: What's in it? Like, what stuff from childhood?
2: Just stuffed animals.
1: I mean, yeah, stuffed animals. But I have, like, pictures and other stuff. And
2: aren't parents supposed to hold that crap?
3: Yeah, all that stuff's at my parents' house.
1: Yeah, my parents had four kids, and they got to the point where they were like, everyone come get your crap. Like, that's what we were.
2: Good
1: we were
2: them.
1: Storing it in our parents' garage, and
0: our
1: they were like...
0: Our parents did that, too, when they moved?
2: Yeah, my mom still has all my crap.
0: Yeah.
1: But, I mean, for me right now, I'm in a one-bedroom apartment with a garage that has a little bit of extra space in it. And that contains everything that I own. I don't have stuff everywhere else. I don't have a storage unit currently. But I do, yes, if you're telling me to get rid of Kirsten, my American Girl doll, the answer is no. If you're telling me to get rid of her accessories and her table and chairs and her bed, the answer is no.
0: Oh, my God.
2: She's worth $20,000.
1: Well, I'm not going to be doing that, though.
2: Yes, you are. You're going to get a promotional rate deep somewhere that you never drive to, and then you're going to let it go,
0: it'll
2: and it's going to lapse, and it's going to be on auto pay, and it's going to jump $200, and you're not going to know it. Trust me.
1: I'm not like that, though, because I will pay attention. I'll become aware of the fact of how much money I'm paying and is it worth it, and I am actively choosing to get a place that is close to where we are so that it's easy to get to.
2: But then what? If you say it's too expensive, then what do you do with your stuff?
4: Right. We'll throw out some of
2: his
4: stuff.
2: Yeah, what happens when you decide, like, this is too expensive?
4: Yeah, what's the end game?
2: Yeah.
1: Well, then I'll have to, again, decisions will have to be made. Right now, those decisions are not being made.
0: Now, when you guys get married, will you move to a different place altogether? Like, will you get, a house, a different house? Or?
1: Okay. I think we're jumping ahead.
2: Where are your kids going to stay?
0: Because then at that point, then you can like, oh, well, you know, we're eventually planning to get married and to, we're going to move to a larger home.
1: Sure.
0: Or go to a different area. And that way, when you go look for that home, you can find a place that maybe has some storage.
2: A shed.
0: There on your property in some way, shape, or form so that we don't have to have this extra expense. That's all.
1: Yeah, so is the long game for him to not be at this place forever. Yes, he's been there for 10 years already.
3: Seems like you hate this place.
1: So, yeah, I mean...
3: No answer on that.
1: The next place will, I mean, for him at least, would be a bigger place.
0: She almost said for us. We heard it. Yeah, we heard it. Yeah, I think she's getting engaged on Saturday.
4: That's what I think.
2: Yeah, the only one that doesn't think that is Sammy.
0: Yeah, right. She's the only one.
4: Totally.
0: But I think even maybe she thinks that she is, and she's like doing that whole thing like, just, oh no. So that way it could be the surprise that he probably wants it to be.
4: Right.
0: Yeah, we've already determined, we've created a whole story behind this. Don't,
1: I know
0: don't
1: that you,
0: you
1: guys
0: about
1: have,
0: it.
1: But I promise you know.
0: All right, more Woody shows next. Hang on.
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0: is Sammy and Steamboat Willie's 1 year anniversary.
1: Yes.
0: As we're talking about them moving in together and stuff, and you know, getting engaged this weekend, upcoming, it hasn't happened. They're getting engaged this weekend, and they're going to be moving to that bigger house,
1: right?
0: Where the storage won't be an issue anymore. But yeah, it's officially their 1 year anniversary.
1: I can't believe it's been a year.
2: I know, since we all went on the cruise together.
1: Well, technically, I can believe it's been a year because you didn't tell us for like another 6 months. Yeah.
2: That's also true.
0: Morgan.
3: So cheers to how fast our bodies heal itself, right? Mm-hmm. I got eye poked on Friday and worst pain I've ever felt since I've been fighting, right?
1: And what the hell happened?
0: Oh, I did see your video. Well, she was at the gym and she got hit. She thought she got a black eye.
1: But how does that mean? How do you get poked in the eye with gloves on?
3: We didn't have gloves on.
1: Oh.
3: Yeah, we're doing some other drills and I got an eye poke, so a finger in the eye. And yeah, my eyes like kind of back to normal. I still look a little, you know, slow. And like
4: that's all right.
3: The bright lights hurt, but yeah, it only took a couple days because that thing was shut. I could not see for a full day.
1: No, man, you look like you had like an allergy to a bee sting or something. It was closed.
3: Yes. And I'm mad because I thought I was going to get a black eye and I didn't.
4: So, no, man.
5: No boo. Black eye.
3: Just looks like I had my face.
1: But you were rocking an eye patch for a minute and I thought it looked kind of good.
3: Yeah.
1: What? I didn't hate it.
3: I'm not wearing that.
1: No, I got to show you, Woody. She didn't look bad at all.
3: I've been wearing glasses in the other studio because the screens are hurting my eye.
5: But you got to make sure you don't get an eye infection.
3: Yeah.
5: I mean, is it like the redness
3: going
5: away?
3: I didn't go to the doctor, though. So.
0: Only chick I know who looks forward to an opportunity to get a black eye.
3: Yeah. Looks so badass,
4: yeah,
3: right?
4: Yeah, that's pretty cool.
3: So that's my cheers. Just shout out to our bodies. Cheers. Greg, do you still have that issue with your sleeve and your elbow? You get holes?
4: Yes, just the left elbow. Every long-sleeved shirt or jacket or hoodie I have, the left elbow has a hole in it.
3: Okay, I have that with my shoes. These shoes are only like 2 months old, and my left foot must be bigger than my right foot. Because shoe I have, I like poke
4: that's
3: a hole
4: so
3: in
4: weird.
3: It.
5: Yeah. Is that from your toe?
3: And it's pissing me off. Yes, it's from my big toe.
0: It's on the top of her sneaker, like right
1: where the
4: big toe would be.
0: Right toward the top. There's a hole.
3: Yeah,
5: that's odd.
3: And it. These shoes are not old at all. So.
1: Yeah, that shoe's too tight.
0: Now we say it always happens. Like, is this a replacement pair of shoes for the other one that got the hole before?
3: Every single pair of tennis shoes.
0: Is it the same brand, same shoe?
3: No,
0: did you buy a new pair of the same? Okay, different brands even.
3: Yeah, but my left big toe goes through every shoe.
1: I think it's like a half size bigger than your other foot.
3: It's pissing me off. I can't buy different sizes though.
0: Because that was happening to me.
3: Really?
0: Yeah, with that toe hole.
1: Yeah.
0: In the shoe, and it was with those shoes, Menace, that we liked. They were great for walking. Brooks.
5: Mm.
0: I bought them when I was doing all that walking. I was walking like 5 miles a day. It's like walking on clouds, and they were nice. I forget the Brooks Beast, I think, is the shoe. Uh-huh. Anyway, great shoes, but there'd be a hole in the toe. And so I'm like, oh, maybe these are just like, so I got another pair of them.
3: Yeah.
0: After I, you know, wore the crap out of them.
5: Are you sure you guys aren't like rubbing them against your work chair?
0: Because I didn't wear them to
1: the
0: work.
1: Inside, right?
0: I only wore them. I would wear them to go on these 5 mile walks.
5: Oh.
0: And, the hole would just come back. Same thing on the second pair too.
3: Only weird. One foot or both?
0: Yeah, feet? But I've never had another pair of shoes ever do that.
4: The same thing.
0: So I don't know.
3: I think my feet are not the same size and like my big toe's just going through every shoe I have. Yeah. And it's pissing me off.
4: Are you cutting your toenails evenly?
3: Well, I get pedicures, so yeah.
4: Oh, okay. So you are.
0: Somebody says that toe hole happens to me with Adidas. And what are those shoes?
3: Oh my God, these are Adidas.
0: They're Adidas.
3: But my last ones were New Balances. So
0: I don't know.
3: Explain that.
0: I just noticed that those were Adidas.
1: Explain
4: it's
1: that.
4: It's just the left foot.
5: Your scraggle foot.
3: I think it's too big.
1: Yeah. Somebody said put duct tape inside.
0: Yep.
3: No, I got white shoes because I wear white socks.
0: No, inside. Like
1: inside.
0: So like you would put a piece of duct tape, like say this is the top of the shoe.
3: Oh, before
1: sticky
3: I get the hole.
0: Put it inside. Yeah.
4: Before.
0: You put the.
3: I've done that before with past shoes. I still get a hole in it.
0: 877-44-WOODY. Text over to 22987. We'll be right back.
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7: Sunny this afternoon near 80, east winds 5 to 10 miles per hour. Tonight mostly clear, 49. Tomorrow sunny, 81. Tomorrow night partly cloudy, 58. Thursday partly sunny, 84. Thursday night rain possible, 63. And for Friday some showers, perhaps a thunderstorm, 84.
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2: I love it. I love it. I love it. The Woody Show.
3: All right, well, I have a question for Gina Grad.
4: Oh, okay.
3: Her stepson, he has a little group of friends there in the neighborhood. They ride bikes around the neighborhood together. They have dubbed themselves the Puking Scorpions.
4: That's right.
3: And so they're like a little bicycle gang.
4: Yeah.
3: That's how they refer to themselves.
4: They are. They're a bike.
3: It's like they've self-identified as a biker gang.
4: Yeah.
3: I had those patches made up.
4: They rule. They had
3: them,
4: the patches.
3: You know, sewn and
4: yep. On their shirts, on their sweatpants.
5: How do you get jumped in?
4: Well,
3: we talked about that. You have to be able to pop a wheelie.
4: Pop a wheelie, burn rubber.
3: Yeah.
4: Jump a curb. Yeah.
6: Burn rubber.
4: Yeah.
6: I love it.
3: Right.
4: Whatever that means.
3: So how are things going with the Puking Scorpions?
4: Good. I mean, they ride hard these days. And they're gone for hours at a time, just, you know, terrorizing the neighborhood with their little patches on.
3: It's supposed to be.
4: And like, my kid will literally just run out the door and the little biker gang's there to pick them up with their little bells. And I mean, it's awesome.
3: They have bells?
4: So one kid has a bell. One kid has a bell.
6: Gang-like.
4: I know.
5: That one got to get jumped.
4: Oh, but he and his classmate are still co-leaders. So I think there's some friction there because they decide who like gets jumped in and who gets left out. So I think they clash on that. Yeah.
3: Yeah. Who's going to pledge?
4: Right. But otherwise, it's going strong.
3: All right.
4: Yeah.
3: Well, I saw there was a story. This guy in Florida, he saw this 12-year-old kid on his bike.
4: Mm-hmm.
3: Riding around the neighborhood, and then saw this kid take a break and sit on a bench. And so he made some kind of facial expression toward the kid.
4: Okay.
3: This man, full-grown man, making this, like, face of this kid. And the kid's weirded out by it. So he got up to leave. He's like, all right, I'm not going to sit here anymore. And he flipped the old man off. Well, this guy happened to be Greg, the HOA president.
4: Oh, no.
6: No, Mr. President.
3: And he wasn't going to take that kind of insult. No,
6: nope.
3: No,
6: no. Oh.
3: So he went over to the kid. He pushed him to the ground, stood over this kid and shouted, "Do you know who I am?"
4: Okay.
3: I'm the president of the HOA.
6: Respect me.
3: He took the kid's bike, threw it in his car and drove off.
4: Oh, my God.
3: So the cops were called and he told them that he had beef with this kid and other teenagers because they'd be hanging around the neighborhood clubhouse after the club was already closed. So I guess the neighborhood has like where you can rent it out for like a party or something.
5: Yeah.
3: Like a common space, right. You know, kind of thing. And that's where they were hanging out. Didn't say they were destroying anything, but they were hanging out there after it was already closed.
4: This guy's a douche and a half. He stole the kid's bike.
3: He was arrested and charged with child abuse.
6: Yeah.
4: Oh, damn.
3: Guess how old he is. To do it, like, you're a grown-ass person, and you're doing this to this 12-year-old kid. Do you know who I am? I'm the HOA president.
6: Yeah, you're right, Gina. He doesn't even know what an HOA is.
4: Yeah, what's an HOA?
5: He has to be in his 60s.
3: How old is this guy?
6: I don't know, 69?
7: 45?
4: Yeah, 60s. 62.
7: 55.
3: Greg is so good at this game. He is 69 years old.
4: This is his identity.
3: Yeah, man.
5: Old and angry.
3: Yeah.
4: Wow.
7: Imagine having beef with a kid.
4: I would be so furious if somebody stole this kid's bike and was like, I'm the president of the HOA.
3: I mean, my problem would have started when he pushed the kid to the ground and stood over him.
4: Yeah.
3: Do you know who I am?
4: No, loser.
6: The president
3: of the HOA.
6: The president of our HOA is
3: this
6: woman who's also the property manager. So she gets paid and she's retiring and somebody asked her at a meeting, so how long have you served? How long have you served?
4: Like she's Mother Teresa. Service.
6: Like, oh yeah, like you're such a martyr. Like, bitch is getting paid. Oh,
3: they're going to do a flag folding ceremony when she dies. They'll drape it over her coffin.
4: 21 gun salute.
6: How long have you served?
4: Oh my God.
6: Come on.
3: Bitch.
6: Like, she's in charge of sprinklers and...
3: Is she eligible for that credit union?
6: Right. I don't know. I mean, it's just so stupid. The verbiage there.
4: Wow.
5: Well, she sucked at it, too, because don't you have a bunch of signs still in?
6: Yeah, she sucked at it. She didn't do anything.
4: Get paid for it.
3: 877-44-WOODY. Don't you know who we are? We're the Woody Show. Send us a text over to 22987. We'll be right back.

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2: Do you know how this fridge with the screen on it?
3: Oh, yeah.
2: When somebody hits the doorbell, it automatically pops up on the refrigerator.
4: Which is helpful because most of the time, Menace is in the kitchen.
5: Yeah.
6: The Woody Show.
1: All right. Pen pals. Anybody ever have one as a kid? Like,
7: yeah.
8: In college, yeah.
1: You did?
8: Yeah, a lot of friends.
1: I feel like such an old, that's an old timey thing.
7: It's so old timey. We had a sister school in Australia.
1: How's their pie?
7: And we had a pen pal. Yeah, it was awesome.
9: I was forced to have one because we had this foreign exchange student program. So they made you write to them before they arrived.
7: That's good. That's smart.
9: Yeah. Oh, it's kind of neat.
1: It does seem old timey, right?
7: Yeah.
9: Oh, yeah.
7: Oh, very. Pen it's like 100 years ago.
1: Well, ever since people got email and the internet and things like that.
8: Yeah, mine was like non-traditional where you guys were talking about like just random people they didn't know. It was like my friends in college. And then so when we would go somewhere, we would get a postcard. And then
1: but is that a pen pal?
9: Not really.
8: I guess
1: because you're friends. No, well, pen pals are people that you don't really know.
7: Rando, yeah, I never met this girl.
8: No,
1: you know what it is? It's like you know, the anonymous things on dating apps or whatever. It's like you've never met this person, but you have this interaction, back and forth. You're writing each other, but you've never really met.
7: Yeah.
9: Right. I think of it as an old lady thing. Like, and then I finally met my pen pal after 20 years.
1: I forget. How do people even
8: get one?
9: Find
1: connect.
9: Great question.
1: Like, how do you have a pen pal?
7: I mean, ours was through school. Or can you meet them once? Like, I met them at camp, and we were pen pals after that for the rest of our lives.
1: Honestly, that makes
7: more
1: sense.
7: And I'm 50 now, or whatever.
1: Yeah, that makes more sense.
7: Yeah.
1: And also,
9: but a lot
1: being
9: of times
1: like a school assignment.
7: That's right. What ours was.
9: A lot of times, they just don't know each other.
7: Yeah, true.
9: Other than being pen pals.
7: Mine's name was Nadia, but I don't know what happened to that bitch.
1: Yeah, but anyway, there's the Idaho prison pen pals, which...
7: The best pen pals.
1: Yeah. And Pen Pal Day is a thing.
7: Oh, perfect.
1: And then it's like an account that Gina loves. She loves.
7: My favorite.
1: Yeah. So where is it? It's in Idaho. But
7: it's
1: like,
7: in the Idaho Correctional Facility.
1: Okay.
7: And they do these, they'll have somebody they know record them and make like a dating video. And then their friend will post it. And then somebody has collected all of them and made an account. It's my favorite account.
1: All right. Who's this first person?
7: This is Caleb. He's a real smooth talker. He knows how to lay on the charm and he brags about his feet.
10: Mm-hmm. So my name's Caleb, just a young, tall, handsome fella looking for a chick that's got ass that jiggles like jello. So I got a size 13 shoe. I know what they say, but that ain't true. Hit me up.
1: Okay, so
8: what?
1: So his penis is not big.
7: Right. Okay. Yeah. Right. Maybe he's being a little self-deprecating.
1: So he's got big feet, but not big meat.
7: He would. Okay. He's like he's a handsome fella looking for an ass that jiggles like jello.
1: Okay.
8: So how are you trying to sell yourself that way? Like, you're basically saying you have a
9: curbing. He's curbing expectations.
7: Yeah, exactly. Okay.
1: He's putting it out there. He's
7: getting
1: just
7: out in front of
9: being
7: it.
9: Honest.
1: Yeah, just throwing some honesty out there. Is that such a bad thing? Jeez.
7: Well, he is in the Idaho Corrections program, and you have to guess why. Is he in prison for identity theft, witness intimidation, or assault with a deadly weapon?
1: I'm going to say assault with a deadly weapon.
8: Yeah.
1: And I'm going to say assault with a deadly weapon because maybe he is trying to overcompensate for his small wiener.
7: Oh.
9: By being a tough guy.
1: Right. Yeah. By being overly aggressive.

0: You know?
1: I'm going to say the witness intimidation.
0: It was either that. It was either that or the identity theft.
2: Mm.
3: No, he doesn't sound smart enough.
0: Really?
3: Yeah. I'm going to say he sounds pretty dumb, so probably assault.
2: Well, apparently with those big giant feet, he intimidated a witness.
4: Yes. Okay.
3: Oh, wow.
2: And that's why Caleb is in prison.
0: Oh, man.
2: Yeah.
3: Damn.
0: Damn it.
2: Now, all right. Sammy, I know you got these big plans to get engaged soon.
4: Oh,
2: know,
4: yes. Yeah. I'm planning my engagement. That's
0: yep.
4: correct.
0: But yes. It's happening in a matter of days.
4: Yeah, hurry.
2: I want you to hold off on that because this guy, Ryan, he is the one that might actually make you rethink being with Steamboat Willie.
4: Oh, okay.
0: Okay, here we go. Idaho prison pen pal.
5: Hey, what's good? It's Ryan. I'm at the tail end of my sentence here in Idaho. I'd like to be at the tail end of you, but since that's not really in the cards right now, I'd like to woo you with my crocheted masterpieces. Oh. I can make blankets.
4: Oh.
5: I can make Yoshis. I can make ladybugs. Or whatever else you want. No, but for real, I'm looking to connect with some cool people. Hit me up.
2: Okay. So,
3: you know, wow, Sammy,
2: yeah, think
3: wow.
2: about
4: it. We have hobbies in common.
2: He already knows how to crochet.
1: The yeah. sentence is almost over.
3: Wait, yeah. So is Yoshi, is he talking about like the character Yoshi?
2: Yeah, or? He's talking about I didn't know Super if that Mario. Was like some kind of when I saw the video, it
4: slang.
2: Drives on Yoshi. When I saw the video, it took me to drive on Yoshi. But that's okay. Yoshi, Sammy, now is he in prison? Good guy for you, Sammy. Now is he in prison? Embezzlement. Or burglary and grand theft.
0: Huh.
2: Good old Ryan.
0: What were the options again?
2: Child neglect, embezzlement, or burglary and grand theft.
0: Burglary and grand theft.
3: Yeah.
1: I'm going to say child neglect.
2: With all that crochet?
1: Yeah.
3: Well, he's talking about Yoshi and stuff. He might be around kids.
0: Is that something you can easily do while you're watching kids?
1: Yes,
4: maybe
1: exactly.
4: he's like that now that
0: sit
4: he's
0: around
4: been
0: and
4: right.
0: crochet.
4: Right. Right. Right. Yeah. He picked up the hobby in prison.
2: Right.
1: Right.
4: He wants to be better.
1: To make up for it. Yeah.
0: All right, Menace, what's your guess?
3: I'm going to go with the kids.
0: All right, Gregory.
1: Child neglect.
0: Sammy.
4: Burglary.
0: Morgan.
6: F them kids.
0: Jeff G.
3: Child.
0: Child.
2: All right. He is in prison for burglary and grand theft.
4: Yes. Yes.
2: You're killing it.
0: I had to win at least one of these things.
2: Yeah. All right. Now, Morgan, don't think I would leave you out.
6: Oh, thank God.
2: This guy, Paul, might be right up your alley. He has his own announcer hyping him up while he shadow boxes for the camera.
6: So hot.
2: This is Paul.
7: Hello there. Are you tired of your husband or boring boyfriend? Well, ladies, let me introduce, in the corner of love, Paul Cooper. Standing at 6 foot and turning 30 pounds of pure dad bod, he is the answer to all your problems. Due to his sensitivity, we wait to talk about his dick size. But if you like half-eaten tater tots, he's your guy.
0: Oh.
7: So if you're interested in good times and a good laugh, let's get ready to rumble.
0: Another small penis guy.
2: Yeah. You're really putting it out
0: the
2: there.
0: The size of a half-eaten tater tot.
2: Maybe he didn't make it cool.
0: Some might call it a tic-tac or a button on a fur coat.
2: Right. A baby toe, a light switch.
0: That's right.
6: Hey, we're in the age of honesty.
2: Yeah, right,
6: guys.
0: Huh. Okay.
2: So that's good old Paul for
6: like
2: Morgan.
6: It.
2: I mean, dad bod and big guy. Is he in prison for battery, soliciting a prostitute, or stalking?
6: My instinct goes soliciting a prostitute.
0: I think the battery might be trying to throw us off because of the boxing stuff.
2: Yeah.
0: So the other two are what?
2: Soliciting a prostitute and stalking.
0: Stalking.
3: Yeah, I'm going stalking.
0: All of my guesses are the third one. You know what? Yeah, stalking.
2: Okay.
0: Gregory?
1: The prostitute thing seems like a night in the local jail. I'm going to say assault or battery. Whatever.
2: Okay.
1: Battery.
0: All right. Sammy?
4: Battery.
0: Battery?
6: Prostitute. But is it not an honor to be stalked? Why do
2: no,
6: we all learn like,
2: that's
6: such a bad thing?
2: It is very complimentary.
6: It's very nice.
0: Well,
6: no.
2: Like, aw,
6: yes, like he chose me.
0: Oh, okay. I mean, are you willing to give out your address? Or like you're looking
2: you
0: for stalkers?
6: Oh, yeah. No, not random.
0: Oh,
6: like maybe a guy in jail. That'd be hot.
0: Oh, yes.
1: What's
2: he went to jail for you, Morgan.
0: That's right. Morgan was writing to that guy.
6: I had a legit pen pal in jail until he stopped writing me back.
3: Until he sent some liquid cocaine.
2: Yeah.
0: Yeah. Jeff G, your guess?
8: He sounds like he's trying really hard to me, so I think stalker vibes.
0: All right.
6: Okay. Mm-hmm.
2: Well, good news for Morgan. He is in prison for battery, which she loves.
3: Oh. That's sweet.
2: That's why you shadowboxing. That's true. Okay.
0: Yeah. All right. Well, thank you.
2: You're so welcome.
0: All right. Well, look, I don't know how you get a hold of these people. Does it tell you on
2: they have the full DOC

0: number.
1: Oh, they
0: on
1: do.
0: There.
2: Yeah, there's a username on the video.
0: Find them right there on Idaho Pen Pals.
1: Okay, I thought they like once you saw this, you had to do a little investigative.
0: No,
1: work,
0: it's so. Right there.
1: All right.
0: Right,
1: well, thank you very much, Gina Grad.
0: You got it.
1: More Woody Show next. Hang on.
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1: Feeling under the weather? 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
1: Sunny this afternoon near 80, east winds 5 to 10 miles per hour. Tonight, mostly clear, 49. Tomorrow, sunny, 81. Tomorrow night, partly cloudy, 58. Thursday, partly sunny, 84. Thursday night, rain possible, 63. And for Friday, some showers, perhaps a thunderstorm, 84.
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5: Sunny this afternoon near 80, east winds 5 to 10 miles per hour. Tonight mostly clear, 49. Tomorrow sunny, 81. Tomorrow night partly cloudy, 58. Thursday partly sunny, 84. Thursday night, rain possible, 63. And for Friday, some showers, perhaps a thunderstorm, 84.
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It's absolutely free.

I said, but I'm tired, I've been walking all day. She said, that don't confront me, long as I get my money next Friday. Now next Friday I come out in Everett, and out the door I went.

To come out of the house, like I seen his face. I know there was no. He said, I don't know, man. She kind of funny and all. I said, I know. Everybody funny.

0: How you doing? It is Ben Scott hanging out. Thank you for doing the same. Metallica over across the pond and setting an attendance record on that M72 World Tour. We'll let you know where that attendance record was set and how many fans were actually there. We'll do that in about 14 minutes.
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7: Sunny this afternoon, near 80, east winds 5 to 10 miles per hour. Tonight, mostly clear, 49. Tomorrow, sunny, 81. Tomorrow night, partly cloudy, 58. Thursday, partly sunny, 84. Thursday night, rain possible, 63. And for Friday, some showers, perhaps a thunderstorm, 84.
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It is Ben Scott said Metallica. They have added yet another record to their legendary career. They have announced that their concert over the weekend in Berlin, Germany's Olympia Stadium set a new attendance record for the venue, as more than 94,000 fans were in attendance. Now, this breaks the previous mark set by U2 during their massive 360 degrees tour back in 2009 when they played to around 90,000 people. Now, Metallica celebrated the achievement on social media with a big thanks to the Metallica family for showing up night after night on their M72 World Tour, which again continues to make its way across Europe. So pretty insane. Over 94,000

The final score last night between the Brewers and Giants seemed more like a football score. Brewers bats, man, they were hot. We'll recap that in less than 15 minutes. It is Ben Scott.

Ben Scott's with you on a Tuesday, and man, the Brewers just continued their dominance last night, not only at the plate, but also on the mound. Took down the Giants 16-2. The Brewers piled up a season-high 16 runs on 18 hits, all without hitting a single home run. Instead, the Brewers used their patience at the plate, drawing 11 walks and putting pressure on San Francisco pitching throughout the affair. Bryce Terang also, good news here, broke out of an 0-for-21 slump, going 2-for-2 with a double, a triple, and two walks, along with two RBIs while reaching base in all four of his plate appearances. Christian Yelich, David Hamilton, and Luis Reynigfa each scored three runs, while Jackson Chourio drove in three more himself. Brewers now continue. That's a four-game set, I should say, against the

0: REM fans, Jimmy Kimmel Live, a show you may want to check out this evening. Details and who will be performing in, let's see, about 14 minutes right here. It is Ben Scott's.
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2: Sunny this afternoon, near 80. East winds 5 to 10 miles per hour. Tonight, mostly clear, 49. Tomorrow, sunny, 81. Tomorrow night, partly cloudy, 58. Thursday, partly sunny, 84. Thursday night, rain possible, 63. And for Friday, some showers, perhaps a thunderstorm, 84.
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Ben Scott with you. Thanks for hanging out on a Tuesday, making our way through another grueling work week across America's Dairyland. Hey, here's a reason to stay up late tonight. Michael Stipe from REM making his appearance on Jimmy Kimmel Live, along with producer Andrew Watts. The pair recently collaborated on the song I Played the Fool, which serves as the theme for Steve Carell's HBO series The Rooster, which I've heard really good things about. I have not watch any of that yet, but I want to. It's on my list. Anyways, the appearance comes just weeks after Michael stopped by The Late Show with Stephen Colbert, where he debuted an unreleased song called The Rest of Ever from his long-awaited first solo album. And after teasing that project for years, Stipe says the album is finally expected to arrive at the end of this year. So look for more details on the first ever solo album from Michael Stipe when he joins Jimmy Kimmel this evening.

0: A former Badger quarterback joining CBS's NFL coverage. We'll let you know who that is in, let's see, just about 15 minutes right here. It is Ben Scott's.
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0: my kind.
1: Thank you for spending time with us. We always appreciate that. And as I mentioned a few minutes ago, a former Wisconsin quarterback is joining NFL coverage over on CBS. That would be Russell Wilson. It's being reported he's finalizing a deal to join CBS's pregame show along with studio coverage there as well. And it kind of seems this is just the next step for Russell. As we mentioned, he's been kind of bouncing around here, being a backup quarterback, taking a lot of grief across, well, really from fan bases, as his play hasn't quite been what they come to expect from Russell Wilson. So good for him taking this next step and hanging up the cleats to go behind the camera. Russell will join CBS in their NFL coverage.

0: 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Are we reaching?
1: As the countdown continues to the release of the Rolling Stones' new album, Foreign Tongues, Mick Jagger saying he would love to tour. We already know Keith Richards, well, doesn't think that's going to happen this year. But let you know what Mick recently said. Coming up in, let's see, just about 12 minutes, it is Ben Scott.
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Ben Scott hanging out saying, you know, if it were up to Mick Jagger, the Rolling Stones would already be packing up the tour buses. During a recent appearance on BBC Radio 2, Jagger said, quote, I'd love to go out on tour. I can't wait. Though he did admit it probably won't happen this year. Now, the guys last toured back in 2024 behind their album Hackney Diamonds. Jagger also talked about working again with Paul McCartney, who plays bass on one of the new tracks. Mick says Paul knocked out his part in just a couple of days and called him a very quick learner, while describing the collaboration as exciting and effortless. So no Stones tour yet on the calendar. Mick would love to. Keith, well, not ready to do that yet here in 2026. So we all will look forward to that tour. And of course, the new album, Foreign Tongues, from the Rolling Stones, that drops July the 10th.

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1: But two words that are never used?
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0: June arrived yesterday, and man, what a beautiful day across the good land. What does Mother Nature, easy for me to say, have in store for us the rest of this week? We will preview that in less than 15 minutes. It is Ben Scott.
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8: Mostly clear tonight, near 50. East winds 5 miles per hour. Tomorrow, sunny, 81. Tomorrow night, partly cloudy, 58. Thursday, partly sunny, 84. Thursday night, rain possible, 63. Friday, some showers and thunderstorms at times, 85. Friday night, occasional rain, 62. And for Saturday,

0: 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And for Saturday, showers possible, 83.
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Ben Scott's with you and Mother Nature kind of easing us here into the month of June with a ton of sunshine and some great temperatures. Today looks even brighter than yesterday with mostly sunny skies and just a few clouds. Highs will reach the 70s and lower 80s for most of America's dairy land, although lakeside areas along Lake Michigan and Lake Superior could stay a bit cooler thanks to an

easterly breeze. Tonight, things will be clear and quiet with lows dipping into the 40s and 50s. Tomorrow, we'll continue our sunny stretch with temperatures continuing to be in the 70s and 80s for most of our listening area. But things change Thursday evening when we've got some rain chances and an unsettled pattern as of yet. So more details on that as we get toward the tail end of the week and we gear up for

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1: On the Wisconsin Dells baseball pregame show with Coach Brett Soutinger, whose team getting the number one.

0: one seed will get into postseason play today at home against the Merrill Blue Jays of the Great Northern Conference. They come in at 11-12. Well, Brent, you crossed off a lot of successes this past year once again. Now you enter the realm known as the postseason. What's your thoughts looking into what you got ahead of you?
1: Yeah, anytime you got postseason, you know, you just got to remember that you gotta go back to your training, go back to what you know, and play the game the way you know how to play it. You know, a lot of the times you struggle and you try to put too much pressure on yourself or think about the moment. So we've just been having that talk of enjoying it, and everyone's been playing a lot of baseball. So we just got to go back to our training and go back to what we're comfortable with.
0: I know it was interesting because if you did not add Waupun last Friday on the road, you would have been, you know, silent for almost 2 weeks. So that was a good preparation for what's going to happen today.
1: Yeah, one of the best programs in the state. I think they have a very good shot at, you know, reaching a sectional, even the state tournament. Didn't want to go 2 weeks without playing and be rusty heading into a pretty hot Merrill team who played last week a couple times. So we picked up Waupun, who also got a bye in their sectional. And it was great for us. You know, we came out on the losing end, but we learned some things, that some preparation that we need to have heading into this week. So it was great. I really enjoyed what we learned, and even though we didn't play the best, I think it was the best thing for our team at this point.
0: A 4-0 defeat at Waupun on Friday. You get set for a Merrill team, winners of their last 4 out of 5. From the Great Northern, what do you know about that conference and the Blue Jays in particular?
1: I think most teams in that conference are going to make the plays that that they should make. What we know about Merrill, a lot of the same thing. They got some pitchers that they rely on that are going to let the D play. You know, they're not going to get too high accounts. They're going to keep their pitch counts low, work quickly, and really rely on their defense, which makes plays for them all year. So very solid team, fundamentally sound, and we need to be ready and start quickly. Playoff baseball, you know, it's one and done. So a lot of the times, the team that starts quickly is going to be the one that can move on.
0: They opened up with a home win, looked like a pitcher's duel, 2-0 win over West Salem the other day. So will you be facing some quality pitchers?
1: You know, we had the conversation of driving the ball the other way and not just relying on pitchers hanging pitches. You know, sometimes pitchers are going to put it right where they want it. You know, we can still be effective with those kind of pitches. So with Merrill, they're going to be maybe not the velocity that we saw against Waupun, but they got some guys that can put it right where they want it. They're going to rely on their off speed, keep us off balance. It was a good tune-up for us, especially seeing a righty and a lefty last Friday. I think that'll prepare us for Merrill as well.
0: You got a veteran group, Brent, with you. You mentioned this group's been with you since you took over as a baseball coach at Wisconsin Dells 4 years ago. And they get the picture, don't they?
1: Yeah, you know, it's really special group. Kind of been focusing on them for the 4 years I've been here. You know, they've been a big freshman class with talent, and it was really kind of the first team that I could shape into the program that I want. You know, they've accomplished a lot in the 4 years that they've been here, and I think they don't feel satisfied at all. I think they know that, you know, what they've done is really cool, but there's still a lot left.
0: Pitching, who are you going to play? Who are you going to go with against Merrill?
1: I think we'll start with Carter. Did a lot of great things for us this year in the conference. He's been our workhorse this year with Nolan being down a little bit with his arm. Carter's been taking the ball every week, has a great record, has a great ERA. He's been battling the mental side of the game a lot better this year. We'll put the ball in his hands as a senior, and we know he'll throw strikes. We just got to make plays for him.
0: Does Merrill come at you? What do they like to do? Are they an aggressive team, Brent?
1: Games we've watched, you know, a lot of small ball. Their leadoff hitter will steal pretty much any time he can when he gets on base. So burying him in the top of the order is going to be important. They bunt a lot. We've noticed that they're not afraid to bunt even when there's two strikes. So different things like that we've picked up on.

0: that maybe when they're not generating runs, they'll put it in their own hands with some small ball.
1: Key for the Chiefs to advance against Merrill.
0: We need to feel confident with the bats again. You know, the zero spot against Waupun, we got to come back to practice today and talk about it and learn from it and not get down on it, but instead, you know, learn from it. So when we see these type of pitchers again, hopefully deeper in the postseason, we can make our adjustments at it. So key to the win against Merrill is getting the bats going and putting pressure on continuously. I think we're pretty confident Carter will throw strikes for us. We've been making plays all year. We just get it going with the bats again.
1: Wisconsin Dells baseball coach Brett Stoutinger gets set for Wisconsin Dells baseball. Coming up, it's the Chiefs and the Merrill Blue Jays in postseason play here on 102.1 FM WAUN and Magnum.media.
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1: 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Rural Mutual believes there's something more important than just winning or losing a game. 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
1: 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Along with Bill Witt, I'm Boomer Gala. We get set for the first pitch. And here we are, Bill. Beautiful day. Postseason has begun for the Dells. Merrill played in a regional opener and defeated West Salem 2-0 to get here. But we're in a different sectional. We're seeing northern schools and western schools. And just down the road, Reedsburg is playing Portage.
2: How far of a drive is it from Merrill to here? Is it?
1: About 2 hours, It's about 25 minutes north of Wausau. So that's about the trip, but it's all interstate. And I guess that when you're playing right now, it doesn't care how far you go. to go with that. But Bill, since we last talked, Dells completed their unbeaten season. They did not get defeated in conference play and won their second conference championship. And then Coach Stoutinger says, we're going to have a two-week delay. We got to get a game. And about Waupun and how things work that way. But Waupun has the same record as the Dells.
2: Yeah, why not go play a team? Because sometimes you don't learn a lot playing in your conference. Sometimes you want to get out of conference and play the really good teams. And that was an important tune-up game. They lost, but I think you learned a lot. You can get probably a little bit sluggish and rusty if you don't play a game in 2 weeks.
1: That is the case. Coach Stoutinger said they only have four hits off of Waupun, but they were two quality pitchers. He said they saw a righty and a lefty.
2: Yeah.
1: And he said they were probably the best pitchers that they've seen all year.
2: Oh yeah, you can't get too high and too low in this game, because we know we've always talked to our kids in the JV level that, you're successful 3 times out of 10 at bat, then that makes you almost a Hall of Famer. So you have to understand that you're gonna have down games. You're gonna strike out. You're gonna ground out. You're gonna drop a ball. It's just part of the game. But how it starts now. The new season starts today, and hopefully that was a good tune-up for him.
1: Well, as Jason. Severson announces the Dells lineup right now. We can take a look and see what's going on for the Dells Chiefs and the Wisconsin Dells Chiefs and the Merrill Blue Jays. But before we do that, we'll get into the starting lineups and first pitch. But right now, from Wisconsin Dells High School, it is our national anthem.

0: Which Wisconsin Dells will be home, number one seed. Merrill defeated West Salem 2-0 to get here. And they're a member of the Great Northern Conference. That conference was won by Rhinelander, who's in the upper bracket and gets the first seed there. Northland Pines finished second. Medford and Mosinee, 9-5. They're playing each other today. Tomahawk at 7-7, and Merrill at 5-9. But they're close to 500, 11-12. And around there, they go out for games. They played a few Wisconsin Valley teams. They went out and played, the Rice Lakes and teams like that. So they know what they're doing.
1: Right. Yeah. Test the team. You know, sometimes you don't look at records. They're 11-12, but sometimes you just throw that away, you know, in postseason.
0: Here is Wisconsin Dells' starting lineup. Batting first and pitching, Carter Severson. Catching, number two, Cooper Whitehurst. The DH is Nolan Schmitz, batting third. Blake Weaver will be at second, batting fourth. For Wisconsin Dells, Henry Grove will be at third, batting fifth. And, I'm going to have to get these numbers out here, Bill, for Wisconsin Dells. While we do
1: that, I can tell you
0: who's out and left.
1: Good question.
0: Okay. All right. Maybe that's the reason why. Because we also got another change at first base. Pierce McClyman is getting a start at first base. Braxton Moritz is the shortstop. So there we go. We're going to have to hunt down.
1: Trying to get lefty up there in left field number four. I can't think who that would be. I should know that, but we haven't been to practice. JV hasn't been practicing in 3 weeks. So.
0: Okay, let's go take a look. Rupnow.
1: Oh, Eli, that's right. He's been out there.
0: Yeah, Eli Rupnow. Yep. So two different starters for Coach Brett Stoutinger. Here we go. First pitch on the way. Carter Severson steps to the rubber, and we get set. Eric Grunewald will bat. Pitch, and he hits him right away. Hit by pitch.
1: Carter might be a little bit amped up.
0: Coach Stoutinger was waiting on an okay from Nolan Schmitz. I see he's the DH today.
1: Yeah.
0: So still having that arm trouble, I guess, or upper body. So the second batter is Noah Klug, the DH. And the pitcher there is a ball. Runner at first for the Merrill Blue Jays. Klug at 273 hitter for Merrill. Average lead at first. Runner holds. That's a ball, too. Two balls, no strikes. Merrill batting top of the first. First batter, Grunewald, got hit by a pitch, and that's where we are. Throw back to first. McClyman puts the tag on him, but back in is the runner. This is the guy they want to keep off base, according to Coach. He'll go. He'll go anytime, anywhere.
1: He doesn't have a real big lead, but a secondary lead, maybe we'll see how that is. But he's just kind of only a couple steps off right now.
0: Yeah, he can fly from the scouting report. Pitch is inside, ball three. 3-0. Check Severson's numbers here in a little bit. 2.67 ERA coming here. And he walked him on four pitches. Yeah, you're right. He is amped.
1: Yeah, hasn't been close to the strike zone. You know, like Stoutinger said in the pregame, you want it, you know, counting him to throw strikes and let the defense work behind you.
0: And
1: you don't want to put stress, you know, high stress pitches already this early in the game.
0: Well, let's see. Yeah, put it. Let him hit it and let your defense help. You got a real good situation of a DP.
1: Yeah. Yep.
0: Hit it on the ground. This is a turf infield and regular grass outfield, so Wall's going to scoot.
1: Yeah, it gets to you quickly in the infield.
0: So it will be the third batter in the order, Cooper Wendorf, the shortstop. Wendorf, a 274 hitter for Merrill. We want to thank Coach Sean Schultz for supplying rosters and stats for Merrill. Winner of this one will play either Gaelic or Trempolo or Lacrosse Logan. 0-1, got the strike.

0: and tried to bunt, and that is a that was a late call.
1: Yeah.
0: Whoa, that was a late call. Foul.
1: I don't know what he was looking at.
0: Yeah.
1: He stood up, and the ball bounced straight up in the air, like you talked about that turf infield. The ball gets kind of a. It bounced really high.
0: I know exactly what happened. Cooper Whitehurst is 6'5", I think, and he overshadowed
1: him. Yeah.
0: Oh, two. First and second take their leads. Here's the pitch. Just misses. Oh, throw back to second base. Nice play. Moritz.
1: Okay with that. You're going to keep him honest at second base because, you know, Cooper will throw it.
0: One ball, two strikes. Runners take their leads at first and second for Merrill. Low and in the dirt. There goes the runner to third. First holds. And there's that speed of the leadoff man, Gruenwald. So, it is 2-2. So, if the ball's hitting on the dirt, where do you want to go? Double play?
1: I don't know if you want to. Or this one in the game, you probably want to give him the run. He probably got to go, right, make sure he stays at third.
0: There fakes the runner. There's a shot, and one hopper knocked down. There goes to second, back to first. Double play, and a run scores.
1: Yeah, there you go. Give up the run to get the double play.
0: Yep. That was a good job by Moritz, who backhanded that one hopper, and he kept it in front of him.
1: Yeah, and he still had time to get the double play, so you got to hand it to Weaver and then on the turnaround at second.
0: One and two, nice play by Weaver. Good pivot, and I think that lefty glove at first, Pierce McClyman, saved that one from a low and in the dirt. So it's Merrill 1, Wisconsin Dells nothing. 2-0 count, and the bases are empty. Nice turn double play here. Back to the windup goes Carter Severson. Pitch is on the way. Strike. 2-1 to him. Cole Rudai, the batter. And he fouls it back. He's a cleanup hitter now.
1: Good. He was right on that one. Yeah. Just got underneath it a little bit. You know, wind's kind of blowing a little bit, maybe right to left, so the ball might carry ahead. Pull it down the line.
0: Pitch out of the way. He goes and swings and misses strike three. Ooh, he chased a curveball.
1: Yeah.
0: That is a nice job of coming back for Carter Severson. Dells do give up one run on no base hits. The double play helped big time. And now let's see how the bats come up against the pitcher tonight will be Cam Wallen.
1: Lefty.
0: Yeah, for the Merrill Blue Jays. We'll take a break and come back. Our score after a half inning. Merrill 1, Wisconsin Dells coming to bat on 102.1 FM and Magnum.media.
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0: 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Along with Bill Witt, Boomer Gulla. Bottom of the first, it'll be Severson and Whitehurst. And then Nolan Schmitz, 1, 2, and 3. Against the lefty Wallen, pitch on the way. Strike one. Severson, one of the top hitters for Wisconsin Dells. Swinging a foul back. Took something off of that one.
1: Yeah, way out in front of that one.
0: Carter batting 413 on the year. Chiefs down by a run. Could have been worse.
1: Yeah.
0: Pitch on the way. That's way high. Severson lays off, and it is one ball, two strikes.
1: Sometimes those pitches are hard to lay off of.
0: Especially with two strikes.
1: Yeah, yep.
0: One ball, two strikes. Pitch on the way. Curveball.

0: Ball right to the first baseman, bobbles it, picks it up, and he'll step on the bag at first. And he'll go three unassisted for the first out. He hung in there on that pitch.
1: Yep. Just got a little bit fisted a little bit, kind of had to, you know, fight it off to, down to the right field line with the first baseman. Got bobbled a little bit, but had plenty of time to step on the bag.
0: Check out his windup. Is he in the stretch or in the windup? That was weird.
1: Yeah. I think that's his windup.
0: Okay. Yeah, he's off the rubber right now, so you can go anywhere.
1: Mm-hmm.
0: Yeah, that is it. It's almost half and half.
1: Yeah.
0: Pitch on the way to Whitehurst is a ball. Cooper hitting 431. Anything else you see in there, Bill? Just talk all about right. it. Ball goes low. Ball one. Well, pardon me, ball two. 2-0, one out. Nobody on here in the bottom of the first inning. Wallen and I do believe their other pitcher, we'll get to him in a moment. They split games. They split a lot of games. There's a strike.
1: He's got good control. I mean, he's not the one pitch he got down in the dirt a little bit. It bounced up. But he seems like he's pretty inside, outside, pretty efficient.
0: Popper ground the ground, and the pitcher's going to take it. Boy, you got a nice big hop, didn't
1: you? That ball bounced like way behind the home plate, but shot had so much spin on it, just bounced straight up in the air and easy play for the pitcher.
0: Well, they've had two unassisted plays for outs here. Well, let's see if Nolan Schmitz can find a hole in that defense. Two down, nobody on. Wallen, you're right. He's
1: gets the ball and he pitches like he was throwing the ball before Nolan even really settled into the batter's box. He's ready to go.
0: Yeah, maybe stepping out. Here's a high chopper, might beat it out. Out to the shortstop, two hop throws, and they got him by a step. So Nolan Schmitz grounds out to the shortstop. Three up, three down for Wisconsin Dells here in the bottom of the first inning. No runs, no hits, and nobody left. We go to the top of the second with our score. Merrill 1 and Wisconsin Dells nothing. Yeah, we were talking about that wind, Bill. You look out to the flag and there's nothing doing here. And here we got to hold on to all our loose papers or else forget it.
1: Yeah.
0: Well, the next time you see the folks at Mucco and South Central Heating and Cooling and Edgedell's Restaurant and Resort, thank them for helping us bring you Dells T Sports here on 102.1 WAUN and Magnum.media. Well, download that free Magnum Media app wherever you take us with you, especially now we're in school. The seniors are done.
1: Yeah.
0: School's still going on in another week. What is that? Does that mean vacation?
1: I think is it tomorrow's the last day or is it Thursday?
0: Might have to check. Yeah.
1: I think tomorrow may be the last day for students, or maybe Thursday's the last day for teachers.
0: Okay.
1: Yeah.
0: So it'll be Carter Severson got the help of a double play started by Moritz to Weaver to McClyman. And limited Merrill to just one run. Tyson Ott, the batter, steps in, swing the foul back. Whoop, Cooper goes where to go. So you got a Carter and a Cooper battery mates tonight. 1-0 Merrill, top of the first, top of the second. From the windup, here's Severson, foul back. A little bit off speed for Carter. Can kind of run down what he's been doing here. For the pitching statistics. He has 22 walks, 41 strikeouts in 42 innings pitched. He leads the Dells. We talked about that last year. He's our last game, Bill. He's a workhorse. Pitch is a bomb.
1: Oh, the Carter wanted that one. It looked awfully close.
0: 2-2 to Tyson Ott. Pitch on the way. Look
1: straight
0: out.
1: Up.
0: It's playable. Whitehurst off with the mask.
1: Boy, every young catcher should look at the play he just made. He stepped, came out from behind the batter's box, took his mask off, located the ball, dropped the mask after.

0: locating the ball, and made the catch. A lot of catchers sometimes lose that ball right off the bat. That's an experienced veteran play from Cooper Whitehurst.
1: And being an ex-catcher, that ball will always come tail back to him.
0: Yep.
1: And that's what happened. There's a shot to left. Rook now is right there. Eli with a nice grab.
0: That ball hit right on the screws.
1: We'll go a line out to left. Two up, two down. Let's see. That was Connor Jossinger who lined out. And Riker Remington steps in. They had some big guys here.
0: Yeah.
1: Probably
0: a good football program.
1: Yeah. Yeah, I look about the second through this right now. This is a number six hitter. They all look like linemen or linebackers.
0: Right.
1: One ball, one strike. Carter gets it even. Two down, nobody on. One ball, one and one. Pitch on the way. Strike. Lining up and firing there.
0: Yeah, those little off-speed breaking ball, I think, on that one.
1: Pitch on the way, a little high. Count evens up at 2-2. Pitch on the way. Ooh. That was interesting. That was borderline, wasn't
0: yeah.
1: it? Looked almost like it could have been a little high.
0: I think he must have taken speed off that. The batter was way out in front of that one. Yeah,
1: there
0: good pitch.
1: It is. All right, nice pitch.
0: Right down the middle.
1: So, 1-2-3 goes Merrill here in the top of the second inning. No runs, no hits, and nobody left. We have completed 1.5 here from Wisconsin Dells in this Division II regional semifinal. And the score, Merrill 1 and Wisconsin Dells nothing. On 102.1 and magnum.media. Today's game on 102.1. WAUN-FM is also being brought to you by Holiday Wholesale and Holiday Wholesale Showroom Store in Wisconsin Dells. And we also want to say thank you to Bank of Wisconsin Dells. Well, Bill, now with Boyd graduated. How's the homestead?
0: Well, Boyd was invited Sunday night to go play a tryout for the Milwaukee Area Technical College basketball team. So I took him down there, and that was kind of a quite an experience. So, you know, to be invited to come down was a huge honor. Boyd went in there. He played really, really well. I mean, he just hit a couple threes, but they were just running. Those guys, they're 2 years away from winning the national championship, and they average 106 points a game. So it's quite a program, and you know, so it was good. It was good for Boyd to get down there and try that out. But they said he wasn't what they're looking for, but it was a good experience for him.
1: All right, go get tryouts. Sir.
0: Yeah, that's right.
1: Absolutely. So here we go. Blake Weaver, that might fall in a short right. It does. Blake Weaver leads off the bottom of the second with a single to right.
0: Just had to fight off an inside pitch. Just dumped it right over the second baseman's head. Couldn't have placed it any better than that.
1: So Henry Grove will step in. Blake Weaver also 439 on the year. Boy, you got three guys batting in the 430s. Nolan Schmitz, Henry Grove is the hitter for now for Wisconsin Dells. Henry at 444.
0: Yeah.
1: There's some robust batting averages. Let's see if they can put it all together here tonight. Down 1-0, bottom of the second inning. Wallen, gets a strike at the letters.
0: Henry turned away from it like it was inside.
1: Grove playing third. He can also pitch. Anything else he can't do?
0: Right. Yeah. Well, I haven't seen him with the catcher's gear on yet, have we?
1: Okay, no, you're right. From the stretch, that's a ball. So first time we're seeing Wallen from

0: the stretch, the left-hander. And this is a legitimate stretch move here.
1: Yeah.
0: 1-0 Maryland. There goes the runner. Little number out to the pitcher. Bobbles it, picks it up, has time, throws to first, got him. But the runner goes to second in the person of Blake Weaver. Good as a bunt.
1: Yeah.
0: Eli Rupp now steps in, throws left, bats right.
1: Yeah.
0: Good stop by the barrel catcher.
1: Smart for Blake not to try to take third on that one. You know what? He's in scoring position. No unnecessary chances here.
0: Riker Remington behind the plate. One out, runner at second. That's a tying run in Blake Weaver. Bottom of the second inning. Pitch out of the way. Ooh, caught him on the inside.
1: Oh, yeah, they're giving the inside call.
0: Well, now you know how it's going to go. You better be up there hitting. So it's 1-1. Wind picking up a little bit.
1: Yeah.
0: We've had a wind swirling here in the infield. Wallen looks back at second, comes to the plate.
1: Oh, Eli helped him out on that one.
0: Yep. Right about his neck area.
1: Yeah. He's a tall kid, but not that tall.
0: 1-2 now. See if you can put it in play here. Weaver, nice lead at second. I think he could score on something. Pitch on the way.
1: Oh, he
0: lays off.
1: A little off speed in that one, and Eli had thoughts. Still a little high.
0: Two balls, two strikes. It's a rough down. Tellickson, little number, is going to go. What happened to the backstop screen?
1: Dell's getting a lot of inside jam shots that they're hitting. They're popping up to the right side. They're just going right after the wrist of the batters.
0: 2-2. Hanging in there.
1: Yeah.
0: Eli Rupp now. Weaver again. Nice lead. Nobody's checking him. Here it is. Here's a shot. Base hit to left. He's being waved in. Weaver, he's going to have to get down, and he's safe. Runner to second. His throw is high. He's in there.
1: Great play by Eli Robnow. A laser to left field. Gets second base on the throw home. So good heads up base running. And an RBI for Robnow. The sophomore, right? Sophomore.
0: Yeah. Instilled in the lineup. Who's out there usually? Tellickson, is he not?
1: No.
0: Peter Waterman.
1: Yeah. Nolan's pretty much got a grip on center field.
0: Yeah. 1-1, lead run at second base. Pitch is in there for strike one.
1: A little bit off speed in that one. Change up, looks like.
0: Tellickson, left-handed batter.
1: That's going to drop.
0: In the right, it does. They're going to wave. Oh, the ball gets past the right fielder. Rolls about 20, 30 feet back. And all the way to third base is going to be Tellickson with the slide.
1: Yeah,
0: the
1: ball just, center fielder came up on it, went underneath his glove, and had to give up two bases on that error.
0: So Rupp now scores. Tellickson gets an RBI. Jack Skull steps in. Grounder out to first. Knocked down. Picked up by the first baseman. And the run will score.
1: When you're aggressive and you take bases and get going and are hustling, you get scores on infield grounders like that. So
0: Jack Skull gets an RBI on the ground out. That's two down.
1: Yep.
0: The three runners are in for Wisconsin Dells here at the bottom of the first.
1: Oh.

0: Suck it. Pierce just hit a laser, but it was just foul.
1: Pierce McClyman steps in. Pitch to him. Swing and a miss.
0: A little bit off speed in that one. He's out in front of that.
1: 0-2. Two down. Base is empty. But the Dells have taken the lead. 3-1. Pitches the ball. Shot up the middle to short. Behind the bag, throw over to first. Got him. Nice play.
0: Pierce hit it hard. Right at a guy.
1: Yeah, shortstop for Merrill making a play coming over behind second base. And that was Cooper Wendorf. But Wisconsin Devils tags the ball, Bill.
0: Yeah. Some hard hit balls that inning.
1: Yeah, so McClyman will ground out 6-3 for out number 3. And win is bugging around the scorebook. Well, we know they got 3 runs in the inning. We go to the top of the 3rd. Wisconsin Dells 3, Merrill 1. On 102.1 and Magnum.media.
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0: Yeah. We are back. We are back. Chiefs lead 3-0, top of the third coming up. Carter Severson still on the mound at 20. He's at 27 pitches. It's not bad. He threw 13 in the first. I think 13 or 14 in the first.
1: Sorry about that, Bill. My allergies hit big time. I had to sneeze.
0: I didn't have my script ready, Boomer. Sorry about that.
1: That's okay. I was giving you sight language there. Little chopper up behind the pitcher's mound, picked up by Weaver. Throws, and what's the play?
0: That'll be a base hit.
1: Okay. Yeah.
0: Just I don't think they had a shot at the ball. Bounced so high on that. Pierce was pulled off the base, but I don't think they would have got him. That should go down as a hit.
1: Okay, so infield hit to lead off the 3rd. Pitch is high, ball 1.
0: We're at the bottom 3rd of the order for them.
1: Yes, yeah, number 8. The pitcher does not bat. Pitch. There's a strike by Carter. Merrill took a 1-0 lead in the top of the 1st without a benefit of the base hit. A couple of walk. Well, one hit batsman walk and just good running on the bases. Pitch on the way. It's a ball. 1-1. Pardon me, now it's 2-1.
0: Foul ball into the girls' softball diamond.
1: 2-2. Koblitz.
0: Oh, there you go. That was a little breaking ball right there. Got him frozen. Wow.
1: So Gruenwald will bat. Top of the order here for Merrill. With a runner at first base and one down. Pitch on the way is a ball high. Severson with a man on at first base.
0: Now he's kind of

0: a little bit off his rocker a little bit here. He's got to get back settled in.
1: Koblitz takes a lead at first. McClyman holding him on there. Pitch out of the way. There's a strike. Right at the knees.
0: Yep. Keep that ball low. Make them hit grounders. Don't let them get the ball elevated. Get a double play.
1: Two one. A little low. Leiters keeps it in front of him. No advancement. 3-1 now. One out. Top of the third inning. Dells 3, Merrill 1. Pitch out of the way. Ooh, you hit him.
0: That the leadoff guy?
1: Nope. Oh, yes, it is.
0: Yeah, he hit twice.
1: Yeah. He must be right on top
0: right.
1: of the plate.
0: Yep. Yeah.
1: He's a rally maker.
0: Yeah. I'm kind of curious how many times he's been plunked during the season.
1: Yeah, we got to have to ask somebody.
0: Wilson Contreras action there, standing right on top of the plate.
1: Yeah, I think he's been plucked a few times from by Milwaukee especially. 0-1, curveball, nice pitch.
0: Last year we had a lot of our JV players who came up from 8th grade were all crowding the plate, and I asked them, like, why are you guys crowding the plate? Because that's how we were coached. I thought that was kind of an interesting thing to kind of, you know, coach a youth baseball program, but I've never heard that before, but maybe it's just like to kind of make pitchers work harder to keep the ball.
1: Noah Klug, ground up the middle, base hit, diving Weaver, couldn't get to it at second. Ooh, play comes home.
0: Yeah, they know Townsend's got a good arm up there.
1: So now the bases are full.
0: One out.
1: Yeah. Boy, that one had C&Is.
0: Yeah, it wasn't hit hard, just hit in the right spot.
1: Little talk on the mound between Carter Severson and the infield and Coach Brett Stoutinger.
0: He got the grounder he wanted. It was right up the middle. Who was it? The shortstep? Moritz almost had his head. Just passes out stretch glove.
1: Cooper Wendorf will step in, grounded into a double play, so he could put the bat on the ball for Merrill. This could be an interesting game. 3-1. Still kind of chatting with Leiters now. Well, actually, it's more of with the infield.
0: Yeah.
1: What do you want to play?
0: Right.
1: Do you play in with one out, leading by two?
0: Yeah, you got one out. You got to go for the two double play, right? Anything hit probably short, you want to go home with it, then go to first?
1: Well, the good thing is Cederson gets the windup back. Let's see if he can throw strikes here to Wendorf. Pitch out of the way. There it is, strike one. Merrill showing rally here in the top of the third. Swing and a miss.
0: Off speed on that one again. Gets that little off speed curveball that they're way out in front on. Benes out pitch.
1: 0-2. Big kid up at the plate. Here's a fly ball to left. Rupp now going back, and that one is over its head to the wall and left. One in, two in. Tie score, runners at second and third.
0: Wow, that was a well hit ball. We talked about that ball again in left field that's going to carry.
1: Three, three. A two RBI double by Cooper Wendorf. Just checking to see his stats on the year. Wendorf, 274. Well, he just got his 10th and 11th runs batted in.
0: Senior?
1: I will tell you in a moment. Well, there's a play. And it's into left field, a base hit. One in, and Merrill takes the lead. 4-3 Merrill, top of the third. Cole Rudai with a base hit. So runners at the corners, 3 in, Merrill 4, Wisconsin Dells 3. Yeah, Wendorf is a senior, and they got 7 seniors too on this team.
0: Yeah.
1: Dells have 7. Pitch out of the way. There's a strike. Well, I think, you know what got this thing going, Bill?

0: the hit by pitch.
1: Yeah, yeah, yeah. That started their rally in the first inning.
0: Yeah, then 1, 2, 3 straight hits. They've had 4 hits in the inning. Throw down to second, gets past.
1: Oh, that's a good throw. That was a good throw. Cooper, that was right down on the bag. Moritz just missed the ball, trying to tag before he got the ball.
0: Rudai goes
1: takes away the double play. So you got to get these guys right here. You got to make sure that they don't score that runner from third.
0: And here's a pop up out of play. Tyson Ott popped out to the catcher, Whitehurst, first time up. 4-3 Merrill, top of the third. Here's Severson, pitch high. 1-2. Now the infield is in. Pitch on the way. Curveball trying to bend it over. Goes high. Evens up the count at 2-2. Pitch. Swing and a miss. Big out.
1: Just a heater. High heater. Come catch it.
0: Two out, two on. And this will bring up the sixth man in the order. Connor Gilsinger, sophomore. Ooh, the pitch gets away. Whitehurst pounces on it. No advancement from third. That was hustle.
1: Yeah, that short backstop there.
0: Yeah, saved. So it's runners at second and third, two out. Whitehurst from the windup, here's the pitch. Ooh, went after a foul, fouled it back. High pitch. 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Pop up to center. Tullickson calling for it. Comes over, makes the grab. So, Merrill battles back with 3 runs of their own in the top of the third. 3 runs on 4 base hits I have unofficially. And we go to the bottom of the third now. Merrill back in front. Our score, Merrill 4, Wisconsin Dells 3 on 102.1 in Magnum.media.
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0: Chiefs Baseball tonight being brought to you by Edgedell's Restaurant and Resort. Well, Bill, this is going to be topsy-turvy what?
1: I think so. The way I got to hand it to Merrill. They're coming here. They're putting the bat to the ball, putting bat in the ball, and they're hitting the balls where the Dells aren't. And that's they had one pretty hard shot. Everything else has been seeing eye singles. That's not a disservice to Carter. That's just they're getting lucky with the ball.
0: So let's see what the Dells do in the bottom of the third. Top of the order, Severson, Cooper Whitehurst, and Nolan Schmitz. 1-2-3. Down by a run. Line shot.
1: Oh.
0: And it's going to drop.
1: Yeah, just
0: all the way to the wall. Left field.
1: Ball was hit so hard, I don't think the left fielder reacted well to it because it just came on him so fast that he just put his glove up and went over his glove.
0: I didn't see it.
1: He didn't move. He went just right at it. It was literally hit right at him.
0: Okay, he froze. Just,
1: yeah, he didn't have to. The ball was hit, but he put the glove up, and the ball went, I think it was hit so hard that he couldn't get his glove up in high enough.
0: Okay, I didn't see it, so yep. Did you see? Did he hit it off the glove?
1: Nope.
0: Okay.
1: Nope.
0: Give him a double. Tying run out at second base.
1: Hard hit ball. Scalded that one.
0: Wallen. Pitch to him. Now taking a little more time here in the third. Maybe just the second time through the order.
1: Yep. Change up his routine a little bit.
0: Wallen looks back at

0: Second comes to the plate. That's a ball to Whitehurst.
1: Off speed.
0: Whitehurst grounded back to the pitcher his first time up. Look back at second again. Here's Wallen to the plate. Low. Gets away from the catcher. Not far enough for Severson to advance. Tying run remains at second base, but it's 2-0. Nobody out. One on. Dells down by a run here in the bottom of the third. 4-3. The lefty, Wallen. There's a strike. Kind of tied up, Cooper.
1: Yep. Taken all the way probably on that one.
0: 3-1, yeah. Now let's see if he can measure one. Whitehurst at second. And he takes a walk. First and second, nobody out.
1: They got a courtesy runner for him?
0: That could be. We'll see.
1: Maybe not.
0: We see.
1: No courtesy runner.
0: Okay. Well, wait a moment. We might have something here.
1: Yeah, courtesy runner. Who's going to be? Peter Waterman.
0: Okay, so Waterman will go to first base. Whitehurst drew the walk. Severson a double to left to lead off the inning. A rope that froze the left fielder. Had a lot of bings and bangs going here tonight.
1: Some hard hit balls.
0: Yeah. Well, Wallen was throwing strikes like crazy, and now the Dells are onto it. You got to be swinging.
1: Yep, he's changing his wind-up speed a little bit here. He's not quick pitching like he was in the first couple innings.
0: 4-3 Merrill, Dells threatening, bottom of the third. Wallen steps off the rubber. And, well, maybe because of Schmitz.
1: They could not get the air, couldn't agree on which pitch.
0: Okay.
1: Shook him off a few times.
0: Wallen to the plate. Bunt's going to be foul. First base side.
1: Not a bad idea.
0: No. Severson at second. Pitch runner Peter Waterman at first. Nobody out. Merrill with three in the top of the third has regained the lead. 4-3. Back and forth. Back and forth we go. Okay.
1: Ooh, that was close. Ball.
0: Was that yours?
1: Yeah, my phone made a noise.
0: Okay, scared the crap out of me. I'll tell you. Every time mine goes, I'm going looking. There's a little to the number to the pitcher going to third for the force. They got him. Severson out. Nice play by Wallen jumping off the mound.
1: Good scoop by the third baseman because that ball wasn't thrown all that well to him and he had to get it on the hop.
0: So one out. And we start over from first and second. Batter is Weaver. Weaver, an RBI base hit back in the first inning. Right-handed hitter. Just one down now. Dell's got a big opportunity here. Pitch to him. Ground ball out to deep short. Trying to turn it back to first. He is safe.
1: Good hustle up the line for Blake Weaver that time. Everybody's safe. Too hard of a turn to second, so he had to go to first, and he wasn't going to get them.
0: So bases are loaded here for the Dells in the bottom of the third. One down. Severson, doubled to lead it off, was forced out at third. Whitehurst walked. Schmitz on it as a fielder's choice. He's at second. And the batter now is Henry Grove. Big kid. Wind kind of swirling here in the infield. Nothing happening in the outfield. Pitches a ball, 2-0.
1: Every now and then the flag will stand out a little bit.
0: Yeah.
1: See, now it's like it's blowing towards us.
0: Yeah.
1: See, it was blowing out to the left. Now it's kind of blowing in from center.
0: No wonder. Maybe that's where the allergies are coming from.
1: For all those trees out there.
0: Man, all of a sudden, my eyes are shut. And

0: My nose is full. 3-0, the count. 4-3. Merrill, bottom of the third. Chiefs trying to tie it or take the lead. Ball.
1: That's an RBI?
0: Yes, it is. We are tied. 4-4, bottom of the third.
1: I think Merrill pitcher's laboring a little bit. He's at 45 pitches, which is not horrible through four. So through three. But he's working up a sweat out there. He's a bigger kid.
0: The Owls have two hits in the inning and two walks. And Coach Sean Schultz will come in and check out his pitcher. We talked about they've been going with two guys pretty much all year. Quinton Kurtzals is the other guy who is their I wouldn't know. I wouldn't if they were 1-2 or whatever. Yeah. It doesn't matter for them this year. But
1: they're sticking with him.
0: Okay. We're only in the third inning.
1: He's only at 45 pitches. His control's off a little bit now, but he's working hard out there. He's got a good sweat going.
0: We got kids swinging the bats because Severson is at 59 pitches right now.
1: Yeah.
0: As he'll go into the fourth inning. I have a feeling Coach Stoutinger is going to see how far Carter can go today. Ground ball, third pass to the third baseman, one run in. They're going to wave in another one. Left fielder drops the ball, and that allows the second runner to score.
1: Nice hard base hit. The infield's drawn in a little bit, so got about the ball and hard pass to third baseman.
0: Eli Rupp now with his second RBI. Well, that's three now.
1: Yep.
0: And the Devils take a lead.
1: He set the ball hard four times.
0: Tellickson steps up, left-handed hitter facing the left-handed pitcher. Back and forth we go, 6-4, bottom of the third. Low and in the dirt, no advancement. Grove at second, Rupp now at first for the Dells Chiefs. Battling back here, 6 runs on 5 base hits. Merrill, 4 runs on 4 hits. Wallen, that's a ball. Good take.
1: Yeah, make him work. Make him throw strikes.
0: Just one out. Two on. And three in. Three in the second. Now three in the third so far. There's a strike caught. Nice pitch. 2-1.
1: I think Nolan's kind of waiting on his own pitch right there. That one he didn't like.
0: Pitch on the way, foul back. 2-2. The Tellickson on deck is Jack Skaal. Tell 6, Merrill 4. Lowen to the plate. Ooh, he got him.
1: Yeah, froze him on a little curveball. Breaking pitch.
0: He needed that one, Wallen did. So Jack Skaal will try and bring in another, maybe one or two. They'll be running on contact here with two down. Gall grounded out to the pitcher his first time up. Grove at second, Rupp now at first base for the Chiefs.
1: Seemed to have control over that curveball he threw. Just that got Nolan on. That one kind of froze up Jack's a little bit.
0: Well, that might be his dominant pitch.
1: Yeah, I think so. He seems to have good control of it.
0: In for strike. There goes the runner to third. Throw is over his head. Grove is going to score.
1: That's why you're aggressive on the base pass right there. You force the other team to make a throw and to get the error. So when you put a lot of stress on the defense, you get plays like that. This is kind of the motto of the Dells baseball program is just be aggressive. Always be aggressive.
0: Well, Grove, I'll tell you, he popped up after that slide. You saw it sail and took off for home. No play.
1: Tall kid's got good stride at home.
0: There's another RBI at second. There's a shot.
1: Oh,
0: just foul.

0: it hard.
1: Down the third baseline. Boy, the third baseman's been busy tonight for Merrill. Everything's been hit that way, it seems like.
0: Well, he doesn't throw. The velocity's not off the charts. It's just his control's good. That's how they're pulling everything.
1: Swing and a miss.
0: A little bit late.
1: That'll do it. So Gull strikes out, but another rally and the lead back to Wisconsin Dells, scoring four times on one, two, three base hits. And Wisconsin Dells regains the lead. We've played three here. It's Wisconsin Dells 7 and Merrill 4 on 102.1 and magnum.media.
2: What are you doing out there?
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4: I saw you at the game the other night. 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
6: And all student athletes in Wisconsin.
1: Welcome back. Bill had his own allergy story in the middle of the innings there. Oh, boy. Yeah, 7-4. It's amazing how some people have them and some are free.
0: Yeah, but the whole family's got them and can't open the windows at night because then every bedroom I hear, achoo. Sneezing all over the house.
1: Oh.
0: And I'm just sound as a pound.
1: Well, that was a nice rally for the Dells. Four runs to regain the lead. Now, let's see what Carter can do here. He's at 59 pitches. What do you grade him so far, Bill?
0: Well, he's done what he's supposed to do. He's kept the ball down. They're hitting grounders, but they're just hitting grounders to where we're not. I think it's just one of those things that, you know, how the baseball rolls. You keep the ball down, force them to keep hitting the grounders, and then it should even out.
1: It's 7-8-9 for Merrill here in the top of the fourth. Ooh, there's a hot pitch high. Don't want to lead off with a hit batsman.
0: No, not at the bottom of the order, too.
1: And after your team just gave you a three-run lead here. Yeah, exactly. Remington, a little inside. So it goes to 3-0. Pitch on the way. There's a strike. Taking all the way was Remington, who struck out back in the second inning. We're only in the fourth. Lucky that sun is right behind us.
0: Yes. So. Poor right fielders out there.
1: Oh, yeah. Everybody on the inside, second base, first base, maybe even a shade into center. 3-2, pitch was low.
0: Carter kind of rushed himself on that one.
1: Merrill gets a leadoff walk here. Alex Koblitz steps in. Base hit, no run scored. Back in Merrill's three-run third. 7-4, top of the fourth, Dells with the lead. Pitch out of the way. Throw back to first. Safe there. Well, the scouting report is out. Merrill likes to run, too.
0: Yep.
1: Likes to be aggressive.
0: And you don't mind, you know, you can trust Cooper to make those throws on those, trying to get him off, you know, pitch back.
1: And yes, pitch on the way. Yep, nice. Foul tip.
0: Excuse me swinging that one. He's just trying to make contact. It looks like he's trying to hit the ball to right field.
1: Everybody, I don't know if Weaver's wearing shades, but the climate is. So is the right fielder.
0: Yeah, Jack.
1: 0-2. Ground ball, foul ball.
0: Yeah, he's trying to hit the right field.
1: Yeah. Put the runner in scoring position.
0: Yep.
1: They need more than one run, so they're going to try and move people along here. 0-2, runner on for Merrill in the top of the fourth, nobody out. Dells 7, Merrill 4. Yeah, it's been one of those. Pitch on the way. Foul, McClyman giving chase. Oh, He just missed it.
0: Yeah, hit the fence.
1: Yeah, it did. Yeah, hit the fence before it hit his glove.

0: Yeah.
1: Severson?
0: It's got to be on the throw.
1: Okay. E1. And allows runners at first and second. Yeah, he might have hurried it a little bit. Pitch out of the way, high inside ball.
0: No, hit the runner. Throw back, hit the runner. Try to get back to the base.
1: Nobody on in the tying run to the plate.
0: Is this a leadoff hitter? Leadoff batter up, right?
1: No.
0: All right.
1: This is number 9.
0: All right. What did he do last time?
1: He struck out.
0: Right. Yeah, I got to get this guy.
1: And
0: another error.
1: There. Boy.
0: He was out. He was dead to rights out at third. Just dropped the ball.
1: So it'll go air on.
0: Yeah, Carter.
1: So we got the bases loaded. Coach Stoutinger.
0: Nobody out.
1: Trying
0: one
1: to
0: out.
1: Settle down the
0: Nobody out. Yeah, nobody out. Right.
1: Zero up on the board. Yeah. Let's take a break here and come back on 102.1 and Magnum.media.
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1: Back we are. Boy, the tide changes every half inning, Billy.
0: you put pressure on him, you score a bunch of runs, and then you come back, and the bottom of the order gets the bases loaded against you.
1: Bases loaded, nobody out, swing and a miss. On the batter, leadoff man, Eric Gruenwald. Hit by pitch twice, and yes, he has scored twice. So he's their catapulter. He gets things going. Pitches the ball.
0: Off speed again.
1: Carter's got to deal with the top of the order for Merrill here. 2-0. Ground ball, slow ground ball over the top. Shortstop Moritz will have to hustle.
0: Good stretch by Pierce.
1: Got his man.
0: Heck of a play by Pierce McClyman to get a good stretch. That was going to be a close play.
1: So the one run scores. It's 7-5. Runners advance to second and third, and there's one gone.
0: You get that speedy runner off the bases. You know, that's a huge, huge win for the defense.
1: Oh, now they're going to maybe
0: peel it,
1: check and see. Gruenwald can fly down the line.
0: Yeah, but he was out.
1: Yeah.
0: Oh, my gosh. They called him safe.
1: Okay.
0: Wow.
1: Let's reverse it.
0: I don't know what they saw.
1: Now,
0: he was out. I mean,
1: does this be pulling his foot off the bag?
0: No, he did not. I watched. I was.
4: How's he watching first?
1: Okay.
0: That was, I mean, Pierce stretched, kept his foot on the base, and they had him out. I don't know what they were looking at.
1: Fielder's choice. Again, we got bases loaded. Nobody out. Strike one.
0: I don't know what they saw.
1: I
0: was watching Pierce's stretch. I watched everything perfectly on that. I don't know what they were looking at.
1: Pitch out of the way. Ball high. That was a real delayed call by the base umpire. And then, well, it was prerogative. Chop foul. It was his prerogative to say, but I don't know where the home plate
0: I don't know what. Sometimes I think when they appeal, they just say save. Just, I don't know what they're, because, like, Ken watched everything.
1: Chop foul again. One ball, two strikes. Bases loaded. 7-5. Dells. Merrill batting here on the top of the fourth. Well, you can tell it's a postseason. Nobody's going to back away from this one.
0: I'm wondering who they put in, who they'll bring in to relieve them.
1: Severson, 70.
0: Try save Griefenhagen for tomorrow if they win.
1: 75 pitches now. Grounder up the middle. Out to Tag on its first, and he throws it away. tying run is

0: going to score. And there goes the lead right there.
1: We got somebody hurt.
0: Moritz.
1: Yeah.
0: Moritz, the shortstop, is down.
1: He rolled his ankle on stepping on the base, I think.
0: Yeah. Boy, you're right. They just CI grounders.
1: Yep.
0: Just seem to get through. I think they got one out, right?
1: Yeah.
0: Out at second.
1: Yeah, Moritz stepped on the base.
0: They didn't put up the run here, did they?
1: I don't believe so.
0: I think it's 7-5-6.
1: Yeah.
0: I think it's 7-7 myself. They get 7-5 up on the board.
1: Yeah, I don't think that's right.
0: Severson is throwing. They're watching him. How's Moritz doing?
1: He's standing out there like, trying to stretch his foot out.
0: Okay. What do we got? Now we got a call. It could be interference on the runner? Or no?
1: Yeah.
0: We've had some interesting calls here in this...
1: Right.
0: Fourth inning. So, I'm confused. Yeah. It should be 7-7. They score two runs.
1: Two outs. So they're saying two outs.
0: And one run didn't score?
1: Yeah.
0: What is the score? Jason.
1: What's the score?
0: Okay.
1: I don't think that's right.
0: Can we check the official score? Now the officials don't know what's going on. Both coaches have had their say
1: right.
0: with them.
1: I don't understand what the call was here because they said two outs. So he was out at second. Did they make another play after Moritz got hurt? Did somebody try to?
0: They might have called interference.
1: Yeah.
0: And so the runner at first, I don't see a runner at first. So
1: they're bringing back the runner to third.
0: Out. Okay, hopefully they say the score.
1: Yeah. Here, I'll check the game changer. That's where official score's on.
0: Okay, let's do it that way. You don't have to do that. Scoreboard got it 7-5. We had a runner at second was called for interference, and the batter is out. Two outs. There's two outs on the play, Bill.
1: Yeah.
0: Let's play baseball. Yikes. Officials are talking up a storm with each coach. Coach Schultz now giving the home plate umpire an earful.
1: Well, I don't know if you could hear Brett, Coach Stoudinger over the air, but he's talking about how the language is... There's some swearing going on, so I don't know if there was. So game changers shows 7-5.
0: Okay, it's 7-5. Something happened about one runner on at third.
1: Yeah, game changer shows bases loaded.
0: And
1: that's not right.
0: That ain't right.
1: No.
0: I see a runner on at third and nobody else. We'll have to. Finish this up. Carter Severson is trying to stay loose. Tell you what, we've had about a 10-minute delay for what? A lot of talking and a lot of heated talking, I think, going on. Let's see what we can do here.
1: I'm sending somebody back.
0: Okay.
1: Well, he's the Merrill coach is pleading his case. He doesn't like what they're calling.
0: And now they're going to reverse it again.
1: No, I don't think so.
0: Huh.
1: No, I think that they've told the Merrill coach that what the play is, and he's arguing it. So both umps are talking to the Merrill head coach.
0: Tonight's game on...

0: 1021 and Magnum.media. I'm going to just stop here and, you know, let somebody else talk because it's ridiculous to follow what this is happening here. Chiefs baseball tonight being brought to you in part by Lake Delton State Bank and Buco and South Central Heating and Cooling. Well, we have the base umpire is going out.
1: Oh, they're bringing somebody back out.
0: Now we got one runner is going to second base.
1: Are we still at 2 outs?
0: And now here comes Coach Stoutinger back.
1: He was out at second.
0: Yeah.
1: Well, you know what? I think the guy who was on first advanced to second after the throw, air throwing error.
0: Okay, so the score remains 7-5. Yeah. 2 outs in the inning. We'll just go with that. Runners at second and third. So they got 2 outs on that play.
1: Yep, yep. I don't know where the second out was.
0: No. Phantom. There's a strike, 2-2.
1: They had 2 strikes up there. See, that says strike 3.
0: Pitch on the way. So it's 1-2.
1: Yeah,
0: it
1: should be 2 strikes.
0: Yeah. Everybody was checking things. There it is.
1: Oh. And everybody wanted that one.
0: That looked good. 2-2. 2 out. Tying runs on its second and third. 7-5, top of the fourth. That's a high.
1: That's right. Bring it down. I think Carter's a little lamped up right now.
0: Yeah.
1: At 81 pitches.
0: Well, he had a 10-minute time off there.
1: Mm-hmm.
0: Yeah. Pitch on the way. Pop up playable. McClyman in foul territory. First base. Got it. Dills remain with the lead.
1: That was an interesting inning.
0: Boy.
1: I have no idea what happened.
0: Oh, boy. Maybe we can get a replay of that with one of the coaches. we'll put that down, Bill. Let's take a break and come back and try and get what happened here in the fourth inning in a moment. Now, 1021 and Magnum.media.
1: So they called him out?
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0: Kasorn to run scored.
1: Well, Bill, let's find out.
2: All right, so what happened is that the guy who slid into Braxton Moritz was called out for interference because the slide was illegal. So that's where that call was. So they put the guy back on third, so maybe they didn't score. It should be 7-4, so that makes sense. So okay. Braxton tagged the guy out at second. That's an out. And the guy who came in, slid and took him out, so then they called another out on the interference.
1: Jeez, instead of almost 7-6 without any of the calls.
2: Yep. So
1: now it's 7-4.
2: Yep. So they put the guy back on third, so that's why so that's so if your book's still legible there, Boomer.
1: No, it isn't. it looks like a bunch of gobbledygook.
2: Right.
1: Pierce McClellan.
2: I don't think they should ask the radio about the official score. You're not.
1: No.
2: So Pierce Walker.
1: I was lost when they took two runners off the base and we didn't get an explanation.
2: Right.
1: We'll have to go out there with that field, Mike Bell.
2: Yeah, I know, right?
1: Well, stick it through the fence here and say, tell us what the heck happened.
2: Right. Yeah. They do in NBA. They should come over, and call the radio.
1: You're right. Yeah, we could have done that, but then they'd have to go to Merrill's radio station across the way.
2: So I got two umps. One can go to each table.
1: Yeah, they have to agree on

0: something. Yeah.
1: Well, Bill, it's 7-5.
0: Yeah. Yeah, but then, oh, see, I'm pretty sure it's 7-5, Boomer.
1: Yeah, it is 7-5.
0: Yeah. Well, Pierce is not the fastest guy in the world, and why they're worried about him is he's probably he might be the slowest guy in the team.
1: So he's on at first with a walk, Carter Severson top of the order. Hits a high fly ball behind second.
0: That's trouble. That's trouble.
1: And it drops. And everybody's safe.
0: I don't know what the center fielder was doing. I mean, that's center fielder. Sorry.
1: Go ahead.
0: That center fielder's ball all the way, and he stood there. I don't know why. I mean, you're center field. You're coming in. You call the guy off. There was a that center fielder's ball all day long. Sorry, Boomer.
1: It's a 7-5. I completed it.
0: Right, sorry. I get excited.
1: Cooper Whitehurst.
0: I had my caffeine. I'm all kind of amped up.
1: Well, if that last half inning didn't ramp you up, I don't know what does. Right. It's 7-5. Runners at first and second. Basically, this should not happen in a postseason
0: game. No, no. No, they should have a three-ump crew.
1: Merrill? Wallen's going all the way here so far. 7 runs, 6 hits for the Dells. 5 runs, 4 hits for Merrill. They lost. Lost at least one run in that inning.
0: Yeah, the outfielders are playing so deep.
1: Yeah.
0: And it's a big outfield. I mean, it's, you know, we've talked about this last time we were on the air together, how big the gaps are here.
1: And look at that hole between center and right. Yeah. Whitehurst could punch one that way.
0: Right.
1: Pitch on the way. Grounder out to short. Deep in the hole. It's going to be trouble. They are going to get the force at third. Wendorf with a nice play.
0: Yeah, I was wondering why he was back pumping, and I realized that it was going to be a nice play, easy play at third for the force. That's only one out, though. That's yeah.
1: Play goes 6-5 for out number one. Got the runner at third. Severson to second, and Cooper Whitehurst now a Waterman will run for him again. So Schmitz will step in. Nolan tonight walked and grounded out 0-for-1 in a run scored. Pitches low, ball 1 to Wallen. 66 pitches for Wallen. Let's see if Nolan can advance the runners here. Pitch on the way. There's a shot deep in the hole and left. They're going to wave in the runner. Left fielder comes up with it. Play at third. No. Everybody's safe.
0: Well, that left fielder backpedaled, made the ball. He did not charge that ball. I mean, you're playing in playoff baseball. You got to go after that ball. He waited and backpedaled, let the ball come to him. It's kind of a poor decision on the left fielder's part.
1: Dells get another run. Nolan Schmitz comes through with an RBI base hit. In the batter now is Blake Weaver.
0: They're going to make a change of pitcher.
1: Okay, so we're going to have a little bit of a break here. Cheese Baseball on 102.1 and Magnum.media is also being brought to you by Holiday Wholesale and Holiday Wholesale Showroom Store, Wisconsin Dells. We'll come back in a moment. Our score here in the bottom of the fourth inning, 1 out, Dells 8, Merrill 5. On 102.1 and Magnum.media.
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1: Back we are, and let's see who that pitcher is. What's his number, Bill?
2: Number 8.
1: Yeah, that is the 1-2 punch, Quentin Kurtzall.
2: He's a sidearm. He's a sidewinder. He's got a little sidearm delivery. Right-hander, kind of throws almost at a sidearm, almost like a three-quarter, or almost drops down sidearm.
1: So Weaver steps in, one run in, runners at second and third, and one out. Pitching change. Righty to the plate is the ball.
2: A little more velocity than the last guy, probably.
1: Yeah.
2: Like I said, that sidearm delivery, when you see the left-hander, you kind of bring a sidewinder in. It's going to throw things off a little bit.
1: Yeah, what do you use that, 68, we said, pitches? 67,
2: yeah.
1: Something like that. Well, they were just starting to hit him a little better.
2: Yeah.
1: Dell's showing some muscle at the plate.
2: Yeah, he was laboring a little bit, too. He was sweating up a storm and couldn't get his curveball over.
1: 8-5, bottom of the fourth. Dell's. Merrill went up 1-0. Dell's went up 3-1. Merrill went up 4-3. Dell's went up 7-3. Each team has scored a run here in the fourth. Pitch on the way. Chop foul. First base side. Well, I think things have settled down here, Bill.
2: Maybe. We're not out through the inning yet.
1: No, I put a question mark on Merrill's top of the fourth inning.
2: Right.
1: Because, you know, you can. They will replay that. If this was a state tournament, they would replay.
2: Fair ball.
1: Yep, down the line. Weaver will bring in two more. Blake Weaver with a key shot right down the third baseline for two runs in for Wisconsin Dells on that one.
2: What'd they call? They called a foul ball. Wow. Wow. I don't know if that was a foul ball.
1: Oof. Well, if he did, it's 5 seconds late. I think these officials are rattled.
2: Yeah, I think so.
1: Pitch out of the way. Ball. So, wipe that play off.
2: Yeah, I don't know if that was a foul ball, though. I mean, it looked like it went right over the base.
1: Well, everybody ran. Everybody came in and scored. They went back to the bay. Pitch on the way. Here's a shot. There's a base hit. Looking to send him again. Left fielder bobbles it, and two runs in. Hey, what do you say?
2: Yeah, right.
1: Hey, look at my scoreboard is correct. Holy cow! We had three reversals before that whole top of the fourth inning.
2: Right.
1: And then all heck broke loose for about 15 minutes.
2: Yeah.
1: Runs off the board. Outs being put up, and it is 10-5 Wisconsin Dells. Henry Grove to the backstop goes the ball, and Weaver will go to second base.
2: I think that was probably a pass ball, not a wild pitch, right? Looked like if he
1: just kind of reached.
2: Yeah.
1: Blake Weaver is 3-for-3 tonight, and I think he's got about 5 RBIs.
2: Yeah. Him and Rupp now have been the 1-2 punch in offense.
1: 10-5, Wisconsin Dells rolling in the fourth. You hungry, Bill?
2: I'm starving.
1: Want to order out? It's already 6:30.
2: Get some DoorDash.
1: We might need needing lights.
2: There's no time limit on it.
1: No
2: season, right?
1: No, we would probably finish it tomorrow. Bottom of the fourth, 10-5 Dells. Ball. Grove the batter. Dells have 3 runs in. 3 in the second. 4 in the third. And 3 more and still batting here in the fourth inning. 10-5 Dells. Grove walked. Rupp now the batter.

0: Let's see if he can keep it going. Pitch to him. Inside. Pitches the ball. Runners take their leads at first and second base. 2-0, one out here in the fourth.
1: Yeah, they're just being patient up here, making this pitcher throw pitches, and he's not getting the ball over the plate.
0: Rupp now is 3-for-3. Pitch on the way. Yeah, there's a strike.
1: Sorry, Eli.
0: Yeah.
1: Eli's shaking his head, but you got to make him throw a strike.
0: Yeah.
1: He's been kind of wild.
0: 2-1 from the stretch. There's a shot to left. Left fielder will make the catch.
1: Boy, Eli hit that on the screws again.
0: On the run, yeah.
1: Boy, they played Eli perfectly in that one. Left field didn't move much. Ball was scalded.
0: So there's two down. Nolan Tellickson will step up.
1: Eli and Nolan, Rupp now kind of Tellickson what to look for in the pitches.
0: Righty in relief, Kurtzall's. First and second, swing and a miss.
1: A little bit late on that one. Nolan's kind of a little bit late. Get his load up a little bit too late.
0: Eighth man to bat here in the inning. Pitch on the way. Swing and a miss.
1: Yeah, late again. He's behind.
0: Looked like he jammed him a little bit, too. Yeah. Fastball in tight. 0-2. Runners at second and first will take their leads here. Two out. Dells 10, Merrill 5. Bottom of the fourth. Pitch is a ball. Everybody goes.
1: Yep. No throw.
0: So Tellickson looking. Couple of RBIs there. Second and third now. 1-2. Kutzall's pitch. And this one is popped up. Out of play. Catcher still looking. It's like me. I would get caught in the blue horizon here. Not hardly a cloud in the sky here.
1: No, perfect night for baseball. Not too hot.
0: Yeah.
1: Get hot from here on out, though.
0: Pitch is a ball, 2-2.
1: It'll be like 87 tomorrow, isn't it?
0: In the mid-80s at least. Winner, if the Dells wins, they'll play here against GET or La Crosse Logan. Gaelic Trempolo. That game, they're playing at La Crosse today. Here's a shot. Oh, deep to right. Right fielder over his head. It is off the fence.
1: Oh, what a great swing by Nolan Tellickson.
0: Whoa, Tully will go into third standing.
1: Two-strike triple. That ball was hit. Holy cow, did he put a charge into that one.
0: Ooh.
1: I mean, did it hit on the fence on the fly?
0: Yeah, it hit the bottom where the...
1: Where it's not covered with the...
0: Yeah, the skirting out there. Yep. Hit right below that.
1: Wow.
0: Yeah.
1: I mean, that there's a breeze coming in from right.
0: Well, that brings in two more. Dells 12. Merrill 5. Bottom of the fourth. Jax Gall with a runner at third. Two down. Ninth man to bat. There's the ball. 2-0.
1: He's thrown 21 pitches in this inning. This pitcher from Merrill.
0: Kurtzall's, yeah. Pitch on the way. That's a ball. 3-0.
1: Yep. He's rattled. Pitcher's rattled a little bit.
0: Three and oh to Jack Skull. Pitch on the way. Strike one.
1: There you go, taken all the way.
0: Pierce McClyman is on deck he can keep

0: it going. Gall. Pitch to him.
1: No.
0: Foul out of play.
1: Had to protect. He had ball a little high, but he had to take it.
0: Full count now.
1: Now you got to protect.
0: Tellickson, well, a little pass ball here maybe. Wild pitch. Grounder out to third. Across the diamond, and he got him. Well, I'll tell you what, 9 men bat. 5 men score. Put up 5 more runs, Wisconsin Dells, after 4 innings of play. Wisconsin Dells 12 and Merrill 5 on 102.1 and Magnum.media.
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3: 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And that is enough.
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0: Welcome back. Wild one here on Wisconsin Dells. 3 calls on the field reversed. And then a pause in the play when two Merrill runners that thought scored were wiped off the board on an interference call on the runner, which turned out to be a double play. And we are here in the fifth.
1: Got a score update for Gale Electric Tremplo on lacrosse. Logan, at the bottom of the sixth, lacrosse Logan leads 1-0.
0: Ooh. That one's moving faster than this one.
1: Yeah.
0: Okay, thanks.
1: Yep, 1-0 and... Yep, lacrosse is batting.
0: Okay, they are the home team. Ooh, look out, there's a shot to left. Rupp now going back, it's over his head. And that's 2 hops to the left field fence. And Rudai gets a base hit.
1: That ball's hit hard. And we talked about how big this field plays. Boy, just turned and burned and couldn't catch it.
0: You better need to have some speedy outfielders.
1: Yes.
0: You're right, Bill, there is... This is a monstrous outfield.
1: Yeah. A lot of extra base hits.
0: I have yet to see anybody play the pole.
1: No.
0: Everybody straight away. Severson now with the lead. Let's see if Carter can get a
1: clean inning here.
0: Shut down, yeah.
1: Gave up a leadoff double, but he's got to get some outs here.
0: 12-5, Dells.
1: He's at 84 pitches.
0: Top of the fifth. I will get that info here. I will look for it. Yeah.
1: 1-1. Carter with a little off-speed breaking ball for a strike.
0: There you go, Bill. That's what you ordered here.
1: No.
0: The pitch count.
1: Yeah.
0: He can go. Ooh, play back. No. Throw behind him. Little collision with the runner and the shortstop, Moritz, but the ball goes into short left center and no advance. So the runner safe, Rudai at second. The batter is Tyson Ott, first baseman. Pop out and a strikeout. Number 5 in the order for Merrill. Ooh, over his head, ball. 2-1. Boy, the Dells just got to go for outs here.
1: Yeah, yep.
0: We're in the fifth, 12-5 Dells. Runner at second, nobody out for Merrill. Swing and a miss, 2-2.
1: Yeah, he's not catching it. He just got to go after him here, throw strikes. Because if you get out of here, you can start another inning as long as he's below some, 99 pitches.

0: Look back in second. Pitch on the way. Little poke. I'll show slow roller. Moritz at short. No play. Everybody safe. Just slow enough.
1: Yep. Well, excuse me. Check swing. Single.
0: So a double and a infield hit puts runners at the corners and nobody out for Merrill.
1: Man. I need a padded seat here, Boomer.
0: I know.
1: The folding chair is not doing me any favors.
0: Yeah, I'll have to stand up. A stretch here. Yeah. Fifth, yeah. We're going to say it is the...
1: Strike one.
0: Stretch inning.
1: Yeah.
0: 0-1. Runners at the corners. A wild regional semifinal here tonight. 12-5 Devils. Merrill threatening. Ball outside. And just remember, the winner plays tomorrow.
1: Yeah. So Carter will have to have a 3 days rest. Since he's gone over 75 pitches, he'll have to have a 3 days rest.
0: Here's a chopper out to second. Get it out. Oh, Weaver bobbles. Nobody. Everybody's safe.
1: Run scores, yep.
0: Yeah.
1: Man. It's 91. He's at 91 pitches.
0: Dells have, they have two errors up on the board. That might be number three.
1: Yeah, that was an error.
0: So runners at first and second, one run in. Outs are hard to come by.
1: Yeah, for it seems like it.
0: Each team.
1: Yeah, been long innings.
0: Routine outs should be out of the inning. And
1: has there been a 1-2-3?
0: No. What's that? 12-6. Merrill making it just uncomfortable enough for Wisconsin Dells here tonight. Each team has had a lead. Dells' lead now is 12-6. Pitch. There's a strike. Big guy at the plate, the catcher, Riker Remington, has walked and scored and struck out. Severson looking to get it out. 0-2. Pitch on the way. Low and in the dirt. Whitehurst with the stop there. Keep runners, keep it in double play, huh?
1: Yeah.
0: First and second, nobody out. Here's Severson. Swing and a miss. That's a big out.
1: Yeah, that's a big out. Now he can start this next batter because he's under 100 pitches.
0: The bullpen is down there. Who's you seen?
1: I'm not sure. I know the catcher is Hape, right? I'm not sure who they got down there throwing.
0: Okay.
1: It's got to be. Who knows?
0: Alex Koblitz. The batter? Koblitz. Number 8 in the order. Pardon me, number 9. Koblitz struck out. Oh, no, wait. Yep, there it is. Rikers, Remington struck out. Now Koblitz is the batter. My scoreboard looks like junk. Strike one. Okay.
1: This will probably be his last batter.
0: Okay, 97 pitches.
1: Yep. If he gets an out here, then he can start another at bat.
0: Okay. So many batters to face would be good. Outs. Swing and a foul bat. So it's 0-2. 98 pitches.
1: Yeah.
0: One out. First and second for Merrill. 12-6. We're in the top of the fifth. Ball. That's 99. One more. Either way, Severson. One ball, two strikes. Pitch on the way. Foul. So he's just going after the hitter, Ralph.
1: Yeah. Well, this guy's not swinging with a lot of confidence.
0: No, he is not.
1: No. See the bottom of the order?
0: Yes, number eight. Yeah. No. Merrill, Blue Jay order.

0: 12-6, first and second, one out for Merrill. Top of the fifth, Chiefs lead. Oh, ball. Yeah, if they get the 8-man in the order, that'd be the 9-man coming up. Don't want that leadoff man coming up. He's a pain. Pitch on the way. 3-2. Whoa. Waiters throws down to second.
1: Oh, Braxton seemed to have a hard time catching the ball. He's not expecting it.
0: Yeah.
1: There's not the glove on.
0: No. Maybe he threw it there because of that.
1: Yeah.
0: So he was lackadaisical on it short. Each team is laboring, can tell.
1: Yes.
0: Boy, the game is to a complete halt here. Pitch on the way. Pop up, playable.
1: Maybe. The wind's going to blow
0: it. Oh, yeah, it's going to blow it out of play. Oh, climbing. Almost climbed the fence. And the wind kicks up, too.
1: Yep.
0: Three and two. Last batter for him. Foul back. Carter Severson, because of his pitch count. You can get him. This might be the biggest out of the game,
1: Bill. Yeah.
0: What do you think of it?
1: Yeah. And you probably at the bottom, you want to try to get some more. You got to get a couple more runs.
0: Yeah.
1: Maybe try to get a 10-run going here because it's...
0: Pitch is low.
1: Oh, you locked him. That's a tough guy to lose right there. Riefenhagen's going to pitch.
0: All right. So Carter Severson officially will go 4 1/3.
1: So I think he's going to go. He might go to shortstop.
0: Try and see. And that brings up the top of the order. Yeah.
1: Looks like Lacrosse Logan 1 is going to win 1-0.
0: Okay, so the winner of this one will play Logan. Final?
1: One zip. It says live in the middle of the seventh, so I imagine Lacrosse is the home team, so they're... So Gale Extra Trample got shut out.
0: 1-0. That was a good game.
1: Yeah.
0: Here we're in the bottom of the fifth inning. Dells 12, Merrill 6. Let's take a break as Curtis Griefenhagen warms up. We'll be right back in a moment on 102.1 and Magnum.media.
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0: All right, we are back as Griefenhagen finishes his warm-up tosses. We got a pitch hitter for the number 9 man in the order. This is Jensen.
1: Took a mighty cut at that one. Swung his, pulled his head out. He was trying to go for the fence on that one.
0: Base is loaded. Pitch is a load. One out. 12-6. We're in the top of the fifth inning. The Logan game is over.
1: Yes, one zip.
0: One zip Lacrosse Logan. Pitch high.

0: the defense has been just kind of sitting here this inning, Bill. It's hard to manage. Here's a shot. One hop to short. They're going to get a force at third. Run scores.
1: And all right, no, they're still in the top of the seventh here. So I'm using game changer, and it's kind of. I'm not sure what. So I'll when it's official, I'll let you know.
0: All right.
1: But it still shows middle of the seventh.
0: Okay. 12-7 is our score. Boy, when they look back at this one, they're going to need help.
1: Yep.
0: Because that fourth inning was unexplainable.
1: No, right.
0: First and second. Pitch is high. Grief and Egan in for Severson, who worked 4 1/3 innings.
1: Threw 104 pitches.
0: Grief and Egan is one out. The run charge to Severson. So that would be 7 runs for Carter today. Pitch. Strike. 3-1. First and second. He's been on base every time.
1: Yeah, is that the leadoff guy?
0: Yeah.
1: This is their big hitter right here, number 4. He's the one who hit it over Rubnow's head last time, right?
0: Noah Klug. That was, I want to say, Wendorf.
1: Okay.
0: And Rudai both.
1: Yeah.
0: 3-4 coming up. Here's a shot to right. Right at Jax for the out. Whoa, Jax
1: played, perfectly. Sun didn't bother him in that one.
0: Nope. And that was on the line.
1: Yep.
0: Well, Barrow gets two back. We go to the bottom of the fifth. It is Wisconsin Dells 12 and Merrill 7. On 102.1 and Magnum.media. 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
2: Hey, Noodle!
0: Well, let's see. This game started at 5. Well, an hour and 46 minutes into this game.
1: Just barely over halfway gone.
0: Yeah. Well, give credit to the both teams for what they've had to sit through and not sit through. let's see. We're going to have Pierce. McClyman up here in the fifth inning. 12-7. We look at the score. Merrill scored 1 in the first, 3 in the third, a questionable 1 run in the fourth, and 2 more in the fifth. Dells have scored 3 runs in the third, 4 runs in the fourth, in the third, and 5 in the fourth. 9-1-2 to start here in the fifth inning. One of those games, folks.
1: Yeah.
0: And the Chiefs lead 12-7.
1: Good eye on Pierce that time.
0: In relief, Quinton Kurtzall's second inning. Right-hander facing the left-handed batter, McClyman.
1: This is a different pitcher. This is number 4.
0: Oh, yeah. Noah Klug. Pardon me. That's a third pitcher. Yeah. So he starts the inning. Thanks for pointing that out, Bill.

0: Swinging a foul there. My mind drifts in no, the, like this.
1: I had to look at him going, hey, this guy's got facial hair.
0: Yeah. The other guy was more side on him a little bit. Swing and a miss by McClyman, 2-2. So it's McClyman, Severson, and Whitehurst. 9-1-2, replacing Noah Klug. It's a ball. Count goes full. Dell's batting in the bottom of the fifth, leading 12-7. Ooh, that's way high in a walk. Lead-off walk.
1: Did he walk last time?
0: Yes.
1: Yeah.
0: Yes, he did.
1: Good patient at bats. Help the pitcher out.
0: I'll tell you what, he's walked three times.
1: Oh, geez.
0: And he grounded out to short. 12-7, McClyman for his third walk of the night. Severson to bat. A double and a single for Carter. Grounder snagged by the third baseman to second for one. Relay? No. Oh, out.
1: What did they call? They called Carter out?
0: Severson crossed the... Oh, my goodness.
1: What?
0: Severson was two paces past the bag.
1: Yeah, right? Did they call an interference play?
0: No.
1: They might have called interference.
0: Oh.
1: Yeah.
0: Okay. The slide?
1: Yep.
0: At second?
1: Yep.
0: Well, we've had a few of those.
1: Yep.
0: I think three now.
1: Yeah.
0: So it's a double play.
1: Yeah.
0: Nice play to start it by the third baseman for Merrill. And that was Connor Josinger. So the play goes 5-4-3. And there's two down, bottom of the fifth. Whitehurst now batting. Crazy game.
1: Yeah.
0: Three reversed calls. Three interferences called. And it's 12-7. Whitehurst the batter. Walks. Well, the Dells would need five runs, so let's see who can start here with two out. Merrill goes, we drove 2 hours to get here. We're not going away.
1: Right?
0: Yeah, we're not going away without a fight. Nolan Schmitz, RBI base hit last time. Walk and a run back in the third. Pitch low. There goes the runner, and that is Waterman. Pitch runner gets in at second.
1: Nice to have him as a courteous runner. He's fast.
0: Yeah.
1: He gets down that line pretty quick.
0: 12 runs, 10 hits for the Dells. 7 runs on 4 hits for Merrill.
1: Chiefs have 3 errors. That's kind of not playoff baseball right there. You don't want that to happen.
0: Almost back-to-back-to-back. Ooh. Excuse me, foul back. Schmitz. Yeah. I wanted that full swing, you said.
1: Yep.
0: 1-1, 2 out. Runner at second base is courtesy runner Peter Waterman. Well, add one here at least. Keep Merrill hunting pitches inside. 2-2. Noah Klug's 16th pitch. There's a strike, and that is 3. Well, let's see. Curtis Griefenhagen. Put down inning?
1: Yeah, you gotta get him out there. Are they like, what,

0: fourth, fifth, and sixth at bat come up to bat for them?
1: I will check that when we, right after we take a break. We've played five. It's Wisconsin Dells 12 and Merrill 7 on 102.1 and Magnum.media.

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1: All right, we go to the sixth inning. Merrill batting, Dells 12, and Merrill 5. You're right.
2: Seven.
1: I was concentrating on the computer noise there.
2: Good pitch.
1: 12-7. 12-10-3 for the Dells. 7-4-0 for Merrill. Yes, it is. 3-4-5, Bill. This is the meat.
2: Yep. These are the guys you gotta get through.
1: Wendorf, Rudai, and Ott all have base hits. A couple of them are extra base hits.
2: Yeah. These guys hit the ball hard.
1: Griefenhagen, relief of Severson. Here's a shot down the left field line. Rupp now coming in. Diving grab.
2: Sliding, yep. Diving, sliding.
1: Being left-handed helps him out, too.
2: Well, he throws. Does he throw? Yeah, yep, left-handed thrower, yep. Forgot about that.
1: One up, one down. Cole Rudai, the batter. Another big right-hander. Three base hits, including two doubles. And a run scored. Here's a high fly ball left center. Center fielder Tellickson there for out number two. Two fly balls. Well, one was on the line.
2: That's the importance of pitching the contact.
1: Yeah.
2: You know, just let the nine guys, eight guys behind you make the plays.
1: Tyson Ott will now bat. Base hit and a run scored. Back in the fifth inning. Low ball one. Two up, two down for Merrill in the top of the sixth inning. Griefenhagen, lefty, comes to the plate. Ball. Looking at Curtis Griefenhagen. One win, 2.86 ERI. Three and oh. Trying to get him 1-2-3 here. Pitch on the way. That's a ball.
2: Yeah, you get the first two guys out in less than six pitches, and you walk a guy. This is a high school baseball at its finest. It's just kind of wanting to figure out a way to bottle up that. You know, I mean, kids at this age, they have to learn to close out innings.
1: Yeah, I think that's about six or seven walks here tonight, too. 12-7, Dells. Merrill batting in the sixth inning. 1-0.
2: They're going to need him tomorrow. He might start tomorrow. He gets out of this unscathed.
1: Connor Josinger pitches in there. 1-1. Curtis checks.